0: understand it.
1: Weakness in prayer has made kings become beggars, and beggars are riding on horses. According to scripture, 1 Peter chapter 4 verse 7 says, the end of the world is coming soon. Therefore, be earnest and disciplined in prayer. For this reason, Freedom Time Praying Partner, FTPP, is inviting all to join this power-packed prayer program every Sunday, Monday, Tuesday, and Wednesday midnight, 12 p.m. on... This power pack program is being led by Reverend Bernard Owusu Ansah.
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2: by the blood of Jesus Christ of
3: Nazareth,
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1: Don't forget that the fervent prayer of a righteous man availeth much. Therefore, be part of this program. For any information, call 0244 115 618.
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0: We thank you so much for your wonderful love. 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
0: 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We want to say thank you for our family and our entire household. 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The Son of the Living God. Somebody shout hallelujah.
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0: Fine for all that you keep doing for us in the name of Jesus Christ. 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for Bernard Usuan sir that is my name and then me the new bibia you know the bumpy here you know the bumpy me candy bia say now what you be a banner banner we here now say now what you for fro a chance you see here. The best gift you can do is to pray when you are beginning a new week. Oh, say now what you for frasia. The sentence say now what you be a word ye debenipa abrabum. Now what you be ubisi nukuno ubikura de when si no oko ukunyama niebi. Every week has his own. It is a fee. 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I dey crack up him the memory da the BBC. Oh, last week Obi, I dey carry your question. 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Then so the woman say, "Se wo be chance na wo di wo di na no babu kwase fa wa kwansi who answer. Fa wo to no so na ono eno be yentu wo be chance e foforo se na wo di wo di ni share Awurade saka se Awurade mede me ma. 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
1: Asempa
0: FM. Even though I walk through the valley of the shadows of death, I will fear no evil, for you are with me. Your rod and your staff comfort me. 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
1: asempa FM
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0: You are a failure.
1: You are a
0: liar.
1: You are a liar.

You are lying, you are lying, you are lying, you are lying, you are lying, you are lying, you are lying, you are lying, you are lying, you are lying, you are lying, you are lying, you are lying, you are lying, you are lying, you are lying, you are lying, you are lying, you are lying, you are lying, you are lying, you are lying, you are lying, you are lying, you are lying, you are lying, you are lying, you are lying, you are lying, you are lying, you are lying, you are lying, you are lying, you are lying, you are lying, you are lying, you are lying, you are lying, you are lying, you are lying, you are lying, you are lying, you are lying, you are lying, you are lying, you are lying, you are lying, you are lying, you are lying, you are lying, you are lying, you are lying, you are lying, you are lying, you are lying, you are lying, you are lying, you are lying, you are lying, you are lying, you are lying, you are lying, you are lying, you are lying, you are lying, you are lying, you are lying, you are lying, you are lying, you are lying, you are lying, you are lying, you are lying, you are lying, you are lying, you are l

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Asempa 94.7. 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We say, Father, we thank you for the life of our mothers. 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Olibu. And opia mima good morning. 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Menana, akosia irinjua every year. 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Me new say wo di Margaret who said you. We bless you. Me ni mebusia na ka say ura ye dawas. Yadawase, a show the annual yam, Maudinus, also now crown our fata. And your yam come within, and Tantun come within, and Pedian come within. Asada, aye ye, aye well, radio dear. Today is another beautiful day. Ah, and ne onyango pondi ache. I'm so happy this morning. This is such a great day like this. Celebrating our mothers. Other God send a mamu and opay me my good morning. Say happy Mother's Day to you.

0: Anope no ebrene adwane. 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
1: Good morning. 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
0: Penny. 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
2: papa.
0: Wonderful. 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
2: And then special day my mama and
0: your special day. And then nani na your mother.
2: Yeah. Yeah.
0: Yan kafe kra ni we celebrate them.
2: Sure.
0: It's very
2: sure.
0: Important.
2: Yeah.
1: O my hadi papa.
0: Wonderful. 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We are live on Facebook. 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
1: yo it has been very we go punch some papa papa wo edwuma pa mo ye your friend me Reverend James Kwansa
0: evantina
1: papa papa
0: if you fancy ever
1: for my pa
0: apa
1: apa
0: hey apa fu wedua wonderful into one way to no or obuma or jide
2: what the ta
0: eh eh to no yebuma no ajo what
1: oh yeah the papa papa
0: eh ma what the banja fra ni do
1: obuma sustain with the whole
0: ah wonderful
1: that boost oh
0: yeah can etuni siwa mama gisele team what can etuni siwa I mean you been in bed 3 months ni edi
1: oh
0: ni edi
1: papa papa
0: ya mi shira na me papa nso
2: oh video Eric Faster Eric Ohinija yeah as usual
0: Nyamishra
2: Edification from Edification Chapel
0: wonderful
2: yeah,
0: wonderful Edification Chapel. Wonderful and then many age say anope mo fidue mu inti eneno ye botai ni ye bibia ye de waha no ye ba kopɛ say ye be celebrate
1: I'm back
0: ye nanom

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1: Almost someone dis ka e be fi o de kan se e ba mo amame no mo na asem ke tue bi na be se me ka kire obi a ende e wo Proverbs chapter 31 verse 29. Proverbs chapter 31 verse 29. Or see, many daughters have done virtuously, but you excels them all.
2: Praise God.
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1: 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But maybe being real with trim say, me yad ya sin won yina. Na emma why you know what you don't swa. Nyanko po be wow. Na so wows so on ya no, on ya will boost ya bear strong go cry. We busia be ye a big chem. Nasa what bogus what you want us a wo barbiwa we busia na when ya jike cake. Because if I just seem be a catcher will say Mbapi or what Babula Anka say omu yadio or say many to say have done virtuously, they've done good and done very well, but you excel them all. Nya sunsuma a ye excelling spirit. Na kachira hu se he emma bebre etwa me hu ehia ewo bebusuemu emma bebre etwa me hu ehia ewo masoram wo emma bebre etwa me hu ehia ewo edwuma me wo nanso me die
3: hallelujah
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0: with Jesus Christ demo. 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The coupon shamina, non come with Jesus Christ in demo. Amen.
1: Amen. Asempa 94.7. 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
2: many am da se pebre in fact and we are here to celebrate our mothers na omo wo other weak point and so called and so forth but and then we are here say ye show mun crying ewo juma pa omo di bonin 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I am not surprised because roles are mothers, a pre papa, and yes, I'm good. Wow. 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
2: 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Say I have special heart for my mother because of the role. Ah, opre anya just because of his mother. 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So if you are a mother, make sure you play a very important role. Ah, ma. 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raising the banner could do some person. In fact, na ask him, why should the mothers go through such a thing? Why? Oh, and you know, say yes, ye mamma no more once a ma, minia, I'm sure ya, and the yampon. And they deserve to be celebrated. I say, yes, sure, mo, and crying. Now, even so, be a default and now a person, a war, ne mother would ma. In fact, Papa Kasa, man and Imbran also. Now, oh, who say is a woman of dignity, chese. A man in a bed ye, and a man in a year or no, often the same sin of Bogaz, man in a year now, so only your special. Hallelujah.
1: Amen.
2: Aha, and tell my ye shame crying. Some mu be bebre, but and then you have your becans as ever. Your has a shame crying, your bobo mabaso, near Ishramo, Yanko Point Sham bebre, a man in a Yamisham papa.
1: Asempa 94.7, senior, ye papa, a kano. 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mother any senior ssa oye amaneni aiden abanu so by ne de ye de si ho se we are celebrating them whether they are good or they are not good. We are not here to talk about their laughs, but we are here to celebrate them. 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
0: 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In the soul of more amount. Say me catch a show, me bump a mount and pay what Jesus would demo say. Ube di ye,
2: amen.
0: O Jesus Christ demo,
2: amen.
0: Umbano e we no more chasing qua de. E already be quack a sick ama won, e we Jesus Christ to demo. Nyeni da soke se power radimu. If you say, David is say, they that trust in the Lord shall be as Mount Zion. That cannot be removed but abides forever. So what do we really share radimu? You be as Mount Zion. You be then they be see, then they be see. Remember you unmovable, unshakable. Now you be did also and son the way. Ne radi be sakra ne mo amau. Ne radi be peja wombano ebu baby. 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
1: Asempa 94.7. 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Na ukoshe some of
0: bro
1: mano near omu nemu
0: oh Jesus
1: and I met a woman a day o conceive ye to the ninth month hospital ye jene to ho from day one
2: yes the oka no mwa nukrepa
1: from day one na papa near na eye areho ni se throughout this nine month journey with a painful journey you know owo akola no 2 weeks na akola ni film and when I met this woman in fact na me ni no me encourage no bompa ye man say mama ewradi be she when you nyam
2: amen
0: Jesus Christ
1: she akola yo wa won we hu no wani age Now within a short time, we feel sir. Courage in years back. And then you miss and tum no no wo ye. And the ocean near of Febia Uhu Akolana then niaji. Mama, or how biara wa femu.
0: Jesus Christ.
1: Ah, Adani usu e bia wuna. Because of Akolano, onu mame na be dani yare fo.
2: Yeah, yeah. Sure. Bebre.
0: It's true.
1: Onu mame wa be dani yare fo.
0: Enko ewiye ye wae. Enko ewiye ye kura.
1: Enkechi.
0: 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Bibi an emba ewiye. Ube dide wo. Ube sre.
1: Scripture now kan. I love the scripture. Yare jetu. Oma rejetu. They are not looking up to you. See yourself say. You are a virtuous woman.
0: Good.
1: Upon woman I reject you. God has not rejected you.
2: Yeah.
0: Sure.
1: Onyankopo ni rain fee with you.
0: Sure.
1: Ni rain fee with you. Se nipa oma apowa. Onyankopo ompowe.
0: Na ompo so da.
1: Ompo so da. Ompowe. Ene onyame besuma anene.
0: In the name of Jesus Christ. Amen. Amen. Amen.
1: And now ye di and nanomo da. Obi bisano o senti. Me ba ben kurahana. Ebe freme no wa wish me. Happy Mother's Day. God will send a messenger to you.
2: Amen. Ye chiawa na pay. Amen. Enka ho. 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Sronko na as na metie so peni Eastwood Anaba na ase ne ma onya akwanhia so kamba ma ne ma
1: no koye program
2: ne ma ewuye na
1: ma ni nyina film
2: wa fa ebi mu erpresi a enye ne biological children, but mm. were formally placed in a manner or you're okay with it. So, who bad reject you? Meme tea, apart from my mommy, what my baby?
1: I'm a crammy count.
2: Sir, which I said, what my baby? And this old man, I reject you. I know, sir, nyame on goo and you must
1: say,
2: and money be a it doesn't matter, sir, one or war, man, as a war, no war more. Debbie, my friend, we show with him. I mama ba kwa me yeye de bia wo msa nyam na me wo de na me say no mama don't use that word oh, so far as we your ba na what to anya bedaya what to me ni me kasa e kokro me church na me to me phone those kind of things in there you are playing a motherly role in my life oh it say bibinti bibinti na nde
1: e bia wo wo ye
2: ma ni wo nche ana say wo wo ya
1: obi hu so wan wo
2: yes
1: enti na na be mo ebu obu ni wa bo jai you are part of it because you are playing a major role in somebody's life.
2: Oh yes
0: asa man ka me be kan say ni say e bia na we nya ba
1: enya unfum so
0: asasi
1: so enya unfum so
0: me wa u de hwe papa adoye wa ya man ko form ba po. We play a great motherly role.
2: Very, very, very important
0: in life.
2: Very, very, very.
0: Now, say what baby so adapt to so it will be maybe.
2: Amen.
0: Adapt to one.
2: Amen.
0: For muya womba, afisi say uhu mwa. No,
1: when you are
2: hallelujah.
0: We Jesus Christ. Now, so me catch us say inshallah. So first, I watch my tea. Once the edge should be bansem. Usun share and that mami fu enyano ubenye biwo
2: Jesus demo
0: yes celebrate and that day with Jesus Christ demo
2: hallelujah
1: unse this man Elijah Oshia okunani
2: yeah
1: a widow Oshia Oshia okunani
0: okunani
1: that's right Shiroa okunani we play o nyame akwa abrabo she rule or play as a mother. Onya bada is a no. It's a semi PBB man.
2: Oh, dear.
1: Emma, the way God created women,
2: honestly, in fact, me,
1: Jack Colan, mammy, within we are not. Come on,
2: back. What's over me about?
0: I didn't
1: young chin, you know. No, I drink a dianya or debet to
2: take yes.
0: Oba, Papa,
1: mothers, we salute you,
0: Mammy Papa.
1: We salute you. You people are too. Me no weather, yet they be describing mothers. Ye name weather, and yet trust our mudimu. 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
2: And you know for that.
1: Debbie. Uh-huh. And ye no. So baby ye Debbie. Thank God say. And nensu ye. And ma. Eda. A ye celebrity mo. Se u wo bio. U ni bio. Denyamiyase. E san se nroa. Ye si ubi.
2: Oh yes.
1: Ni pa ye si omo nroa no. Omo doso across the world. Thousands of people. But today. You have been counted. Among the living.
2: Yeah.
1: And to celebrate it. Eh. U ni bi kwa udiye. Ene cook ni boya hi. Soft drink, ni boy. Would you be a one for what? Would you over 5C describe? Would be your soft drink beer?
2: Oh, baby.
1: Now, yeah, sometimes you catch a church member and say, yeah, mamma, when you may be in tea team, would you? when you show the over 20 cities, I won't copper brudu. Upe brudu, member say, yeah, we will do your brudu 5 cities. Now, what penkushia bako? Now, watch now, they are shame. To say, infant if we say,
2: oh, cheers.
1: No, when you're and yes, I did now, Ben Winnie Bacon. Debbie, Debbie, when you're soft drink bako, nefe, not to whom table. Fa to who table faces you who did see who we are not for drink needs or not pain show about who be sure na foul nine tussle can one nine tussle na perspice be tussle if in the chowin.
2: In fact, no, they be a me can't say be was or say a nipper or men man no may be boo, but men man no may be how happy yourself honestly. So be on from one cassa. Mawaninje sawo yo ba sawo ye mame mawaninje happy yourself and am wa sembia me ka wa so de bia ya na mo serve be say so bi tum nantwie obi kuma ponchin no yiwe no ye na num ye ne de no bona num to eh wo de even kata school boys go out the top what is obi dia to no bo mu chi na wo so dia to me ya to me the all cheese be cheese. That is it. You have to happy yourself
1: style be
2: happy. That is it. Mama wa ba mumbu.
3: Is that here no? Enye pepepe.
2: No.
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2: Sa.
3: The train ade.
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2: What I say? Mama wa ba mumbu. The tie bia, he se na tie bia moninje. 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
1: O kan.
2: Moninje.
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2: Moninje.
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2: is it.
1: Mbato of frame 0546982158 0546982158 and then your best celebration be brainy mama Mabel. Good morning.
4: Good morning, ka.
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2: Aw.
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1: Amen.
2: Amen. Amen. Amen.
1: Also for Ben.
5: Also for.
1: Bibi Aboko die.
5: Nyami Adam. Bibi Aboko. Almost a thing.
1: Nyami Adam. 30 seconds. Boom.
5: I'm back to you. Maintenance. Okay. Mister. In Chia. I said the ma. Me here. All damn in chain. Only the first mother. Siango. 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Okay. Is Nyaku po inshallah. No yun like say. And Tima or the mummy and a Gibusian, I mean, sir. And I begin to see the bar, my madame, I mean, it was a son of pay, almost somebody in Jack's demand, so I found a center by Bibia. And I mean, Chia do a part, I see a pie, my mummy, Mrs. Akrofi, Lady Akrofi, and I was of Mummy Mando, Chia, Papa.
1: Uncle Ben, Livani Dosu. 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Nyamishao. Bye, Nyamishao. Yeah, listen, listen, I hear you. Oh, went to me, Gina. So sorry. Good morning.
6: Good morning.
1: But you're a person, I'm going to say, Fifa.
6: Sorry, Veronica. We cast out from Ashalaja.
1: Ashalaja.
2: Oh, mama.
1: Oh, mama, one year old. Mama, one year old. What's up, Mammy Kwanza?
2: Papa.
1: All right. But just 1 minute, Borum.
6: Send I am penny for the car, no. So wouldn't it be cry? So be dear, that thing of a sense you are now. Namis Ramo, yeah, Pamo, Naminamo Cassie.
2: Amen.
1: Amen.
2: Amen. Amen. Amen. Papa.
3: Amen.
2: Amen. Amen.
1: Good morning. Hello. Oh, sorry. Hello.
7: Hello.
1: Good morning.
7: Good morning.
1: Better for Santa Casafinfa.
7: Mama Comfort. Discussion chapel.
2: Okay. Mama.
7: You can share. Happy Mother's Day to all mothers.
2: Oh.
7: Oh, Reverend Pastor.
2: Amen. Amen. Yes.
1: Wonderful.
2: Yes.
1: Amen.
0: Amen.
1: Amen.
0: Amen.
2: Amen. Amen. Amen. Amen.
1: Amen. Amen. Amen. Amen. Amen. Amen. Amen. Oh, okay.
2: And then we are going to celebrate them.
1: One time. 0546982158.
0: Many daughters, and I say many mothers have done virtuously, but you excel them all.
1: You excel
2: them.
0: First three be ano. First three
1: be ano. Amen. Amen. Amen. Amen.
8: Amen.
1: Amen.
8: Amen. Amen.
1: Amen. Amen. Amen. Amen. Amen.
8: Me daddy was she. Yeah, me that's a woman like me. Me daddy was she. Okay, no mommy daddy, no my daughter.
2: Oh.
8: I got to help me to cook papa. Oh. Can be really. Oh. Okay, mommy, me say okay. No, I do have me.
2: Amen.
8: But then mommy say honey, me born na ke poko wa say he mommy na kai no. Amen.
1: Amen. Amen. Meno ba so mo.
8: Oh father.
1: Court here look here me fin ake nke mi ha me fin happy Mother's Day. You are job. You are job.
8: Bye-bye.
1: Asempa 94.7 0546982158. But of a phone. Fre. Away platform we echo you are singing 19 year old canon then a trendy baby 0546982158. And check yeah the phone session, you know, because mem papa no more. A dedication on the Bema, my men no more. Now, yet the Jumediano Abbey, ye obituma for 0546982158. A higher semper 94.7. Mia Menoka say, me dindi humble servant, Quabena Akrofi, Yanko Ponchra, and Ope, Ofra, ye the Oberto. So, Papa no pay no, a dena o catcher, and I say. 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Good morning.
9: Good morning.
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2: What's up? 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
1: Amen. But of our contact to ja
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2: 0244 0244 75 75 74 74 27 27 What's up with Jan? Yes, sir. But John, so far, dear, too. 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Amen.
1: Amen. Part of our contact to ja
2: me de Pastor Eric Ohinijan me number ya 0557 033 891 0557 033 891 Say now, I can't. Some edification chapel. So, we pay a chair choir. In fact, Tetegu, wouldn't you do Tetegu Junction? 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Would you take to the Junction? I want to taxi rank. Be war. 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On side, in fact, so about 2 feet. Condition there, you never. We'll see no across overhead. You know, whether I will cast a whole qualification chapel. 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Tell you that I say, oh, you do baba for fair. Now you know about massum. And I pay, say, oh, need baby, I was smart. Between Safra or Quanson Coso, who bet me abba. Now you know, I have bomb near celebrating my minimum of Quanson Coso. Now, couple in Sham, papa, the Minsham will be every year. She did. Amen.
1: Amen. Os of Bain, the Minsha of Papa, Os of Bain, Quansana, Edda, Education
2: Chapel.
1: I know. Education chapter one day.
2: Papa,
1: I'll come and visit you.
2: Okay, you're very bad, Papa. You're very bad, Papa. We need to go back. You're very bad, Papa. You're going to push up every. We need time. I do say we need time. Grab it.
1: God is our strength.
2: Yes, God is doing wonderful over there. I mean, if you're going to suffer, Papa will be here soon. I think we should be on crime. Maybe I will be a. To insafro.
1: Amen.
2: Na brani ensom. Oh yesu demo. Amen.
1: Okay. Abusia, sene ye celebrating Mother's Wifi, Nana Kweku, Ben, Elder Ben. Ose, happy Mother's Day to my mom, Gladys, Sechiwa of Kwewu Etibie. So happy Mother's Day to you, ya mame, Gladys, Sechiwa, Awo Kwewu Etibie, na

Oresu Onua say happy Mother's Day to Mrs. Rita Nyakon Abra of Atibie Government Hospital. Happy Mother's Day to Mrs. Mata Dede Entry Ofori of Nkoko. Now say happy Mother's Day to the First Lady of Akko District, Lady Florence Akrofi. To you, Ninafi Elder Ben Kweku Entry. Say or the mama mi phone ni na so ambo din anenu nche se ompe wasem nyankopon enhira mu nyina ewo Yesu Kristo din mu amen na me fasa akwenye we sunsun na me ma Mother's Day emfama eye the Apostolic Church Ghana, the Apostolic Church Ghana ye First Lady Lady Josephine Amina, Lady Josephine Amina, and the Vice President, Lady Rabna Efum Nyakon, and the General Secretary, Lady Gladys Boateng. In fact, Nyankopon Shramo na onyamu kasiye, yamamo, happy Mother's Day. 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I stand here, humble servant, Kwabena Kofi, Mema Munina, happy Mother's Day. God richly bless you. You're trying to talk. Now, me catch the aye. A man so a what the Apostolic Church. So ye Sunday school, so ye youth, so ye women's movement. Me mamunina happy Mother's Day. The Lord bless munina. A year by this time, a ye be share, ye be celebrating a man no. Na a ye supreme grand star. Yankopon Enshiramo, we really appreciate your support, your prayers, your everything. God richly bless you. I really appreciate you all. God bless you. Now, of Akko District, especially, Emma of Akko District, Lady Florence Akrofi, AD Omenim, any Emeko executive, Emeko leader, Dickness, Sandra Alote, the secretary, Victoria Sam, Dickness, any executive, any man in Yanano. Mi jina ano pay ejina elders na nemu emamu nyina happy Mother's Day Jifa Cranting Dickness Jifa Cranting yango ponjira mu nyina. In fact, of Akko District, you are great, a great church. Mi nu mi hu se me ba of Akko District mu ye great yango ponjira mu no nyam kase ene. And then ye climacy Women's Week, you know, now is going to be a grand star. So God richly bless of Akko District. That way, Jesus Christ to demo. Amen and amen. Any Kasua area, Emma, our Kasua area of the Apostolic Church. Mami Rebecca Chano. Mami Rebecca Chano. A dear name. 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And so, a dear name. Mami Grace or say Dickness. Mami. Lydia Menu, secretary and in executive, and ye mami area, mama, ye Rebecca Chano, lady, na edie ni mnu se, oma kaswa area, emenye na happy Mother's Day. Eradi nshiramu nyina, we really appreciate you, yankopon nshiramu, God richly bless you as a church,
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Amen. Na me ko osofo Dr. K. Dogbeto Adenta East District All Nation Church me jina eye Mama Mabel Dogbeto Anemu at the All Mother's Day celebration greetings Emma All Nation Emma Ewomu nyina anti ya mami Mabel Dogbeto sof mami ejina mani nyina ni se happy happy Mother's Day to you all Ewuradi nhyiramu na onyem kaseye ewo Jesus Christ dim. 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

0: mama, of course. 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Enjoy the Yerian Cassa, a genem, Mrs. Rebecca Amamu, a senior minstrel, now on your cassia, a way is kissed to me. So, Rebecca Amamu, you are job, and if you back both, a yes kissed to God, amen and amen. Also, for Mantis Obo, you oh boy,
1: hey,
0: sir.
1: And listen, Oyinjan, Adam.
0: Oh, so boy.
1: Adam, papa.
2: In fact.
1: Oh yes, very, very good.
0: Now,
1: very, very good.
0: And oh, day. Oba be koi. Yes, in that you. Also, from my Kofi, and then you go bomb by it.
1: And that's sorry, Adaji, yeah, sorry.
0: Yeah, you go bomb by it. Anna, you go celebrate you as any other bomb by
2: it. Education Chapel, and Mammy Fona Casa are prepared. So, won't be a special program. Pi, I want a son when they won't be still be Tankasaka and then, yes, I saw me, Mammy Fumina, Yabu Jonomina.
0: Wow,
2: you know, I saw programs almost years so. I'm refresh here.
1: Come on.
2: And
0: your mommy for the refreshing.
2: You need more music. Say,
0: I'm going to refresh. Say, you need your kitchen.
1: And then, who's that?
0: But I'm going to have kitchen.
1: That is it. That's them make them special. That's why they are special women.
0: Every night. In fact, we are too much. Godfred in three. Kwame. Godfred in three. Kwame. Oh, say she turn or so. Former Lady Abigail in three. Young woman, she ran over papa. Senior Kwame, I saw you ding. Now, Lady Akrano. 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
3: Veronica sof mami masa baby.
0: Ah, wasan baby, ma pon. 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
2: Yeah.
0: Prophecies. Prophecies even before Christ was born. Enti sa and come she ya making in fear handsome echi and a udifu Isaiah sheye. enu achi ye radi yesu kristo no ankasa eba ye no o predicte se obewu na ne nansa so no obesori ba ko e wo Matthew chapter 16 5 verse 21 eba enu ano mark enso e report no wo mark 8 31 enu ano Luke chapter 9 verse 22 ba ko no no sa prediction or predict ye Matthew 5 Mark 5 in the Luke 5 another prediction Matthew chapter 17 na ba ko ye Matthew chapter 16 me odru Matthew chapter 17 or sa predict because na e ba bu bu bu bu bu bu Matthew chapter 17 verse 22 to 23 osa predicted and a mark and so fire mark and so far mark chapter 9 verse 30 to 32 and a look and so fire Luke chapter 9 verse 43 to 45 the presence of God the glory of God and a Matthew osa predicted or Matthew chapter 21 say the second prediction was Matthew 17
2: 16
0: first in the 16 second year 17. 17 and the third one year Matthew 20 17 to 19 and a Mark chapter 10 Mark and so far in Mark chapter 10
2: of chapter 80 graph first
0: where did you have no at what found chapter 9 so verse 30 80 we were found Mark chapter 10 verse 32 to 34 Mark also of Luke chapter 18, verse 31 to 43. Yeah, you can say, yeah, and my what dream and you, hey. If you say, if you have one hour far on them, or Cassa, no more record. Especially, sir, and woman, Nanya, Edika, or Panfufrum, Matthew, Mark, Luke, John, or Monday, Shre, yes, wholesome. In the normal way, it is scribes. And a modern journalist. Yeah, yeah, you know, I call a press conference back was here. Nipana Kasana, yeah, true. The difference is in getting kitty be womb because I am reporting. Ain't you ready, you know? But the most important thing is a ninja near scriptures are making Kaimabubosubeye and Kunu Yinano. A mupia, yes, to predict any wound. 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
0: 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But do you believe that Jesus died and arose on the third day? That is the most important message. Do you believe that Jesus died and arose on the third day? 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Exodus chapter 12, my boy.
1: Yes.
0: And he drew Jesus to know. And he knew him so well. Almost the pia, a warning film. Now, I see in soon in which I ne buy. 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
1: Since you.
0: Eyensu. 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Well it was a confirmation yeah. Said the guy is dead. 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Soja for one. Soja for the training one said they don't fear nothing. They don't fear anything. But this time around, or say, they were like dead. They were frightened.
1: We are done with the actual.
0: Yeah, right, you know, an angel of God.
1: Yeah.
0: Na a who can one woman yet to send you one more woman? Oh my God, say nyame intervention minister ehu pa o
1: serious papa
0: say Awurade sane se obeboa o say usua angelic study now he send one angel. What one angel is
1: huge
0: capable of doing say Jehoshaphat kono na angel ba ko Yesu okum soja for 185,000. One angel. And this is Nyankopo asem kase nyami bofo bo wonga ushuro unuhun srabenshi anu wajimu. 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
0: Se what for the structure?
1: Yes, obi biya. 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
0: Ye ni inti Bible mwa ye ni small angel ewo. And yet, angelic study in here. It is all one pioneer who not both one kitty, kitty, or me, and Motia, Massa, Pebby Fa. 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
1: 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Because I cover dead body. 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
0: If you say na omo suro Yesu pa. Especially the fact se omo ka se wo ye urade nom ni ade no. 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You see, Papa, Emperor, we
1: Pilate, Caesar.
0: Caesar. Roman Ibia, so we share with you, Caesar is Lord. And this, Jesus is Lord, ne by you. Ne, how warm. As a Yesu Christo, no, almost so, no one be praying, na he near the idea. But once he, and yeah, didn't call Pilate one or Ibusan, say. Or Busan was said, yeah, now why ya must me mona sin you, say. Or so, or ye, or ye, or ye, Judah for a hinny. na pare bi say eh krachi won na so we je juda for him was here no no waka no jinu dia he stood by it e di kwan bi so no musoro even right from birth and yan safo no koka say ya wo juda for him no and also there was a problem wahala oh and di no mon person on bet papa ni din kura e di won say se omo ka se wanyane a ene e chei na ada no
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1: monje omo kan jiru bia
0: money so so for money money
1: l'argent
0: a die sika ye wasase so enti wose almost spread newspapers bebia TikTok WhatsApp dey na ka ho
1: Facebook
0: X
1: YouTube
0: bebia se oda ye no ene na suafo no
1: e be wiya
0: oh my god adeyin and adeyin e beto sabre yesu ewu anyane what's the bible say e beto and they ukoji umemua sa falsehood na so omo predict ye no e da so ye adwuma
1: serious
0: it is Israel Christopher ono is about 3%
1: yes
0: or less than that but whether you like it or not Christ has resurrected then also gospel ninyina including the supplementary no prediction no three no na yeye gospels no synoptic gospels no omo na yeye na supplementary na anye but this resurrection Matthew 28 from verse 1 a predict Matthew Mark chapter 16 a honso Mark and so a report to it. Luke chapter 24 and so verse 1 a debano on also a report to it. And John chapter 20 and so a report to it. Say, yes, we na was sorry. And he above one reporter or dema a man and say, ye would ye mamunsu. Both ones was a man, say, Mudie, Munsru, Naminim, sir. Moshe, yes, you are, or born as in your I know you are looking for Jesus who was crucified. Jesus who was crucified. Eh? Namudie, Munsru, Tiwa, oh, she, yes, be an, and says, Wusru.
1: So nyaho to so.
0: E so nyaho to so. Say he is risen. He is risen. Oni ha wenyane sedie okaye no. Momra mehwe fa ko a oda. Na oda. Na oda. Look so kana se. 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
1: Mhm.
0: Otiasefo ewo ewufuo mu. 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An empty grave is there to prove that Jesus lives. Minister, Jesus has resurrected.
1: He's
0: what
1: alive.
0: What do you have to say?
1: Jesus otiase and munyamu ka Jesus Christ di ene day ene day nyina.
0: Amen.
1: And the other four said here obofor kan we say na mo de mamusuru eti wo Christ ni awaje urade di nyahoto so se said ye tibia no wagye nkwane tiase o tiase ma o abraba fa na nyina enti mensuru ewrade tiase wa mane ye no ewrade tiase
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1: Romans 8:11 say but if the spirit of him that raised up Jesus from the dead dwells in you he that raised up Christ from the dead shall also quicken your mortal bodies.
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1: ye kwa sorry wo awoshi Aya resurrection power and living bread. 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Aya district convention is starting last week Wednesday. And then yadi banari ye nyankopon ya aduma ye di ehiemu ho. 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
0: Amen.
1: Amen.
0: On Facebook, you know, you are Berema Francis Owusu sharing live from the United States of America. Reverend Alan Saki sharing from Bokone Bolga Enclave. He's doing a marvelous work. Minuya Berema Joseph Nanakudia is also watching me from United Kingdom, Canon Town. He's a lecturer at the university. And Ebenezer Ofori is also watching us. Radin Shira, Mua Muji Mre, Mua Mushe, or TikTok, Nina. The Lord bless you so much. The Lord bless you. Samuel Techi, the Lord bless you. Abusia Ahani Ediwasi. Midini Pastor Emmanuel Jemene. Osofo. Victor Owusu FEA Chief and I'll pay Muti and Kana. Send a kind of pay Yeshia Resurrection Power Living Bread Ministries. I wish you a dope. You know, mosquito in Yamin Shaw. So make I say, and I'm a friend of war. Now, with the born your mammy, could see semi by Yamin Shaw.

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1: Pastor, do you know that you are a great man?
2: Yes, I know I'm a great man.
1: They say great people always do a great show. Do you know that?
2: Yeah, we do a great show.
1: Sometimes the words that you say, you know, it makes someone to smile every morning.
2: Wow.
1: But, you know, your voice, even when someone hears your voice, I think that a person smiles and being happy the whole day. You know, sometimes it is not about what you have in you, it is about what you come out with.
2: Oh, okay.
1: Yeah, the way you talk, if someone is in pain, if someone is thinking about something, if you have something or someone that the person cannot solve it, your voice makes someone feel good.
2: Thank you so much.
1: Yeah, and know that your mom who gave birth to you, I think that he has given birth to the great, to the whole world. Yeah.
2: Wow, thank you. God
1: bless you, sir.
2: Mr. Ogute, message be about your friend Grace Mensa or your social media lady will fear her. No, see me, Mr. Ogute, are you engaged?
3: Come on, son. No, maybe I'll pass. Different problem.
2: Oh, I hope that will be by line or so.
3: Yes, you have the man.
2: Okay. Hey!

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Bless his holy name. It's been good. It's been kind. So please turn our Bibles to Exodus chapter 23 verse 25. Exodus chapter 23 verse 25. And it says, worship the Lord your God, and his blessings will be your food and water. I will take away sickness among you. Take it again. Exodus chapter 23 verse 25. Worship the Lord your God, and his blessings will be your food and water. I will take away sicknesses from among you. Wherever you are, just lift your voice and bless God. Thank him. Make his holy name big. Bashay and so bonny beyond to ye. Our dream now, the yako, the yaba, yako, and you must so, the year to quine. Ye did dear mo, your nav with him mo, ze be beer mo, a boy and home pine. Ama, a repeviachi, and I say, and I say, a ye and come for, and ye cost so are the money dean, baby, oh, piano. Then yanko pass, and they shall need dino. Yet it ain't a seer, pigeon, come for no kinds of papa. Yet thou art say a shroudino, a yoke seer, sans me brain, and yan a day. So what can ya cut as a forma? Nay, what don't be? So what can ya cut a forma? Nay, a humo broby, so what can ya cut as a forma? Nay, she said, you shall not do so me brain. It was so done, I say, they shall need thee. Lift your voice wherever you are and worship the Lord. Tell him, Father, we are grateful for every single breath you've been given to us each day by day. We thank you, O Lord, for waking us up. You've counted among us living, and we are grateful. We thank you, O Lord. We bless your holy name. We give you glory. We give you honor. We appreciate you for the breath. We thank you, O Lord. We give you all the glory. Father, I see for you, ye man. We want to have a real encounter with the Lord, with the Holy Spirit. So wherever you are, continue to bless God. Dorothy, Egusua, and Iyan, and what, sorry.

Moses, your Mother's Day edition of the Gospel Jam. MT, today we're playing songs of our great women worshippers. And because I know your mother and anything, even more your mom and more and more, because you'll be hearing a lot of powerful songs. If your mom and more, a whole great artist. Omode and Yumpa ever brow, Ebrenosus, a baby phone lines. No, you want to wish your mother a happy Mother's Day. If you be the Wakumasu, maybe be our boao. I mean, anybody you want to wish her a happy Mother's Day, so freedom, a fee, a year, a sissy chumo. Enjoy this one now. And right after this song, 6464 79. Right after this song, it'll be beautiful lines, not too late.

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0: Hello.
1: Hello, good morning, the general.
0: Good morning. What's your name, baby? Jose.
1: Moses in you.
0: Moses, okay. Moses, I am going.
1: Yeah, I prefer to wish you, you know, this patient, afraid.
0: Okay.
1: Oh, that greater attractive to clubs now, I'm a social happy mother's day.
0: Okay.
1: I'm also Adria Damango of the Mango family.
0: Okay.
1: Omo Alajo.
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0: I wish you a special happy Mother's Day. And my sister, Bob, and Tiberity, or Ashona
1: Institute. Okay.
0: And I wish you all women in Ghana, special in the world, special happy Mother's Day.
1: All right.
0: So without them, we are nobody.
1: Okay.
0: Amen.
1: Amen.
0: Bye-bye.
1: Bye-bye. And as a 0302216545 or 0549555947. Now, also a bridge video in a swap. 2 or 3 calls in addition. 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

0302216546 0548 9558 9478 9478 9478 9478 9478 9478 9478 9478 9478 9478 9478 9478 9478 9478 9478 9478 9478 9478 9478 9478 9478 9478 9478 9478 9478 9478 9478 9478 9478 9478 9478 9478 9478 9478 9478 9478 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9478 9478 9478 9478 9478 9478 9

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Right after this song, making kind of messages, you know, the amount. And team for message in my with media bar 0539 6464 79 0539 6464 79 right after this song I'm making comments in my municipal if I course baby into my with me a barber with shake hey oh mommy OBBM happy Mother's Day 8-0-3-0-2-2-1-6-2.

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Okay, it's messages now. Abba, let me quickly read them. Now, yeah, make you wait for the next program.

Oh wait, let me quickly do them. And then this one says, Happy Mother's Day to Matakwe. And this one is from Joshua Ni Abebio. He says, God richly bless you, strengthen you. May this Mother's Day bring you joy, success, and all that your heart desires. And he said, you have some things you do, some jokes be like that. Something like our day, my biscuit, my boo fruit, my mini mini mini. So all these things are part of this Mother's Day wish. So to you, Mata, hey, quick, happy Mother's Day going out to you. Yango Punisha, on your cassette. Oh, yes, amen. Hey, ta-da-da. And then this one says, good morning, my brother. Special happy Mother's Day to my sweet mom, Madame Amma Rose Boateng Debra of Eyekutuku Savior Church of Ghana, and to my lovely daughters, Ofori Debra Osla and Oforiwa Ofori Mirabel. I love them and I'm proud of them. Not forgetting my sister, Comfort Janet Princess Gifty, etc. All of Kutuku Media Savior.

And then this one says, wish my beautiful wife, Vida, aka Vidash, opposite Sapa Agbo Hospital, Kutubabi, a very powerful Mother's Day from Honorable Godwin Tete Agbenyenga Gatwe. So to you, Vida, aka Vidash, opposite Sapi Agbo Hospital, Kutubabi, happy, happy special Mother's Day going out to you. This one is from Honorable Godwin Tete Agbenyenga Gatwe. And then this one says, special Mother's Day to my deputy director, Madam Dorinda and Madam Eunice, and wonderful female directors at administration units of Wejagbawe Municipal Assembly, led by Madam Edlin. So God bless you all from Iran. And then this one says, happy birthday in advance to Holali Akume of Osunyaneba Estate, Monday 11th May. It's your birthday. We wish you God's guidance and protection. May the good Lord's hands continue to rest on you and lead you in all your ways. Happy birthday. And this one is from the Akume family in Osunyaneba Estate. And then this one says, happy birthday to my wife, to be Judith Menu, who makes ordinary days feel special just by being in them. God richly bless you where your new age love so much. Love you so much. So this one is from Gerard. And to you, Judith Menu. So happy, happy, special birthday going out to you.

And then this one says, happy birthday to my incoming. Oh, I think I've done this one. So it says, happy birthday, our precious daughter, baby. Salo Patrick, Na Drumo, Ameli Amati. You bring us so much happiness and pride in your life. We thank God for every day for you. May your future be bright. May you grow in the stature and godly wisdom. We love you more than words can say. And this one is from your mom and dad. So unto you, Linda Osei Asantua of the Ghana Central Municipal Assembly, HR Department. Happy, happy Mother's Day going out to you. God richly bless you and your team. And to you, Abigail Boateng, you are also in the HR Department of Ghana Central Municipal Assembly. Happy, happy special Mother's Day going out to you. God richly bless you and keep you safe. And Madam Lydia Apala of the Social Welfare and Community Development Department. And to all the ladies there, Priscilla, Lucy, Gertrude, Kate, Stella, and Adjoa Bequin. And this one is from all the guys there, Richard Ninana, Amankwa, Martin, Mr. Odame, Isaac Prince. They all wish you a happy Mother's Day. In Tiana Mijina Bessi Miriani Kwama Boating Rikante air through worship I fee air flora hall was nice with another powerful worship I fee or by Simadority Hall. Freedom I fee a SC Chum Hall Grateful Heart and so fee. Yeah, Ohima Mercy, Esther Pearson, so by Namania Dini, and of course, another praise fee, Dana and Hamilton Hall. And on your background is Mrs. Lydia Otu, with his powerful praise. And I'm the Jenny Abbasi, Miriani Kwamwa Bwatin, making way for South Bernard Mankwa from now to 8, Asempa Sanctuary, Scoreboard Beba, yeah, Aima, Professor Ike Wallace, and all the sports mandate, Nafi. From 9 p.m. to 10 p.m. with an powerful fire gospel. Amen.

and the premium of our chitty bass in Bennett 4.7. Onyami Shaw, so do a feeding that was in Bennett 4.7. And a special day. Happy Mother's Day and come mommy Bia and the potential mother's nina. Juma dia wutin ya tunidin ya simpa sanctuary. 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

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Happy Mother's Day, and come on. Your Excellency, Madam Lordina Mahama. 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

0: Madam Nadu Mills. 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

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Yeah, fix it. 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

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Happy Mother's Day. Happy Mother's

0: ama sewa fo no sewa fo no mudoso e wo mabrabo sister sewa the wife of Mr. Oforisapo sister happy mother's day sister Christy Astiana collections baby biawo biano pay happy birthday hey happy mother's day and come out so let me do a quick one so that we can do something and now your mother's day Proverbs 13 verse 20 he who walks with the wise he who walks with the wise will be wise he who walks with the wise will be wise but the companion of fools will suffer harm Bible sunya nyansa fo nante a wo hunyansa oni ajimi fo so nante a Bible su be jimi na jimi na be jimi na dia hwe na ebro na 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mother on penny but you know you before papa and cranny be your heart they remind their mothers of pain oh se pass over wo ba now see me buy them a time I am 9 times see but they see this woman that I'm talking about she doesn't have a name but she gave a name to her two children sometimes yeah mommy no more needing omo ni din na so omo na mayetimi nye din ye ma menu omo ni din the woman didn't 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Se upeso wish you mami dia obetimi awishi. 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Because and then in some more park I'll send me come back. I'll say me ye we answer na. Metimi akofie 0302216545 0302216546 0548955947 Hello.
1: Hello, good morning.
0: Good morning.
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0: Okay, within the same, and within the same, who free for you?
1: Touch on me first with
0: Teshi.
1: That's
0: okay. And now, wow,
1: touch on
0: it's a one option. Cry on all
1: touch on
0: then cry on papa.
1: Ampacho kafra
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1: pacho
0: we are obesenduska 0302216545 0302216546 0548955947 higher Sempa 94.7 and yeah yeah mommy for adoye mommy a ebia o samre onya de obedi eho adin no obedi eho adin pese ye ye omumwa anope nipa na yebenye om bia yebemom cash na omoso ede ahwe om half anope mosquito ni na wie 0302216545 0302216546 054

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1: Ti samre yi. 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The gift a Kristo beti me di ama one so beti me ananti.
2: Me chai yo.
1: Oji di. So oji di.
2: Me pa chai.
1: Okay. Ye mompa ye. Yeah, mom, pay.
2: Yeah, dad.
1: So te bro for kakra.
2: Me banchai.
1: Okay. Me di ene di me. Eya me pay ni me ba me banu bro for muti chise. Okay, so let's pray.
2: Yeah, dad.
1: Faunsa, di ene na uti free radio so anasa uti free.
2: Me banchai radio.
1: Okay, faunsa kan radio no na. Just for a point of contact na ye mom pai
2: bacha pele saka
1: ye mom pai father in the name of Jesus bacha odini is saying
2: bacha fama ajua
1: ajua de ben
2: ajua mansa
1: okay ajua mansa okay let's pray father in the name of Jesus I lift your daughter, Ajua Mansa, into thy hands. I soak her into the blood. And I pray in the name of Jesus, from the crown of her head to the soles of her feet, I speak healing virtue right now in the name of Jesus. We dislodge every powers, O God, of the enemy in the name of Jesus.
2: Amen.
1: And we set her free in the name of Jesus.
2: Amen.
1: May the blood speak on her behalf in the name of Jesus. May the blood speak on her behalf in the name of Jesus.
2: Amen.
1: Oh, Father, in the name of Jesus, you said in your word, oh God, the chastisement of our peace was upon you. May you grant her peace in the name of Jesus.
2: Amen.
1: And Lord, you said, by your stripes we are healed. I command healing virtue right now in the name of Jesus.
2: Amen.
1: Father, you said in your word that, oh Lord, in our weakness your strength is made perfect. May you perfect every weakness in her body in the name of Jesus. I command her organs to respond to life in the name of Jesus.
2: Amen.
1: And I command you to walk. I command you to walk in the name of Jesus.
2: Amen.
1: I command you to walk in the name of Jesus.
2: Amen.
1: May God grant you this testimony.
2: Amen.
1: In this day of Mother's Day. Oh, you shall give your testimony.
2: Amen.
1: Next week by this time, you shall give your testimony.
2: Amen.
1: And he, men dam panisu biom.
2: Masida.
1: Men kam panisu. Men kam panisu. Get. Sorry, nananti. Ewo Yesu dimu. Sorry, nananti. 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

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It's a command. Take up your bed and walk. 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

0: 0202165456 0548955947 So cunning in Archer War Nanyamia Wadom now one ne waiting me now to me beer one. 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Atom Yammy home or boy?
1: Hello,
2: hello,
0: yes, madam.
2: Pastor, good morning.
0: Good morning, Udini, baby. I can say free.
2: Pastor, your friend is this time. Miss Jessie Katamasu.
0: Pong Katamasu.
2: Yes, that's right.
0: Ah, okay. But your young Corita.
2: So for me, Pastor, and the woman, I will work on me. By Sema Mekansen, I did a way on open your main show.
0: Amen.
2: On to Quanem.
0: Yo.
2: And that's of the best night at the Uyan of a week. Let me the dream.
0: Oh, it's also
2: part of the dream. Mr. A big new horse, by sister, no yelling, no media, not come up, Kuma. See the old baby, mamma, no fast, can't sister, media, no mamma.
0: Miss Matty, Matty, Matty.
2: You're Miss
0: Shelby, the Beckham woman. Why?
2: Yes,
0: Mosquito say, honey, the Bessiana, and now person for Baku Kao. A person for Baku Kao, Mr. Noble say for Baku Kao. Okay. Any ye befa bako aka ho. Na hello.
2: So good morning.
0: Good morning, madam.
2: So good morning, I'm a cousin do do. Mi so na dia me me ma go dia me kura.
0: So. Okay, yati. 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
2: Acho.
0: 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Mosquito or this kind of banana say and do a 100 Ghana mum be chin em bo no e wa wati. Etio bia be 100 Ghana but lady ba kunu do see em fane de enka sister ba kunu. Yo wa pe gana de onti e onu so ye de ne de no be ka ho onti wa no be 200. Mrs. Scanabana say a banana se mosquito artist wa mumbe chini wa simpa hana mumbu no pa ha mami.
2: Okay, yes.
0: Okay, nyami shrao, nyami shrao. 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Hey, Mr. Kwia Mwabwati. And the panel now, we had to do a thing. Nipa 5. And now, Baku si and Fanny Dema, okay, and T. Michelle. And Jobia, and check me, we pepper, mosquito be send this scanning na bro bia nti wow phone no just wait for the alert na odi akwako didi fa didi na tobi man kwara ninde at least enne momun didi bet me ye gbani kakra na omusu de didi na omun hu se enne mother's day no at least omun kwan ometimi asan kwan kakra Onyami Shaw saw the FDN to us and Pan 94.7. And check sports for number bar. 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

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Happy Mother's Day and come on. Happy Mother's Day and come on. 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Baby Bia Obia and Happy Mother's Day and come out. Happy Mother's Day and come out. 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May you have me Yes. Happy Mother's Day and come out. You're not brand new and starting the way, man. Ya mi show bibi a uju unya kwenye ti asempa 94.7 Ya mi ya dum no de adum ne dum ya That's an eminu bedi eshe mwe with the same frequency 94.7 Asempa FM Ya mi show makrao

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3: 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You almost see a cacra, you almost will hunu, yes, yatia, any netrasia, yakabum.
4: Memory debia, a bonusia, a permusia, a question of what you change your home, or a bruce, said the Yakum, any diabedrufi, the Yahoo, near her, the ye, near the Abba, the Yeno, and you can say,
3: yes, abrochin kuma na dim tintim pa
1: ye bere no ma hodo a e won conform man so a ye betimi di aboa Ghana amna fane to ma pefra o manyi buntu na habot san passport won sansam ni nyina ye de bro e wa abrochin kuma dwumadie yi mu ye be san so mu akwanya no wa chere wa dwene
5: Robert David me kaso fi Germany
6: 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Yeah Amsterdam
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1: shenin so say ye memene da bia 6 p.m. And bugger near a butcher company.

Sam Abaya Day. Why? And Edgy Afee UEFA Champions League, no. Get ready. As some perfume UCF fan day. Yes, a match no Giants Chris, no. Na ye boss watola. And to mark a date in our calendar, so. 30th May. Yes, Shouty Havana. As some perfume UCF fan day.

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1: Over 1,900 matches brought us to the football finals month. But history doesn't care about the journey. It only remembers how it ends. The Premier League, Betway Premier, UEFA Champions League, Serie A, La Liga and more. 8 trophies, 1 month of mayhem to decide them all. Stay connected and watch GoTV to catch the football season finale this May. It's on.

0: there.
1: Why?
0: And edge a few UEFA Champions League now.
1: Get ready.
0: As some perfect UCF fan day.
1: Yes, a match no Giants Chris no.
0: Na ye boss watola.
1: Eti market date no calendar ne so.
0: 30th May.
1: Yes, shouty Havana.
0: As some perfect UCF fan day.

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2: We all have stories to talk about. The day I will never forget. The day I will never forget might be a positive day

0: 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And what is he saying?
1: Bible said, suddenly. Suddenly. It has something to do with time. But anytime there's a sudden action, it means the one who is the recipient have no idea of it. Watch it. People will be jealous of you suddenly because of your fire. Some of them, they will refuse to answer your greetings.

0: I'm coming to get you. When they are ready to frustrate you,
1: I'm an international.
0: Keep your fire down.
1: I'm an international.
0: In your car, when you feel that need to
1: pray.
2: International Aima. International Aima.
1: You got it?
2: More fire. More fire. Why did it too?
1: I'm an international, the super I'm an international. Was it? Was it? Yabi Salas.
3: I was there. Do to make
1: no. But
3: only sports night in front.
1: More fire.
2: International Aima. International Aima.
1: You got it.
2: More fire. More fire. Why did it too? International Aima. International Aima. More fire. More fire. More fire.

Then the Mali, I must say, Bakwa, Yanti Miante, and also Yadia Hunsam Eba Prosper, and so Akasa Ugumo Boy Jumapa, and the Hunsam, and so Ewe Fi Hanomo, and no Etino, so no, and Sama Hodua, and so Eda, Pono so Papa, Papa, Papa, Papa, Papa, Papa, Ghana Premier League, Nani Adru Bunumu Papa, Papa, and non so no Yadia Hunsam, and so Eddie Eba. Week 32, saying and I want some at the fixtures in Ninano and so at the Ebem Mount. Now, Ukopiemu and so awa manonia, amanone, I had the amanone, I say pinso English Premier League. Honso no, and yasam ketuakra. Honso yadia, honsam at the Manchester City.

Barcelona and Real Madrid. And then 7 p.m. and I saw game in a bit of ya. And also, yeah, they want some at the bar. Italia Serie A, Congo Casio, German Bundesliga, French Ligue 1.

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0: 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Happy, happy Mother's Day. Aye bless Mother's Day. 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
1: Me de bia me kase me mama no modos. 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
0: Oh. 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
1: 17th me last year ni see you. 17th we na.
0: E de wa ye.
1: Baby o bia nyankopon enkoso nchira no. 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
0: Amen. Amen.
1: E ka de wa ya mama dia.
0: Oh.
1: Ni tibin kan wi. The mechanic say Yankupo in Chirano.
0: Oh,
1: maybe be a will be on Yankupo no anonym dear. I no pay me wishing on Happy Mother's Day. Nah, mammy phone you know will be a singing. I mean, you know, you wish your money now Happy Mother's Day. Yankupo on Cosun Shama menum. Near mamma menum, oh, yeah, dear.
0: Oh,
1: you ain't to make her say, ain't he? You may wish you will be a Happy Mother's Day. The second lady. The vice president of the land.
0: Yeah.
1: Also, so you wish you happy Mother's Day.
0: Yeah.
1: Now you wish you be every potential mother, any every woman in this world be no. You be wish you a happy Mother's Day.
0: Your money din Jenana Opoku Ajiman. Aha, vice president of Ghana.
1: Jenana, former chancellor of UCC.
0: Yes.
1: Miami di Moses so UCC.
0: UCC.
1: Yeah. Yeah. Yeah. No power na. Yankupon mana hoarding. Don't me find your Ghana ye. Yeah, we show
0: na president and so wife. Lodina
1: Mahama.
0: Lodina Mahama. Ye opa ya dio. Pressure no, pressure no. On one cra do so on one be me a president, on one I didn't so at the better to no near the president Mahama. The wife, Lodina.
1: Women are sweet, so we should treat them with care.
0: Absolutely.
1: Yeah, baby, baso. Na yankopon enton kosun shira o. 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We ja no honum. That is the most painful thing because
0: maybe
1: say am o ha say no. The name person me yema me ma me no me ntimi anya ma na sana okoye but nyankopon no anonim de ye
0: the man in ma
1: ntimi sa ka chance be bibi o bia no on the din na nyankopon enton ko sun shira no
0: oh and I know na baby girls in so eh
1: lo se me se ma nyina
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1: Me wish you munina happy Mother's Day.
0: Oh, the main one, Bonidi.
1: Me say, oh, munina happy Mother's Day.
0: Ah, oh, okay. 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What de waware.
2: Emma.
0: Yes, sir.
2: And a permit from Samitia ye. As I'm perfect my tea funina. Madam, a man wedding and a sabbish habim.
0: Oh.
2: And a banabishimoha and a yan wedding.
0: Oh.
2: A janada ruma. And a home in the bisuyasu.
0: Yeah.
2: It's me so de baha. yi eye mencha mi ofa ketua nua
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0: eh pra river
2: so uni mi
0: eh pra river
2: eh ni na ketua martin ifa asante and write the birthday
0: okay
2: to me wish na happy belated happy birthday
0: okay
2: na mencha ye mi ofa kwekwanto
0: kwanto
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0: eh
2: and do na different and no ti maka na sewi na eye me na ekwia sewa
0: okay
2: eye chief inspector Georgina Sewa retired
0: okay
2: ono na edimba assassin
0: chief inspector
2: Georgina Sewa
0: retired
2: yeah ekwia sewa na efre no
0: oh happy mother's day and confirm our pa say o dey fantastic man abasa so
2: sina me chibuni dey kwa so wale che relationship
0: am no nene work
2: akwa so bin nuni akwa so bin boyfriend yes
0: kwia
2: sewa yeah
0: yeah
2: ntia na pay me che kwia sewa bi and my wife also said okay no we won en kanni
0: oh okay
2: ntia o kan no onye wrong
0: okay
2: I say fellow Joanna Janet Iristigo
0: oh
2: ntia na pay me ma Joanna Janet Iristigo so yeah happy Mother's Day
0: oh the day
2: na no so amama nya mami ensa
0: e mami ensa
2: yeah adepena
0: oh
2: Sweeney and Eva
0: oh fine
2: ntia mami ensa na Mikita
0: oh okay
2: jana daroma
0: oh
2: and no home body for bad so eh Joanna so and manya eh mami ensa ntia na pay me nka sabebre me Mother's Day no me wea na ema na kanyina no so sana eye na kwa meka no mesmedia na ye no step mothers
0: oh okay
2: anti menyi ewo ko fosim anti me na men time for mind dia grow but the main person here obare ni nswa die
0: okay
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0: fantastic ti no
2: masimu wa say enna so nyimay bare so doso
0: na doso pa
2: doso say
0: doso
2: gonna be host to a Africa
0: yeah
2: athletics championships from Tuesday ama na masuma sepku president of aye world athletics is in town and you know we athletics or champions league am boss me find we find our head enemy as na betumi as na final english premier league so as na abotel no as na abotel no as na dey see ya and so and also
0: and what some so
2: and your coach last coach Fufro Carlos Kiros
0: yeah
2: and also the first ever call up why the money chere yeah magic in 2 weeks time and also no people say something clear be yan kan ke sibia
0: kati
2: and man also congratulations
0: yeah
2: and what an occasion pre year Mother's Day no much me akwa we qualify and them money significance they say Ghana na Nigeria na qualify e dey Poland
0: okay
2: na Ghana between Ghana Nigeria no be no offer na ho grosso Nigeria for mo chiro mo ye papa nra same as e Ghana na me ka se bon e ban sa na me ni anje
0: bon when your red card
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0: okay
2: and do Nigeria for mo fan na ho grosso kra Nigeria tin ni no da from 2-0
0: hey
2: it wasn't easy at all. It wasn't easy.
0: Wow.
2: And it's all good for the game. It's born I na ma funya na fu anhwe kwa nyafe.
0: Yeah, tare sana.
2: Yes. Because I can see.
0: I can see.
2: Any good dear sir.
0: I can see. Any good dear so any good dear sir.
2: Any good dear be da so.
0: Is there kind?
2: Mo si akain.
0: Okay. I missed no Joel Fama me din bra. Na yang wish no. It's Joel.
2: Ubi aye ma happy Mother's Day.
0: Mm-hmm.
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0: Okay.
2: Times here news. What train am I going to say? Wish me belated happy birthday. What train am I?
0: Who birthday is your man?
2: Endra.
0: Hey.
2: Endra.
0: Some is made media Thursday, no?
2: Oh, nice one. Nice one.
0: And a belated birthday in Kwama Yenina.
2: Me a male born.
0: Some is made 7th May. Dr. Ofori Sapon. Onu dini dia FIFA. Na otunfo. And so dini dia 6th. Hey. Now means my media 7th.
2: Above the so na na na the line up ba.
0: Yeah. Why you ninga na? Why you ninga na?
2: I.
0: My husband I missed the bibia fast here or the mama enti.
2: Above the sika for no kwa.
0: Enti me ba mama mfa we ninga me bottom ansa. Aha, I missed the bibia CC here or the fast here no the mama enti. Me the say me bottom we me birthday no. Aye nkonyaano anti me dey ask me bottom wase e hono mo anti belated birthday
2: you amazing
0: 7 oh, nice. May 7 and I will year 9 hey and
2: then where you I see that didn't make up number for ever for my Abba stadium that Wednesday no
0: and to ko ko e
2: Debbie,
0: son of the foul.
2: I could only scream about fee. No, I'm sure man crying be some uncle.
0: One cloud school.
2: No, me,
0: Jane,
2: Minjas yet.
0: Who
2: grew war? No, me, and I knew I said time on a
0: pound. Oh, okay.
2: May man could come by my dear Chedda.
0: Yanko Panam,
2: I know maybe by Jadia Penmaco, and Tanya and Besanti. More time I made a bar. And now I knew I said, Miss Shannon, and then you can say, because I say. Opportunity to say me call stadium to no I had to go back to Cape Coast
0: and then now nyakwa la boni
2: no come on there we been have omo de hwano by some can so me jesus to because we are kwa body but me really was so that and man jesus that's me school me they don't know
0: because obi won mo yakwa la boni and ka tin tin tin obeso
2: yes especially when abisi birthday na akwa say offer I dey am our present on say when e jagro no ho na I has no kotoko
0: I missed weird discipline, but
2: I don't know.
0: Weird discipline.
2: So maybe this could then in a humanity die. So I'm saying, hey, boy, young, can we could be in a. Like, they started a normal canoe. Now, I think I'm going to say, because I'm reading, I think it's in the
0: beginning.
2: I think it was peace day.
0: I was
2: okay, I'm fine. No, radio's in the car. I was asking myself, I'm with you. Be you near canoe, I'm not going to say, I'm going to say, hey. Kaspa tell me yeah and I said they no more canon
0: okay baby and come ko na na
2: because everybody na me for many uno I was like confirm mommy serious
0: wow
2: some way so that if you know the best you know sometimes want to be when you yeah but I now I say today a different preventive measures so
0: to
2: drive
0: to drive
2: and then after into me said I anya nyima bino I na ever ho
0: wow entino live on YouTube yeah live on YouTube asempa 94.7 FM live Joel and Achese Kanketesi odeme ko ho no mo kama enti Joel odene maame edino ebesane me na ono so no ya wese no obo adwuma pa menene na ne ye production ewie ye ene yesan.
4: The success you've had in life matters. 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

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Happy Mother's Day and call and famano a pa a ye. Me did say, we dear, my boy, my can ye pa, my can ye, ya quaman on it. And then, Mother's Day na, Mother's Day na. Hey, Jerome, on so a piano, Jerome, on also social media, on also a boy, you ma pa. Happy Mother's Day and confirm my mammy, on also. On family joe so no am on so the account na fefefe nkrofo de omo de ba pa pa pa pa pa e asempa 94.7 fm ubetimi e de o message no de aba na de awoshe apiligu chakapama munyina no ubetimi de aba so at 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

0: 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We aye programmer multimedia. 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
1: 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You got it? More fire. What did it International Aima. International Aima. 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
0: Enti more fire, dear na yo say a fire ema woodia. 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Ninano, aye 7 p.m. simultaneously. And I just say, to drive Frank Lake, just a midday amount, Tika Nassan, and so papa le half, and then Marcel, Eddie Bebwani Met, and Rorain, and so Eddie Bebwani Paris Saint Germain, Etna Park the Princess, na on a bra, and so Eddie Abwani Stade Rene, and Paris FC, and a Toulouse, and Olympic Lyon, Eddie Abwani, you know. Sana and also at the Achase Maccabi at the Achra Wednesday and Achase back to us so bread at Nasan on the Stradbox at the Abweni. Hey, start the bread. Almost no omo a yadi ban and so on and say aton soon pa 5 p.m. and as I game no and also a bit to dra long and so ne Paris Saint Germain 7 p.m. and I just and also a bit to dra Maccabi at the actual table no as usual I missed the back actual say and then rana belly mebia any baby a Paris Saint Germain or no aj Ariata so clean a canton so papa 70 points and I just say Odika long at Tosumi and new I was 67 points. Na Paris Saint-Germain on about 31 games in a long for about 32 games. Na Gabono aye 3 points into no sana tier Olympic Lyonnais etosomi and san ewa 60 points into no kaina sana some de amount Monaco etosu in sian ewa 54 points in a myself and so etoso and song ewa 53 points. O call relegation one of my AJ Oze. Ghana Fogu, pa, 28 points. 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Ewo Spotify Camp Nou the Estadio. 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Na Liverpool, we never work alone. I'm fa. No more face, say, oh, my teacher, see, I yum, one me, and yeah, dear. Oh, Liverpool, 1-1. 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Na from Ngomoha, na Oma assist, no. 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
0: And to me, Ante Ekano City, na niya bre papa, still City se on pa bada, and rano first half na City and she go na 60th minute, and Doku unya bo na se ode twat na Ellen Haaland 75th minute, and Omar Mamouche 90+2 ode eto atna ewo honu muntino, sana no suwe pi Mamouche go no. 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Ni ewo ho papa. 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And Crystal Palace, etosu Dunum 43 points. 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And now Wolverhampton, etoso, Edunu, 18 points. Na Arsenal, and a Crystal, West Ham United game. West Ham, our relegation zone, on a Tottenham Hotspur, and a airplay. 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
1: This has been our goal from day one. Since last year, January, our goal is to qualify to the World Cup. And then we were going step by step. We met Uganda now as the last hurdle. The first game at home, we had a plan to be able to have a very good margin coming here. But it didn't work with us so well. We lost a little bit of the first half, about 30 minutes. But then we were able to redeem ourselves in the second half with some adjust. And here too, where we came, our plan was to be able to increase our margin. And that's why we also went offensive, because we know that Uganda were going to go offensive. Unfortunately, they got the goal that will have taken them further. But then the girls showed a lot of character, a lot of resilience and willing beyond the normal. A lot of resilience and willingness beyond the normal. And I'm so proud of them, proud of the team, how they have been able to qualify. Unfortunately, this is one of the things that made me to say that how we qualified is what I'm so impressed with. This group has been tested in so many different ways, and to be able to come out of this too with this red card when we were down with one and shown this sort of resilience and character to be

0: to come and qualify, words cannot describe how I feel about the group.
1: Okay, and you know, Charles Simpson and what in Kano, come pa. And 17, you know, and 17 African Cup of Nations, you know, Shas, yeah, and the 13th year in Shas, yeah, Ghana, a boy, a home, a japa, you say, could be more Cote d'Ivoire, you decay, and your mobile uncle Fakensi. I'm a mudi kind, I say 2-0, 2-0, and I assign any more boy, any a show 4-0, and Rano, yene Mali, and so a boy, my Mali, I say Bakwa, yen to me, auntie, and they are training on the 14th. Aha, ye bo, a ye Algeria, and only a first gamer, ye bo, a wo, a ye U-17, Afcona, a tuja, a womuruku. Na, said the Amrantian, a homeboy, a boa, and any a man, penny for saying, you know. Prosper Nate Ogum and so HLMU Edemaye.
2: It's been fantastic. I mean, the intensity of the training, the enthusiasm within the training was so obvious that it gives so much indication to the fact that we are ready for the tournament. It was good. Their movement with and without the ball were very good. And I think it's a good motivation to us as a technical staff. I think a resilient mentality will do the trick for us. They should be very resilient throughout the 90 minutes. Whether we are up or we are down, they need to stay focused. They need to stay mentally tough. If we are leading, they need to be mentally tough to make sure that we consolidate the lead. If we are down, they need to be mentally tough to make sure that we come level and even go on to go and win. So a resilient mentality is what I think we need to have. And if we are able to do that, I think we'll be good to go. I think we'll be in Rabat on the 11th, which is a day before the commencement of the tournament, which is on the 13th.
1: Okay. Intino sana etie. Aha. Intino prospa na teogum. And now the moon tree moon in idea by Inti and 70 at him painting quapao. Nanso Yankupa yadum. The abom pires almost no bit me a cobom, whom I didn't yet me a qualify copimu a walk up. You see, no black princesses, a year a man under and a 20 no, said the American catcher or no, or more aqua copimu a walk up jumedia, a bit to dra a war a year Poland, no, or more et me a qualify kama chese, or more a quacopimu. And so e wo hono mo ntino o ma ya de ye mo o ma ba so pa senior misty emle no ko ye papa nse ma nanu mo dan so de o si ye di pa mother's day no ene ade ahefa e na senior man o de me efa
3: emle no ko ye won te o se o bam ko community twa so o kamen pe ni kasa
1: senior misty
3: well mr to ye blaster de ko to big eh ye coach Carlos Quiroz but in the first year of the squad. Now, what they can boy so into the only as a place in the day. Nemo Utie commentary na after a dinner by now. A dead piffy. It typifies how I want for my gonna say hypocrisy, a bit first name. For the first time, you listen to radio, you go on social media, and Ghana for Jia Chom say a friendly game. And Jia Ghana nyan friendly match biya na World Cup.
1: Yeah.
3: In time for can once mom can someone can World Cup. Where them can say a friendly match? Coach the coach players for fro.
1: Yeah.
3: And right you know, Ghana for nyan Jia Chom say coach need a disaffected players for fro. Baba Kono. Team be our players. Team be our players. On four levels, they be on our players.
1: No consistency.
3: No consistency. But we buy no play. We have a couple of people that any as our friend. In the chaos and our team, no play beer and one more any at any given time, no could get opportunity to represent Ghana. And to that assume say team beer play for Beshimuno, it doesn't come in at all. Team beer play for Beshimuno. Like I said, this coach, I cannot mark him now. Only when he be out of the winner, only I did better.
1: Okay,
3: I can only rally behind him because Tim Munuko Yamish made a budget. Name of say a fee and a fee and ye. May and fire seven fee and go can. Dear sinner, say come was him. The white young lady say come was him. And young Roy Bassamna will be wishing to become was him. Generally 8 hours. I can only wish the team well. I may have done my 2 weeks' time. I may have done my nadom dun a ebehwe se betumi akosie omo a ye ntumi so abepem ebehia ya timu no. Now exactly a week ago now my Ghana e wo ye Gaborone in Botswana na ye World Relay qualification.
1: Yeah,
3: I'm because Ghana is most likely say will qualify on that day too, and exactly a week ago no. And events in Benin we so now Ghana for the see ayo it will qualify. Ede money actually ayo China nyama aduma 2027 ona ye World Relays in Ebekoso. So it will be only fair say after a week no menya akonye we me bot team na baso. So my idea so much for qualify. Aye the relay team of aye Edwin Gadayi.
1: Okay.
3: Aye Azamati. Joe Paul.
1: Okay.
3: Ena Fuseni. Saminu.
1: Saminu.
3: Yeah. He run Ghana home. And like I said, say Saturday no. Aye conglomerate of aye factors number Ghana qualify. And at least Ghana to me in Sakraye. Beyond aye that arrangement now kuye no. Ghana is also ye in Sakraye our the arrangement of the athlete on the field, you know. On the one, it was Gadayi, you know, the Ghana could be here, and because it wasn't a good decision.
1: Yeah.
3: The final day, which was the Sunday, you know, Ghana is Ankara. I'm a Gadayi, the little boy, you know, starting here. You know, the comma, Azamati, at the back street. You know, the comma, Yusuf Paul, Amwa. Our oh, Kevin, I oh, know that obey that specialist team be a honor Okono. And the man of the moment, Saminu,
1: okay,
3: ran Ghana home and qualified Ghana. And he deserved to be there. They shouldn't change that, you know, or he's supposed to be there. Unless it's something another star on a Sunday speeding more Surasino. And then the whole world will face 8 year. He's the only Ghana in there. It is his time. Now motivation be so much. I never mum. I'm qualified. We know. And some may be CC. And any someone else is CC.
1: Yeah.
3: Sometimes I'm buy and then win.
1: Yeah.
3: Sometimes I'm because Ghana Kwana it to me. Yeah, the we are. No, be a can. The story. Say be any pa. Say be any pa. Beji me me dia tum. But obviously, you can't mean you na buma. Ne ni kwasi CC sa.
1: Oh, okay.
3: Because athletics, science, okay. Pure physics. A drone same winning. And you control drone from you could win athletics. But athletics is pure physics. You go to drone. Now and they won a you say Blake Mujina ho. And Yakofa Wampo, Luana is a big now around any to because we could drone now or the copano. Miss Wagin, Wagin. In the preparation, so if you prepare, yeah, but wow. I then say, African Championship said because of Ghana from here Tuesday, you know.
1: Yeah.
3: The 4x1 relay team, you know. Ebe Kobe. Sometimes I'm going to say for preparation because you work more games than him.
1: Yeah.
3: Just a few months away from ND. You work more games. It's a moment BBC are a in preparation. The last time you could have a African Championship was in Douala, Cameroon. That's en route to the last Olympic Games in France, you know, and they call it African Championships. I'm going to go to Ghana, I'm Ghana Gold.
1: Yeah.
3: Rus.
1: Rus, I'm going to go.
3: I learned or Bahabim. Obakaya, Ghana hosted Accra 2024. And that event, you know, and on a year to be a Musan from Nigeria. Then I was my record, but we've been changing my record. Because, you know, we're more or less special guest of honor. And they must say, as I'm so ever beam. And see, yeah, Tuesday and events the best 30.
1: Yeah,
3: already the president of World Athletics, Sebastian Coe, is in town. And if you host two athletics events, mind you, when you're continental gold events, we have African Championships. So sometimes, you know, you why a ma at the NFA. And see, if you organize African Championships, now the world president of athletics, Langasa. Good for the nation. I hope that with these 2 days to go now, and then the 10th, the press ceremony will be on the 12th, which is Tuesday. Tuesday on the yesterday. I hope, say, organization, you know, the last time we hosted athletics events in Accra,
4: I wasn't impressed at all.
1: Okay.
4: I wasn't impressed. We know a year you were above seeing and a core chance of SB and Chabiana, you are of SB, Obey Winnie, and Resting Championships. No,
1: yeah,
4: name the offer my tie winning sweaty. No money, man, in your fee. If your bomb promises, yeah, see a simple issue. Yes, I'm here. Tim Bian event, no, yeah, chase international, nothing that. I'm off to release this card. The balance I'm off to be dinner.
1: Yeah.
4: Because it's kind of when you don't release money at its appropriate time, team the actual Francophone Sassy. In the interest of going forward, you bear your DBI, it's a best limping for with your Saddam Sayam. Tuesday, and starting. You might know my 17th, maybe Tuesday to a weekend, no,
1: yeah.
4: Anyway, a championship for now. Few weeks ago, we heard of let's say Tebuhu. So, yeah. I'm not sure, say, Omo and Pinfundam Musunia Bishamba, but then by Tuesday, day, Nadio or Badi Domani and Nafri Yahoo. Near Hundi BC. I can only hope for, say, Dana for now, Munya Kunyano. Much me Adam with the noble modding. Nay, we saw men to Omoji Jim. Yema, we know, say, Yaman, yeah, the preparatory grounds for a common games. So, we are. Say at least 1 month or 3 weeks air camp become proud to air come water now. Omonia and Sanamu will naturally air come water now. I've said the time with that number. As that yet team here, really team yet team behind, no, you want to watch him. To prepare me. The best place for us to start, say, you're gonna bring your medal in athletics. I had that really team we.
1: Okay.
4: Yeah, the Commonwealth Games. We, and yet, I did be a young who be a, I say, of course, you're doing who be no one. You cannot compare the Commonwealth Games to the Olympic Games. And with this strength that we have, if we could finish number 4 at Olympic Games, I see no reason why we cannot get at least a medal at the Commonwealth. Okay. But in athletics, I'm kind of in LA1, we're in Chodro. And see, so when I'm prepared, yeah, I'm going to say St. Kitts and Nevis Island, I'm going to say 45, so I didn't see that yet one or maybe just a St. Kitts and Nevis Island never pay on. And they, you can't 4x400 men, sir. On my friend Botswana, a world beaters. And they are the eye of Africa.
1: Oh, Botswana.
4: And then you call a year Olympic Games, then you call 100 meters final. Yet move 4 African men in the finals of Olympic Games. It's because 200 meters, ni ye nya 3-4 a ye African athletes. Ah, a beefy Zimbabwe, a beefy Liberia, Botswana in the final. Now, don't if you know what you're gonna say, the only way to assess an a sprinter, only when we win a medal, Udia grow. The last Olympic Games, I call a ye France, you know, Africa, ye ya debe brie, not because we won most medal, but Africa appeared most at baby ceremony because we are in Africa home. Tell me, said I for a crowd 26 years. Ye be ye say almost a obifi a year Zimbabwe, Zambia, Botswana. Now say 100 meters in my mafim obi defense 20 meters obi defense. Bisa say obinti winner Olympic Games no kofana na na. And because as Matias not one as soon as a panel. Because we visit Zimbabwe, you know, under Nyadi. Last week, Sunday, if you come up from Nyakunya, a year on my friend South Africa,
1: yeah,
4: against a Botswana, men's 4x400 meters final, I was a yes. I didn't even make a tunnel, and someone training. Our peers on the continent are improving fast. So the earlier we wake up, the better for us. Enjoy and Mugano, a Ghana, no. Nay, the right things. It's we right things now, yes, so me pemuno. I'm a fool, say Ghana, I found it to my Ephra. Amicatumuna,
1: I Azamati, say a basset, Wepra, Ama, Yamibua, Tuesday, and Yadian is so betting me. Taking part to be where so I never hire.
4: Say about a 4x4, you could, but the issue is that I've always said this time with Anna, that one. tell you, I am paying our 4x1 million. So I was happy, say, Yinya, Gadai, in the last event. No,
1: yeah,
4: I believe, say, in Kagana, your 4x1 member for Munamaker, and you manage your more the day off. And your mom didn't come, you can't sprint in a Ghana man can't be. And then come, and member, so on to even between 7 and 8 proper air sprinters, you as a team, you know. I'm pretty attend behind a praba, and as a matter among them, is the most experienced. Inti as a matter could be classified as a passing wind at 10 and 10 time between.
1: Okay,
4: so say in your nature before no, a better name. So we need to prepare for the future. So me, and yes, we plan out coming, but I would have asked a very question from this. Okay, because he, I don't know, preparation, they are different from Momo Mobano. So let's have other guys entering the system. Because they say you're being a four constant four now. You're
1: betray.
4: Because you're the constant four, you call Gabroni. Which was very wrong. Because any amongst the quartets, the four no athletes no, could have gotten injured.
1: Okay.
4: Sometimes it'll be and yes, all concord to me April. Sometimes just oh yeah, training a canoe. Heat up and awake a canoe, it's more bra. Onai chwe fechere, onjumi mtumi kano. And here's the case, here the C4 ne dekoye. Nzi baku kupra ya wane kushina name. Mi enu anka yewe ne deyin. The way the preparations, no se, in komono baya no, it was about, oh, ticket. And tokoni nina ane eka on. We are not expanding the arguments. Who amongst us as Ghana mpon ye de contingent send a koye? The number of athletes de koye no, were they ready enough? Amongst all of them, and I said, they be more warm when they be more.
1: Okay,
4: and sometimes I say, I send by, let's advance the argument. Preparation the call a year, Gabroni. No, it wasn't just about ticketing. We should stop taking four by one team to international events. It doesn't speak well of us.
1: Back up
4: a dead preface say. Your mind ain't ready. A dead prefer say your mind ain't ready. And serious enough. Henceforth, GA, in collaboration with the sports ministry, shouldn't accept taking 5 people to a 4x1 relay event. The list should be 6. Because you cannot predict who is going to get hurt at what time. We've seen it several times. I had no meters because final. I won't say after the Bakunim did not start, not because Yaman red card will pray and also or jump gun, but because oh, yeah, training, you know, let me have into a jump and maybe the same. I 4x1 you call international events and I find perform. Knowing that Ipra Akra and Mika to home on the international scene in just a frontier sempa, Sinji Uja, former British Olympic champion,
1: yeah,
4: as a cryptocurrency for the Biakoso. Oh, you can go in Fimono, Yachini Patten. Ten at Chiomono.
1: Can't be.
4: Yes, Sinji Uja. Also, it can't be. In Pinafore, a billion, I'm on a bill. I'm also here in Fimu. And see, wow, Upper Athletics, no Bomperaka, a CG, a Uja. If 4 months from an interior Champions League, a year, final. Now, last week, Bahano, say, now we can say, if you are no, you can't clap for Bois. One club, but you are saying, I am very unfair to a Arsenal. Same BM for your discussion as Arsenal, they have a way of discussing Arsenal. Champions League, you know, 4 teams to qualify. Nobody say, oh, they're on your dear cry Arsenal. Amongst the 4 teams, you know, they're Mefimua, a beyond me qualify for final, no, Arsenal. Meanwhile, that same Champions League, you know, not just start to table now, na able Champions League, you know, team, not that first, amongst all of them, you know, Arsenal. But we'll be here in the argument, or say amongst the teams that were semi-final, no, the only 2 shows went to qualify for final year, Arsenal. Arsenal now not quite unbeaten, no. We are analysis, and I say, yes, and watch that pan as a whole following year. Arsenal now not that first, no. We didn't look at the same thing, among the great, you know. Ebishim. Because Arsenal the only one, Arsenal the only one. Meanwhile, we also be able to say Arsenal co final in 96. It's Arsenal, then you're Arsenal, then different Arsenal, then become Arsenal, then you're England Arsenal. And I don't know the reason why Arsenal and Kwan say, Omo bought Bibia, now I'm for a discussion, and now I'm going to take a swap at Arsenal. Sometimes it doesn't make our arguments intelligent enough. Because the start is before you. we are in a competition that involves X number of teams. No, the other first, you know, on their own can be. You are considered less, you know, on can be. Now, the admission be brain, on the SU, or which I could find out. How? Say you could turn concern and then try. How could you make this kind of argument?
5: I didn't give them.
4: So I was extremely happy when Arsenal shamed the world. Now, the day Arsenal played was Tuesday. Arsenal qualified soon after they were celebrating, jubilating.
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4: As accustomed with football, because I keep on telling people that your faces of achievement, qualifying to the final of the UEFA Champions League is an achievement on its own.
1: Okay.
4: I don't know, it will take only one team to win the trophy. The guys of the Champions League and World Cup, they're not stupid, though. So not if you're one trophy to 1 year, and know you're awesome. Don't care organizers, you know. The motive behind that organization, you don't know. So make that vague argument. Now, the Wednesday, Bayern Munich against Bayern Munich against PSG.
1: Yeah.
4: Yeah, but we are not PSG. Hey, Germany. I don't know if I'm gonna say amateurish. Almost all home shares now. I should want no boy now. Jubilating now, PSG, you know, just last year, yeah, I'm not qualifying for Germany. I'm not Munkasa on the way. I'll be Nancy, yeah, who qualify for her, who do any. And I'm Munka. I'm going to Arsenal.
1: It's Arsenal, the empowered master one.
4: Yes, Arsenal, some Barcelona should be not here. And I'll see Timor, that fifth wing, and this season, why are they pa? Now, okay, Arsenal, also, name mum, season with 2 matches, 64 with 2 matches to play. Hey. I kept hammering to you that until that match is played, you know. You cannot give that point to City. But Obia, yeah, City were too much in outstanding. Omunyasu, we are not the side. Okay, let's assume. Omunga say, let's assume it's about draw one. So City just has 6 points now. Why constant? Which is error in mathematics.
1: Noble.
4: Error in mathematics, whether core or relative mass, is an error.
7: Uh-huh.
4: We don't do that.
1: Yeah.
4: Yeah, but idea Obi were 2 matches, which gives you 6 points. Now they are on in all your arguments, you know, you give that 6 points to that team. Meanwhile, in football, you agree, say, I want 3 results. You either win, draw, or lose. Until your argument, that say, I don't know, the outcome is always 3. Now you give one to one team, always. It means say, you are being biased. Then the next day, City meets Everton. What happened? Now, the argument about City, 6.9, 6.9.
1: 3-3.
4: Now, we saw when the goal came. And they win. City, young City will be a penalty gadget. As they say, will be a penalty gadget, I'll draw. No, we are City will be a penalty gadget. Now, Otto, my Vatina, show 3. And then, I'm going to do my foot. And I'm going to do plus 5. I'm going to plus 8. I'm going to do my foot. In your, you know, you call EPN. You say, City, Bogum. Fala, what's your match in be? Do you watch the decision? Say, see, proud to see a better goose. No,
1: yeah,
4: possible red card in a say, Yanjama, a year Brentford.
1: Hey, I missed.
4: No, what's your book? Fala, so be a watch your match in be no. What's on your that cheap? But they really had to cut a lot of blood on the field in order for them to achieve that point. 3 point,
1: second half of crap.
4: I keep on saying that general, I'm coming with you. So says, season you know, for Arsenal. City have shown that they are indeed they are rare men of England in the last 16 years.
1: Oh, okay.
4: On our United, on our Liverpool, in the last 16 years, the only team in England that watches the rare men is City. Even when men focus on, you know, they are the only team giving
3: Arsenal a real hell of time. The rest, Omada, Tim Bieno, Tim Beno. From 2010, City, and now only City, Bob Malagina,

0: We say only bosom the Premier League. The Arsenal, bonus city, the nature Arsenal area, and three Arsenal. Because Arsenal was the first team I fought against City. Like last week, make I know. The first was Manchester United and Alex Ferguson. Well, boy, we and then my didn't come on. Girlfriends, and then a young boy didn't come on because of his hair. We're really the only winning. Now, a year Man City, any QPR level. Time added on, Man City, Bajifi, Manchester, and same. Saturday, I had the trophy, a war helicopter, and I'm from Air City to Old Trafford.
1: Okay.
0: Every channel, a career, it's all right. 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
2: time nuko ama yambo ya princesses nabaso
1: yeah
2: and that qualification and draw mwenye ya no wasn't a joke, and see, I've said it here countless times. Say, the women needs to be motivated, and you see, the way and manner you treat your mona still omoko ekoji glory is a we've not been fair to them. I think the necessary motivation be here at the moment. Now, a momo embust your moral, no, we have to do it, and I think the FA needs to do better.
1: Yeah.
2: Normally, ombe ko tournament bi ya ombe ba ya di omoka ya mo mo allowances ne other stuff. I think say if we want them to do good and to go far, even though we are not giving them the necessary motivation, but still, we could see say at times when they go omotimi ko shiny and they bring back something good. So we should try as much as possible this qualification, you know, all the necessary things BS the momo for them to go and do well, all the necessary things be the momo a bit me motivate you more am motivate me akwa dey abo born here, you know. I think say we need to do the needful as here near the momo now momo yade in na generally behind them yeah support you mo very well. Senebeya on beti mi edi energy akọ no masan de energy asa abaga na mo hasi and I man coach ne there you see waba mat oba ya no so no on sheda nyi ejume bia and I would like say ye be man free rule no na weti mi e dey prepare the team ni yi no much manipulations bia yen try say ye be man no the free rule no nya dey obetimi aye or no so no at times me ka say ne ka sa no so e ya do so yeah ejuma na ani epe e wo form ho no in the selection na waye no so no any selection dia we are good to go ye be say hu ni sa no ejuma ye can be say how you post is how you be snapped
1: yeah
2: it is a form no o background so no na went me anya o first match second match ni won say ne man she dan ko ye dia yes we dey one e beti me catch o but as at now there he has our support as Ghana coach or the Eco World Cup no ti he should do the needful selection be our sha e beti me abo ayen amaya ko tournament ni mu proper or else or yeah mo bia mbambe manipulate no either the ministry or the FA ye nja no no nye na ejuma o ye na anko yi a ono abe hu se de o de ma ye no wa nye ni yi nti eno de na se obekọ na fufura samba he should do, we will do the needful amana ye but as at now if we have left him say onye na ejuma na obeye ni yi dia we have his support once I make us a World Cup we dia e se ye ko na ye ko ya dia. At
1: yeah.
2: least, we should do good, even though we have ups and downs in our team. Things are not going on well. Improvement, you know, and share that ma papa day in and day out, TSNK. And yeah, we've seen say he is our Messiah. On the bit media called the promised land, no. Intina yeyi no no. Inti enja no no yeni juma. Na yen rally behind him. Senebeya ibenya perfect team. Yes, I'm kwa kunya perfect results. Ewo World Cup. So I wish him all the best for the selection now, you know. He should give us the good out of it, and we will support him. Now, Iman.
1: Yes, sir.
2: Air Classico.
1: Yeah.
2: And you have seen, you've heard the hulabaloo, Air Corso, Air Madrid. Mm. And now, Barca say, we shouldn't base on this. Say, oh, and Air Classico, no. No, we are not going to get it like that.
1: And yeah, for sir,
2: once a classic could be, no, even though Barca and Saka cry or Madrid, so no, my aim busy on Omo lapses, no, ne and Cassa and Eddie Bea Fala and Nesso, so no, see, any winner a bit mass cement victory for the La Liga. And I think Hansi Flick and any boys, no, will do the needful, even though we don't have Lamine Yamal in.

0: it or injury. Rafinha also or injury. And I think the other players we have, Dani Olmo, Lewandowski, and others, no, they will do their things very well. Hansi Flick as a coach, me day in and day out, me Gini Dino, me who's a over the flair, or what it takes, say, Obamani team, no, or Obama Shane team, no more, it's me, I call for glory, no. I still believe, say, he's going to do well, and he will do well today. You may be a match, and I think, say, El Clasico, no. Yeah, you know, it's me, AGD season. I'm an Andrew, we chose before a Mickey some maybe argument be about Carrick being a United coach interim. Once a Yenshena Eman contract be, and people were saying he doesn't deserve as a corner or money, but for rubber. The Carrick abe ye few days ye ama United no. They now almost amping him. You see this kind of hypocrisy. I think it must stop. Oh dear, kuye, you are not talking about yours. But we are on over a few days. What about United? Ama omo Ekobo Champions League no. Oh, can say he doesn't deserve to be a United coach. I think it doesn't speak well. And you see the way Bayern Munich any time Emma company Emma share or Timmy share near ma Emma this year Champions League a kaka crank or the co finals. You see, we have to also give the younger coaches no time for them to do well. Look at Fabregas, Jordi Como, Timmy. Otimi say Opa say Emmane time ma Obetimi accord this length. Emmane free range ne say onfanyi ejuma Obetimi accord this way. So I think what they keep saying in Ra Avenue One. What Omo Kano, I think let's leave him to do his work. Your man a contract. You see, the way and manner Carrick has come to turn the team of United, no. I think he deserves to be their main coach. Your man support, no, your man encouragement. No.
1: Oh, okay.
0: He will do well. It's not easy qualifying in the EPL to Champions League. It's not a joke. And she said, I missed the air because the way Amanfo at times they talk about Arsenal and other stuff. You see, Arteta is also doing a very good work. And to me, I think the EPL this season, they've gone for it already. And it's going to show Amon Biabu as Manchoka until it's going to work. And the Yemon Pai said, Ateta Besanye Ninema Ye. Now I saw Champions League no Akaho. You see, it all talks about the timing they've the Arsenal team managed Amanono. Ama wait me as a share in Yama Ye no. Well this season Oka Tima almost set pieces a year Juma in world football. I think say Arsenal is leading. Yeah, so I wish them all the best. Nah. We should leave Carrick to also do his work. I think Oba United no, he has proved a point. Say Ejumano obey me aye. And see the mantle and the manner, I think he will do good.
2: Okay. And you know, Nana Kwame Bensford and Ote Nkano. And Arsenal there until you say I normal kupimu final such as Nyagro cry, UEFA Champions League go demo and I see what shall say EPL no so no. Obesan aje e de account double yes Arsenal de FA Cup no ya deal nanso ebre ene in club here ena ebe chere coach Vicente Abiu watana se Ghana Premier League week 32 ene no e shas ye den game se to 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band of class, and they are 2-1 no more, so into no Gold Stars, they were generated 3 points, no, ever honor me, they must win at the map, mediama, Omudin Chupa. Ghost Stars ever sign Ababe take lead, you know, a war, a horn, a killer, be will show no a wintia and a chessel or more a cassari, you know, sana and honsome and so a sifa etier. 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
1: Morning,
2: Emma. Pacho apo mo te sai
1: bibia boko.
2: Oh ya the radio se pa Ghana Premier League, you see ya drew the more den pa Ghost Stars. It sounds so ne ho United Igbo ntino when yane 3 points at the atwa killer ebe wula show media man so no aye say tare pa at the amawo mu.
1: Yeah, I think say shortly before Ghana Premier League, I think say your coach Carlos,
2: yeah,
1: I don't think say he has defined whatever he wants to do very well. Say I was steady Ghana team ni ye pa. This friendly match, he could have gone ahead to get 70% of the players who are likely to make up his squad.
2: Okay.
1: Whatever we are doing, as you say, it's more of a formality just to play this game. Dangerous to the senior national team. If you go and we don't get good results against Mexico.
2: Okay.
1: Ebesa, I go back to what happened against Austria.
2: Okay.
1: When you look at the squad, yes, they are Ghanaians.
2: Okay.
1: But the squad cannot be proven, say, we might get 75%
2: of them.
1: Then, your players are, I mean, are possible, so most of them will be free from next week.
2: Oh, okay.
1: If we had a good timing, then what it means, say, you could start communicating that.
2: Those players, you know.
1: So, I think, say, on should we be here, because I feel safe from what I'm reading. It looks like the Mexican team is coming with almost 75% of this.
2: Players, I call World Cup, no?
1: Because on your match, we have
2: okay.
1: It's a way a rehearsal for the Blasters. Because under 23 for Honum. Under 23
2: yeah,
1: players for Honum.
2: Yeah.
1: Yeah, funny, say Galaxy. So, the core of those players will not be the core of the senior national team.
2: Na the transition so nya juma.
1: We'll see whatever happens. But if he has come or whether he was on sabbatical leave.
2: Okay.
1: And the job came, two different things. But you can study the team from far, the players from far, because of video. But one year, now Kobo match here, then a call up come, they were going to have an entire squad. Now play in a Wales game. Isn't he? It looked like he has not seen why he's here.
2: No, okay. Ono so they are caught on Facebook. But say 40 days to honor the pride, passion, and dreams of Ghana. Absolute focus, maximum discipline, total sacrifice, no distraction, no excuses, only commitment to excellence. Think big, believe big, be ready to deliver big. Greatness is a team.
3: Pause. Don't go further.
2: Carlos Queiroz.
3: Don't go further. Now come answer first and say, say Pierre Nehu here. You should concentrate. On my now, Obemono, on my kind of crab, football.
2: Okay.
3: It's my turn. I'm a Ghana for. You should concentrate on his job.
1: Very important.
3: And stop this Pierre.
1: Very important.
3: Ompe hype man bin yesa man.
2: Okay. Nti o man in dey we go praman so.
3: Ompe hype man. No man yesa man we man, not himself.
1: Nti I have seen Ghana Premier League.
2: Okay.
1: I think Hawke kill the spirit.
2: Yeah.
1: Analysis idea. This a unye ni ye. But unye ni ye, you need every catalyst.
2: Okay.
1: To add up. To be able to get who wins the league. But because I know we have 3 points. Obesa receive for next week. Then Obisu Hawke Aji in the 3 points. That 3 points could have made, that is what's causing media man now.
3: Cook of law.
1: The way you see the league from the beginning.
2: Yeah.
1: If you say it's still the same, then you're a liar.
2: Okay.
1: It has changed completely. It's an All Blacks became. It's an All Blacks win. It's a home win.
3: It's a draw.
1: Yeah. Bibiani Hawke, 3 points has been awarded. House of Folk, Adriana. It's only game you cannot stick your neck out for House of Folk. It's still like you'll still get 1 point.
3: Draw masters. Home draw masters.
1: And then Oba, Heart of Lions, Samatis.
2: Yeah.
1: And then Heart of Lions, we know, they will be relegated. Because last week, to redeem themselves, Wednesday was against Nations. And the Nations cost them 1-0.
2: Yeah.
1: And then Osabo home, when we near there, then I think they want to be relegated. Then Brookham Chelsea, Dreams FC. I think Chelsea will definitely carry the day.
3: Difficult match.
1: Yes. Dreams have not been bad this, especially this second round. Yes. Every game they played, not just a win. They were catching up and say, you don't play. Yes. They've won games are ever interested. Then Young Apostles Nations. Definitely is a Young Apostles win. Then Vision Karela. Another top liner for today. Vision definitely must also pick that point. We got another relegation zone team now. Then 11 Wonders Asante Kotoko is the baddest test for Kotoko today. A draw today, Kumasi will turn outside down. This game, Hamza has so far relieving you as an interim coach. Because what about G2 or Dreams FC? Then you go back home, team will call relegation. No, no, so I have a picky 1 point. And now I have a draw. Then this is the game that look like it will define the league.
2: Okay.
1: Media man must go and pick an away win against Baseke.
2: Media man.
1: Yeah. I can't media man. Oh boy, now I can't do 2 matches, right? One home, one away.
2: Yeah.
1: One against Heart of Lions. Yeah. LTNA. Then one against House of Folk.
3: Last match.
1: In general, our draw of Inya.
2: Say, don't think Ghost has for a killer, be will last show, no?
1: You understand? See, I think, sir, I don't know how we're going to continue league this year. So, we're film in the middle of the league, you know? Be hard
2: thing.
1: Because a change BB, our energy now, they can't league, you know? you couldn't use the same energy again. I'll be about match. And I'll be in bomb match on your 3 points. So what sort of analysis are we doing? Because now we share medium hour 56 on Saturday. Then by I did three now. Yeah. We'll call 57.
2: Okay. Ghosters.
1: Ghosters will call 57. Yeah. And there'll be a point difference.
3: Plus one.
1: Plus one. So medium today must go to this place and pick a point. The West should pick a point.
3: Least one.
1: Because on him, summer test last two games. One, this last game was against Levy Wonders. And it looked like that one too. It's assured.
3: Three.
1: So Medeama has no option than to pick and then to win the league. And then, Summer test winning league. That KFA must go 2-1 scoreline. So it looked like you must go to an away today. So Salim and Coach Tanko and the rest of the entire team, this game is the most important game to them. I lose today, it means it looks like the league is over. Yes. That is why. But I say, Hokwe, Hokwe, Nekoshe, Midiama, or not Nekoshe, Bechimwawe. So we could believe, say, okay, then Hokwe could go there again and cause another upset.
2: Okay.
1: Because I cause it to be upset. And one of those, Midiama, not on lose who game as at that time. They came down for a goal down to score Midiama 2-1.
2: Yeah.
1: That's what I'm trying to say. Obi film point. Now I just say, car, I want three ties. So Susanna, you take the home, take me home tie, you know. Now they are saying, and soon to me from called Dutamali. Because we are for the to the nearest station. It will do one hour tie, and I say, now we need to come a new tie. Now Jenny, you know, maybe a barrier. Because the take me home cannot take you to the long journey you are going.
2: Okay.
1: And to this kind of, I'm about to say, we are on the take me home tie on this particular league. And it makes it so, and then Team Medeama has nothing to do like to go and win that particular game. Then Osaba, the other teams now, I think say Samates has no problem. Another 47 Ghana Premier League, you're out of relegation.
2: Yeah.
1: And also Okoye for Lusu away and Ekra, can it two games?
2: Okay.
1: So definitely.
2: Team Medeama advantage.
1: No, Sammy, I'm talking about Samates. Then Dreams FC win another one game, Obenya 49. So I think definitely Adriana, another one game will go to 49. Bechem, another one game will go to 46. Baseke Holy Stars is on 43. Then Kotoko, 43. And Tamu here winning to move to 46.
2: Yeah.
1: To put them on the secure grounds. Then All Blacks 41. Nations 41, Chelsea 41, Heart of Lions 39, Young Apostle 39, Vision 38,
2: okay,
1: Hohoe 30, and 11 Wonders 13. So the 12 then your moon count your penipa back account. So Vision need this point desperately. Now when you're 41, Young Apostle in your point, we know when you're 42.
2: Okay,
1: so anybody playing home today. Or this session, must pick a win. Nations, go away.
2: Okay.
1: A draw for him and can be a very good resource. But go away against Young Apostle.
2: Okay.
1: Our relegation zone. So what do you think will happen? Young Apostle will definitely win. Want to win that game against Nations FC. And Young Apostle win here on the back of 42. It's a Chelsea win here on the record 44.
2: Okay.
1: So Nations is dropping back to the relegation zone. So I want to pick you right now. To check your numbers in the year. And to which Nations are. And then, all ball against a relegation threatening team.
2: Okay.
1: And when you're more relegation.
2: Okay.
1: And I said, our team is on the 42.
2: Okay.
1: Into the 41.
2: No, I bet sound.
1: I bet sound. Chelsea were 41, Dada.
2: Yeah.
1: Or we near, or when you're 44, or bet sound. Heart of Lions, L of 39. Owini, and now Obenya 42. Now I be saying,
2: hey.
1: No, Vision, dropping. Vision, now
2: 38.
1: Owini, Obenya 41.
2: Yeah.
1: None of it said, more be happy. So today, it's like the Vision bed drop you, Nations bed drop you four places. Depending on the score line, I be back. So that is how the down is looking now.
2: Okay. Relegation, you know.
1: Relegation, you know. So that's how it's looking now. In TNA, almost every team on board home, all relegation, you know, is likely to pick the 3 points. Any team on all relegation, you know, Vision and Winnie and Waka 38. Next week, Fisher, see away game out.
2: Okwa kobo, nese, aye humpa.
1: Aye hum. Inti, 9 points na kano.
2: Yeah.
1: Wow, uwa baby, especially as here, oh, yeah, 6 room. And I say, so she say, I bet depend on fishes.
2: Oh, fishes, maybe our home, you know, abuau.
1: Abuau.
2: Okay.
1: You told me, yeah, we near. Okay. Now we win. Until last week, no, that is what happened to Heart of Lions. Okay, and cause Nations.
2: Who could be an aqua board draw? And Uncle Sanka, Bessie Nations, Uncle Watten, who cried.
1: That is how interesting the down portion of the league has been. It's the Ofafi, Karela Honuma. I think said they've all avoided relegation. Or more relegation, you know, from Bichim Honum. But normally, who can? One game can take them off up to Kotoko.
2: Okay.
1: But from Swedu All Blacks, that was no, they are in the real danger. It's the All Black must call Bichim today.
2: Okay.
1: Oh, Swedu. It's a must win. Okay. For survivor, it's a must win. Because next week, who go away? Into Ulusu, we now San Kolusu away, you've been relegated. So out of the 9 points, anybody in danger must pick a minimum of 6, not minimum of 4. Minimum of 6.
2: Kotoko di onyane 3 points be crowded on the wanyani tier didim.
1: I end up with your say, Omu was our 43.
2: 43 how calling you now?
1: Omu are low.
2: Okay.
1: Low chances.
2: But second, Holy Star, Bechem United, okay.
1: What will take them to 46 shorter than what will take you to 46? Because who were 38?
2: Yeah.
1: Who were 39?
2: Yeah. Yeah.
1: Ah. It's Sana League now, BSC. It's Usha. Now the show next week game now. Next week they're gonna call home against Young Apostles. You understand it?
2: The Apostles soon na say media ma koko show omo a one we no so no meje eje mu.
1: Game na be here. It's a game, man. It's run for your life. Everybody play for yourself.
2: Wow.
1: Yeah, it's wow. That is the way our game ni consists here. So I think say we should safeguard the sports.
2: Okay.
1: Congress must look at how we are going to fix the laws.
2: Okay.
1: Wow. That makes it scary to go out of the league. Yeah, Sanya Mani dear. I do say Ebebre. Ebema Ejumana Edi. Ebema Kasana Edi. And a killing interest. Because people believe say Hawkwork have gone to cause upset in Kumasi.
2: Yeah.
1: Kumasi.
2: I like him.
1: Even though Kotoko Nebo and saw our advantage, when he said they could have gone to call maybe an upset in Kumasi. But this is where one coin see Kotoko Benya need 3 points.
2: Oh, okay.
1: You understand it? This is how your league never be here. So I think so we'll take it that way, then we'll continue this way. Because the only way out is anything that happens, you look at the law. And when you look at the law, you see how we can strengthen the law. I mean Simia believing say if the team go out in the second round, right? Whether one uni number uni nimbo, then everybody should be awarded 3.
2: Yeah.
1: I don't know whether you are getting where I'm coming from. You ever said team go out in the second round?
2: Yeah.
1: So that means it didn't have effect on the first round. We've completed the first round. That giving somebody and leaving somebody, because this is your effort. Okonya 0 point. Obi there when two coin. When you're
2: 3 points.
1: So if it's the team go out in the second round, we either subtract everything or let's add 3 to everybody's own in the second round.
2: Okay. 30 points.
1: Yes, sir. I think, sir, if you look at the game, but sometimes this incident must happen, then we can know. But elsewhere, you know, it is there.
2: Oh, okay.
1: So normally, omukodino. So we see ya. Let's see, we activate this particular code.
2: Oh, okay, okay. Mlane daho.
1: Yeah, trust me, be sure. Say because uncertainty.
2: All right.
1: Inti dia yen try no na later ya say amendment.
2: Amendment.
1: Because once it's a human institution, that is why when Togo had an unfortunate accident, now confirmed said CAF should use sympathy and empathy. When that Brazilian team had that plane crash,
2: Capiquenzi,
1: which was known to the whole world, it means the whole world was not fair to the team.
2: Yeah.
1: But they said they should produce a team.
2: Oh, okay.
1: The Munich disaster, United.
2: Yeah.
1: They have to play. It will say. Institution ejumano and your emotion ejumano.
2: Okay.
1: It's we will be aware emotional. You can't lead such institutions. It's unforeseen incidents will happen. But if it happens, what is the next code activation? So we show this Chelsea incident. We play a very good fixture there. I mean, full say it helped Chelsea in the recovery process. Who say they had a match against Hawke, right? Then my Chelsea extra like 2 weeks. This is what we are saying. See? So when they were burying the young man, you could have said they should bury the young man and come and play again.
2: Yeah.
1: So that Hawke Fisher and that Mediama Fisher no postpone here, you know.
3: Plus 1 week.
1: Additional week. So they got close to like 3 weeks because the league itself went off for 1 week. And on Usanya, that off game against Hohe, then the next one was against Mediama game that was postponed.
2: Oh, okay.
1: This is how we develop the game up front.
2: Okay.
1: But say, Anyene Esia, now Obi Pio or Kwemwa, everybody can give a reason, and the reason may be tangible or not, but it is not where you only give tangible reason. We got a plane crash of the Brazilian team. They don't need to give us a reason because the whole world saw the reason. But this is where the law says that, okay, but the game must still be honored. If you don't honor it, you are banned.
2: Oh, okay.
1: So, Munich disaster, no? United has to follow Real Madrid and other players to be able to get players to make up a team. But now, So, we do the loss, and whatever happened, we know the next thing to do. Then there are areas we need to strengthen. So once we are traveling, once we are doing it with people, there will be that mishap because you see Hawke also bringing a defense. Osham defense, it look like, okay, they've also got a point. Then you see the association coming out with a decision. Say you've been giving for a home game. So somebody will feel threatened that the four whole games was against relegation teams.
2: Okay, okay.
1: And that was the threat. Chelsea, I think the only thing that was all around that area was Dreams FC. And then the first game was against Dreams FC or whatever, instead of Hawke. So they felt like if we lose all, then we are going. For a league to be interesting, every chairman for attention, you know. When this is happening, we do correction. Then we allow the public to say, we've done something about it. Then game session highlights. But it comes back like what Amisi said. When something is good, and people say it's not good, the next time you can't praise certain type of good.
2: Okay.
1: And say, if Arsenal is not good, then it means all the teams in England are no good.
2: I see.
1: Yeah, you understand?
2: Yeah.
1: It's here your biasness. So, Nana Kwame also at the same point. Our biasness towards the game, no? And run a good game, Nimae. Unfortunately, your castle, no, and quite brooching for her. It's here, home. It's here, and I say, hi. You know, there's something we call environment. We see this environment we have. We've polluted it so much. We've poisoned the environment so much that reversing it may be very difficult.
2: Oh, okay.
1: So is the reason why we cannot even produce top players anymore?
2: Yeah, yeah.
1: Because those who came out to be top players themselves are not ready to give us how they became top players. So it looks like the path was not known to them. So when you host them most of the time, they will come and accuse the young generation being lazy. So the standard word, Abeye lazy. The standard word, Abeye lazy, without defining aspect of the lazy. So the environment is so polluted that when you sound negative, it sounds fast. But elsewhere, they are trying to minimize that negative. So they'll definitely overtake you. Until we have an environment that has been poisoned the last 40 plus years. Where we need to lie and turn wrong into right, right into wrong.
2: Okay.
1: Until you will never do well, no matter the prayers you go through, everything you go through, you will never do well. It has never solved any problem. I always tell people, say, I am a science person. And that's why I chose science over prayers. And I continue telling people that, and science is the answer to prayers.
2: Okay.
1: I don't give hope. I give practical knowledge. Unye juma unye shi uso ojidi se dachi beyi. Omo unye juma kura dachi anye yamo.
2: Na wa unye unsanka unainka.
1: You understand?
2: Yes.
1: We are the only people who are meant to believe. Say, somebody can pray for you overnight and become a millionaire.
2: Heavy.
1: Nobody has been prayed for to become a millionaire before. It's a lie. You are either a thief, stealing and hiding behind some supernatural power.
2: Okay.
1: You get it. So until we change how the environment position everything, let's say it as it is. If we don't, to say, let's keep quiet. And you must say it with facts and figures, not emotional aspect of the game. So those who produce, we turn them as big players, cannot even sit in the studio to tell you how they became good players and what they learned and what must be taught to the next generation. And whatever the new generation is facing, it's not laziness, but it is as a result of multiple information. Okowetia, other big guys had no access to cell phone then. So you couldn't TikTok, you couldn't Facebook. So when it's time for you to sleep, you sleep. Today we have effects of this phone that send light into your eyes.
3: Multiple effects.
2: Yeah.
1: It's only maybe who the phone need to wear. Technically, you can't sleep in the next 10 minutes.
3: Did you never know?
1: You must go to a certain minute. Into your final player, or stretching say woman, say I'm fat, gave you at Bamba and I be Bamba. Would you be able to correct it? So the challenge of the modern day, the current player, I'll not use the word modern, the current player, is far heavier than the current, like those days.
2: Okay.
1: Because remember those days, you couldn't go to Wakey Penis and Yaman, which is Chabeguao. Until you are forced to go to bed as early as possible. The food was not contaminated. The water was not contaminated. In Jama, this is how the game has evolved. So who pandits the game, make or destroy the game?
2: Oh, okay.
1: Who pandits make the game,
2: they will make or destroy the game.
1: So in Rwanda today, you can't do a program, you can't pandit a program if you are not knowledgeable about that particular field. But who can the information you've acquired through a certain process?
2: Okay.
1: So the moment the way we portray the league, any near mess, you know, my GDSA is all been rot. So how do you psych me or prepare me for next season? Say next season, maybe I want to go to the stadium.
2: Oh, okay, Joe.
1: So if you say we need to look at it very well, okay. Those who host the show must be on top of their program. Those who produce the program. Okay. Must be on top of the program. The information must be adequate. Not just any information, it must be very adequate. So I think, sir, that is the little we have for society
2: okay.
1: today. And I think
2: okay.
1: Happy Mother's Day to everybody. Everybody. I miss mothers.
2: Okay.
1: Some of us don't know what is potential mothers. We okay. only say mothers.
2: Mothers.
1: Independent Day is Independence Day.
2: Mother's Day is Mother's Day, not potential.
1: Not potential, there's nothing potential.
2: Bensfield potential. And you know, Coach Vicente Abiu now turning cano. And why you be a kama. The other way, eh, the awa chanya. Just say, one minute, hunte, sua chanya. Professor E.K. Wallace, a good day, crutchy. This is what you don't know. Professor Edeba, kama, and so our Hanomo. We, Mother's Day edition of This Is What You Don't Know. Professor E.K. Wallace,
4: Professor E.K. Wallace.

0: him. And you know, Professor E.K. Wallace, Drew, this is what you don't know. Mother's Day edition. And I just say, yeah, Deba. And you know, you are recording where, mommy? Yeah, train Professor E.K. Wallace, you know. Come on, pa. Mother's Day edition. Well, this is what you don't know, Professor. Oh, kura ne bag, kakra kapa, books aye mumma, ena ne laptop, bibia, ne phone so, bebre, acha se bibia nsu gumu, and so ewo hono mo acha se enya gro kura, you know, oh yes sir, tane sa, wey efi Augustina Mensa Tabi, Augustina Mensa Tabi, oye mame, acha se enya sam ketwa kura, na. Nathaniel Ohini Jan, Nathaniel Ohini Jan, or say Happy Mother's Day and confirm my auntie Augustina Mensa Tabi, or Kaneshi Oton Cosmetics, Ewa Honomo, and a name mame Hannah Ohini Jan, or no one Sawam, or no Eton Slippers, Intino, Happy Mother's Day and confirm my pa Nathaniel Ohini Jan, and a dema ne mame Professor E.K. Wallace at Nazi Professor. Good morning.
1: Yeah, good morning.
0: Patwa Pomuti saying. Oh, we are Mother's Day edition of scoreboard.
1: I it nearly escaped me, but every year, Mother's Day. I'm saying my channel back was and I'm briefly on it.
0: Okay.
1: After my phone was an animal, it's your call, but it'll be response more crack.
0: Fantastic.
1: Yeah, media sports, GBB, media sports, your politics, media sports, GBB, media sociology, media law, GBB. As Madame Fusofubi, within the BFD.
0: Oh, okay.
1: Maybe say, maybe we equip a couple
0: of chance.
1: I'm wishing happy BFD, and son of Master Mashasi.
0: You are.
1: Young son of Nima is a tear. A woman, a woman, a woman, a woman, a woman, a
2: woman,
1: so for sending me, say happy birthday. Say, I saw your phone. I'm sending a message. I'm saying happy birthday, Dad. God bless you. Now I'm saying you are always ready to sacrifice your happiness just to put a smile on my face. My happiness and joy forever reign in your heart of gold. I saw your phone messenger. I'm sending a day. I'm a so phone. No, and I'm so merry. Titi a day. I'm no say bear. I'm a fool. Being say ampa. Bibia Eda Boko Ewan Shisha Odwa Yedi Etin Tam Sunim Nti Sofu Ema Ufu Bibi Na Enim Nese Omo Feno the Seer of God Graceman
0: The
1: Seer of God Graceman The Seer of God Graceman Edina Ema Ufu Dodo Na Edi Enim Nuno Wangu Na Uko Na Bako Seman Kese Mudia Uti Mise Ampa Oye Heavy the Seer of God Christman Okuma Nidian Kasa the Sofu Penny Brightening Makun or Kingdom House Chapel International.
0: Okay.
1: Nidian Kasa the Bright Sofu Bright Nimakun. 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Ti baby Sofo Biano. 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
0: Oh, okay.
1: My brother, no, a friend major one,
0: major
1: or a soft water quaddy, friend major one, nah, major one, and then see any baby.
0: Hey, major,
1: if you know, if he, if any Jew, oh, you want to
0: oh, okay.
1: You know, and I ye kill a friend, any Jew, so any patch and her, but he didn't say Emmanuel Walanyo, in the prophet Emmanuel Walanyo, my beloved brother. And only brother, baby, I will be also happy birthday. Kasiapa and come out. I'll be inspired by a birthday. No, I am a mini hui. Na yedin kumuha kraa so etia sa to bia mama fo
0: na nsa
1: na ma esia kwa the happy birthday may this a new age usher new levels of greatness and open doors in your life in the mighty name of Jesus Christ the son of the living God and I'm always say amen ya ju e woni ju media ono so e di mitino e de e ya birthday so em say so fa ni aba no media si na and then na person can be kum kaka so na ka Champions League no me prediction in them. So
0: okay.
1: Now we said media. Oh, I'm gonna bring photo. And you be here, be here. See, I'm so go first and send a message. Prof, Champions League. We have not heard of you this season. Oh,
2: say why the budget?
1: Ah, say why the budget?
2: No, we saw.
1: No, my phone be saved. My phone be saved. My phone be saved. My team in Kenya.
0: Okay. Say club World Cup. Yeah, yeah.
1: Come and come, kakra. So. Oh, come kum kaka. So, but I said, I'm so I was sending Yama easier course, but I'm sure. Oh, PSG versus
0: Arsenal.
1: I'm off for Arsenal, you lose. Oh, I'm off for Arsenal, you lose. So final, and I'm off also for say a PSG, so a quarter. Why did it that? But I'm not off for something to say PSG best chance to score. Dembele isolating a defender.
0: Oh, okay.
1: Now, player friend said Saliba is the best one CB in the world right now.
0: Okay. Center now, back.
1: Aye, now strong, quick, calm, no, and that's no, and man, Obe shut it down, Avarice.
0: As simple FA. Oh, okay.
1: Oh, sir, I can see you. Any grace, mamu. Versus, yes, I do. I
0: Atletico, dear, no. Julian Avarice, and Antoine Griezmann.
1: Dembele, so, is in the career best. The form, no, 12 goals, 8 assists in UCL this year. Obe try, say, Obe skinny, Saliba. Oh, sir, I can see you. A fence a 1v1 a situation,
0: CB, no.
1: Number four, so a foul or cross.
0: Okay,
1: nah, come on, you know, nah, give me tempo. No, so you rice,
0: I decline rice,
1: yes, a
0: more,
1: obey break it up, play, no. Na I saw the Arsenal back four. No?
0: Okay.
1: Oh. But he has a Mexico, so he's been immense in knockouts.
0: Okay.
1: Knockouts. Yeah, he's been immense. Averaging, you know, 4.2 air tackles plus interceptions per game. And the right said, Juma, a mobile is a good so good, so it be too bad. But Vitinha, oh.
0: Aye.
1: Says I'm a friend.
0: Yeah, Vitinha.
1: Vitinha.
0: PSG.
1: PSG.
0: Yeah.
1: Omo metronome. No, no. Say, when your time on. On the ball. PSG play throughout.
0: Okay. Correct.
1: Yeah, PSG play throughout. Oh, give me. What I say? A bit of a play throughout. Oh, sign him a BC. Saka.
0: Bukayo Saka.
1: Saka.
0: Arsenal.
1: You listen. I'll try say, Obi Yakimi out. Now I'll try to cut inside onto his left foot. No. He scored 7 UCL games this season. Hakimi loves to attack. And if he bombs for it, like he did versus Bayern,
0: yeah,
1: he leaves spaces behind for Saka to exploit. Now, Memphis, you see, during the week, you know, what I say, now the predictions, but me who 2-1, 2-1, as we sit here now. Me who 2-1 after, my calculations.
0: Okay.
1: Calculations now, dear predictions, my spirit.
0: Okay.
1: So I say, me who 2-1.
0: Okay.
1: He, Vincent, me in castle be on
0: okay.
1: But I say, fencing engineer say yeah oh and Casso be now if I can see you can see 2-1 so I say must be 2-1 it will give him.
0: Do you know the numerology better one?
1: I mean the numerology better 2-1 else I give him. But I say 2-1 else I give him. But the PSG chef first a bad yam as
0: now. Oh okay.
2: You're listening to the only the Mekli Chow with a professor's degree.
0: Is
2: it PhD
0: Professor
2: Mm-hmm. And this is so, what you don't know. Good luck.
1: I was saying, but 2-1.
0: Okay.
1: I say, It's your free Emra and Mother's Day special.
0: Okay.
1: I mean, more Mother's Day, go work. I was telling you, my ACTA with you, media, you go soothing him. Now, I come Mother's Day. Let me say, my kind of back was in BBB, a platform you saw my mouth for. And so, at me, the HD, and we send a ACTA, and oh, Mother's Day. And he, and so, and yet an exception, and oh, Mother's Day, she shall, yet the ebonim. If I say, a mouth for Eddie, Mother's Day, ni pa. Now, sweet mother.
0: Yeah,
1: I know go forget you. You unfortunate semi ankasa make say me ma me perpetual na ma no ankra. Afi ana na fa na for the friend.
0: Oh.
1: Eh we can chine go fi ma kuma ko besi lum ene ye busume ka crech ni.
0: Oh.
1: E wo sana ne ma isi e continue. Ye kan na no ma na yinim ye pese ye ka fa ena no. Ti eh obi an wo she ne ma me happy birthday happy Mother's Day. But I say obi ma me you obi ma me. But I say your mother is your mother. And it is your mother alone. So I say, by inference, ne man kiti tidi a wo for you no. And then ma obi kasu we mami yemi mami. But I say, and he say, ye de mo baby a dia. And he say, there's no specialty. But I say, baby a won guess ye kimu a ya. But I say, my friend say, send me mumu ni a dia di guess ye. Ye mami monte sa. Ah, ye mami mumu ni sa esu ba yon boni no. Only bache, send me mumu. Can I ask for a favor? What I say, in your mamma, one in patching her. In your mamma, among Tessa, what I say, now you can't sacrifice, sir. Where, oh, my, and I intimate for moon to two baby. So, in patching, you perceive we are seeing that, yes, you know, say, you come, mother, sir. Oh, and your baby, and I, oh, ah, no, I don't for beer, deb. What I say, oh, my, we are not near come, I say, intimate for moon to two baby, sir, who can care. So in a patch, yeah, my mayan sacrifice, yeah, my mayan, and yasem ketwa. Tia can't send a baby, she home, maybe true with ye enough home, so master some so by enough home, so it's a good mother.
0: Okay,
1: but I say, Momo fall into the same category with our mothers, it is impossible. But I say, I listen to any back while coil, remember, basic do. But I say, I remember do, would you wait a fair say, would you wait more? No, I'd you wait a fair say, a laptop, no, I'd you wait say, nursing training a crowd coil. Hey, yeah, my mayan's out. The sacrifice, what I say, who's who crowd sends you, yeah. What I say, boys basically do what I say with school more. And Sana Abontin over fields, so I also another who saw another set of groups. Oh, Sakwa for me so tremble, baby. Obey the mother, papa. But I say, yeah, obey then I mother, papa. But I say, you die and go to hell. On a patch, it's here, my mama dear. They are in heaven as we speak now. On a patch, you got history. Ancient roots, no, the Greeks and then the Roman fauna, woman and the Hoodoo first festival for mother's goddess. Mother goddess, no host to first festival. Man, na God an omfeno area, and I'm fin so sebele C Y B E L E. Na in UK, mothering and nayo present continuous mothering. Okay. Omo the mothering so by next Sunday, starting in the 1600s. And I said, you mean,
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1: Start here. A day for people to return to their mother church. We call mother church. And see their moms akun wo kwa sori unte ne kwa sori dia tradition on say ne start ancient history no wa se na wa ko hu o maame mo o ye ko yin na kwa sori no mo fe ne madarin sa ne shisha mo fe no modern mother day Mother's Day no started in the US in 1908 and I started here and I could be say I can't do 2023 right but people choose to say 2023
0: yeah
1: what I say ha said that no obo say yeah iconophobic obi o say iconophobic bi o say 2023
0: yeah
1: right
0: yeah
1: what I say because every two no eba three first say you need actually so I say which is three which is 2000
0: yeah
1: you understand so ne ba chana ha anti or thousands mu I say but you can choose to say 2023
0: yeah
1: what I say and na mafo kind of very often and out in here
4: to sound good
1: so I say to sound good what I say but 2023
0: yeah
1: chana so sa bre no na ejumedie ba kwa and also course of US in 1908 and ejumedie na course and as 1908 wo die later into be mu hwese na me say course Anna Jarvis and another one that me bon come so na dey say she suku by she campaigned after her own mother died wanting a day to honor all mothers o say na me no kasa na me wey no and na pet that back be no dey dey a she na me no nyam into by 1914 Wema there's a president Woodrow Wilson he made it a national holiday which was on the second Sunday in May.
0: Okay.
1: It's America started on the second Sunday of May. And yeah, this answer so kunedi. It's me pim so. On the second Sunday of May. And yes, second May. The second Sunday of May.
0: Sunday be a tosum.
1: A tosum me no. Oh, me mu. Ten ye May 2nd. Shana sumame. Na uhuma. I spread it. The idea went a global fast. It's most air countries adopted a May. May's second air Sunday,
0: yeah.
1: But some kept their own air dates. Ghana, Nigeria, and most of the Africans use their US dates.
0: Okay. Yeah.
1: Today, it's less about church and more about celebrating moms with course, gifts, and appreciation. You see, assistant, and can you cross? I say, we will be to you. And then, my mia will fool peche, and I say, eh, bia. Obefe ne mame no what I say it's about course oh obefe ne mame no ebi o dia chede ebi kitu abi na o dia come on na for appreciate no and Anna Jarvis actually later hated how a commercial it became e be a commercial and Anna Jarvis no mpesa ashishye no what I say am as do satan as am for ton ade mum mother say toy toy ade oh o ton ntama no no perfumes ne ade ade ne toy ade what I say ha ebi ko biom so am for top banchin by 2 o'clock na e si jaso on che Premier League ne kura on e pache ntina me de manage but I say it's just as na e gwedie da on e pache on say na Valentine's Day eh period no those is Valentine card on e bonnyom ne ne oh wudu wudu bebre no e gwedie e ba Mother's Day ho am for top Mother's Day oh ne da dey he hated it oh because e be a commercial so she wanted it to be about handwritten letters. None of the opposite. Your true found offer true dear pen. What I say, pen for first in the Mikita. Now foot to paper. What I say, now true. What's them Nankasa true? Few are coming in the atro. What I say, be a true da. And walk off another. Send them, maybe they will send a person say, for a kumum. Oh, dear mother, I remember when you bought me my first PU2. Only bachelor. Only bachelor. By the way, how are you? One Ghanaian way of writing. Well, I hope you are fine. Oh no, I respond. Phone number change. Well, the way my make those days and near Pop John Secondary School, you try let any could do pass out better. Of course, in truces, na fi ko eh friends and big girls. Ne drag and ass out to me some part. Julius, I'm a come on your letter. Patient, I call you. What I say, Arena, did the memo. Come on, you just come on your letter, Spain. What I say, Jessica, I saw sang come on. What I say, Prince Lance, come on your letters. Fi out to me some part. Letter na banon. What I say,
4: Yeah,
1: I can't help but write this masterpiece with much exasperation rather than sheer ecstasy. Now, Timmy Sampa, guy, no, I'm not sure. Not cars and flowers. Now I'm on for top flowers. I was in the air.
3: You know the feeling. That rush when you reach that goal. Make somebody brag a little back home.

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1: Now, Plano. Since we're sure any more, when I say affinitum, what I say, I'm referring from Confonso Penai. What I say, and also, ABI Dana Westino and the cash crop in TFU, and I don't know. Now, the way it be in the Bible. 50 cities now. Never met a man, no, no. A man can with the air and film crew. Tea a toy, be a Bible moon at all. Fem. Well, Bible, no, not receipts be soon from Makola Market. Manemano, age I receipt be or Makola Market. Nemano, now I trod in the sun natural. Now, me ask my own year, or say go to and see Amma. At store number 22, she owes me, love you forever. Nia bemu ya wedding fi unkro, eh no no, say love you forever. Ne mame,
2: mame.
1: Letter wa chodi ashe babu, edi hinta emna 50 Ghana ne top film. Uhu letter no no. Tio no so, e kwa iko she anti amechi kwa. Na emna anti amehu no no. I will introduce you no na wa start here di isu. No say, oh mame, oh swa, niyama, edi mame sa, no so swa niyama, edi mame, oh ma kule biyomo, oh ma no swa niyama, edi mame sa, infiem yenu, for free, sabre no, no no antiyama, no yare,
2: okay,
1: with malaria, for a very long time, edi mame swa niyama sa, for free, into where you say. Sikai so the man mama no say I've kept this money for you. Me says kai atwo e dia ma odi da da but me hu ajiri kwan. Nti o ma kwa no 6000 Ghana cedis at time no. O ma 6000 Ghana cedis. Na sa time no 6000 Ghana cedis no was enough to pay the rent and buy a used laptop.
2: Wow.
1: Nti o koto o kutu ya ne dan kan kakra to use laptop or this started a graphic design hustle. I say open artwork as a prof EK one as Monday or different presentation member,
2: yeah.
1: A special guest be back. No, I show dates and oh, time sports wow. Night is 37 and the 8:30 Monday to Thursday. What I say, no, why yet artwork and the amount was so
2: foot to boss. So
1: be a man who should coolie high, who do birthday, why yet graphic design to koto or use laptop. Toma kuma puno so wa say ma'am didn't leave me money ne mame wo enje ni sika akwa no wa odwen ho wo da say ne mame enje ne japade bia wo da say ai go ask now crop business when did mame ade akra mi hu wo ne pa che ne ti akwa no ne me story no eh eh pe so ne pa che no ai wo ti ma'am didn't leave me money
2: dia didin akra ni
1: wo da say but ai but wo jis kan wi no hu say ma'am left me family I didn't know I had Uja nebushia na unimse owo. So if your mom is still here, call her now. Wow. Friend Sisiya, so mame egusu etiase. Friend Sisiya. Some of us, our mom left us family, not money. You understand? That we didn't know we had.
2: Oh.
1: So ne bache no, we didn't know. Quick one from Aya Akusianso, our tema. One also testing in. Was my mom died 3 years ago on Mother's Day. I always feel empty. But last year, I found her old hand.

0: ne ma me bag dada o da baby o see inside was a note and 100 cedis
1: wow
0: ko so enya dwetre bia o na me see enanom enanom nya man kete kete e mo ko na na ma me to ma okra ya na so e sombo
1: so bo pa
0: o de sentu ni ma me old handbag ano o hwe bag ni mu no 100 cedis old 100 cedis ya mo mo ade she e bag ni che baby na ko so note ni ni o see if you are reading this I'm gone. Salam mami troy.
1: Mm.
0: O se se wo ken kan sa me krata ya. Me ko.
2: Me de kind.
0: Inti ko pastor mensa ho. E o committee 8. Ah sorry.
1: Mhm.
0: Na ka chere se is for my daughter. Am fencing. O fencing. O do her on kasa an chere no se.
1: Eh
0: eh. Eh eh we eh me baba dia. Kasa keke. He knows. What I say? No, I'm not doing it. I won't do that. So do a package and say, "Remember, bad here. Catch that check. So funny, keke. Inti akujia didn't want to go. No person call. Inti Ophelia. Committee 8. Pastor Mensa. Kona ko Pascal na yedi. Oh, as I been said any. Let him say. I don't know about any bubua. What I say? We see Pastor Mensa crowd that on a brabum. But ni name no bunani guso. I no ko e ko share Pastor Mensa. Pastor Mensa who na no hage no.
1: Mhm.
0: No see your mom used to come here crying every month.
1: Mhm.
0: Oso mami o, oba de bia na busumi bia obesu. She said if anything happened, I should make sure you finish school. I've been keeping this money for you.
1: Wow.
0: To this also it is cut one month since o se bia si wona bra bo ma. Na mami ba se no su o di su se yade e. O di su. O di su.
1: Wow.
0: But also be a seer. What I say, Pomodi and Sammy Babano, Acusia, home man in your day. Entry fee in your cuboro, no more school. Inti, Oma, Acusia, a 4,000 Ghana cedis at time, no, or did you and the final year fee, oh, KNUST, come and come University of Science and Technology?
1: Hmm.
0: Nacusia smoking you, say, I used to think my mom left me with nothing. Remember me and Jamie, she, Wabra boom. But she left me. People who loved her enough to keep a promise.
1: Hmm.
0: I could say a story. I could say, no, mommy, it's sick and it's awful. What I say, because it'll be a cocoa so awful. But, no, mommy, a jack, a donor, no, mommy, and so I was awful. No, mommy, terminating, I saw no corner. Where jack, sir, and get it, and we at all. Say, Mr. Send me free movie, BC. Let me know. Bye bye, share money school, dear. And my name,
1: no.
0: Jakusia can say, I used to think my mother left me with nothing, but she left me with people who loved her enough to keep a promise. So, Umubidi Airbusha. So, happy Mother's Day to moms in heaven. We see you, Yuhumu. Maybe, any Muju, my dear, with me, Modi, Edia Bedu Sampen Pensua, Yabrabo, Etienne Sandri, Maya, dear Dodo. I want to see how drama they are playing. Be sure, say, "Sam, come I can be your baby."
1: Oh,
0: Sam, I'm a funny come myself. Your girlfriend be a. What I say? No, if we are dubio, you ma ona
1: no no more.
0: And I dubio after say, "A woman deserve Mother's Day and no pay." Debbie,
1: Debbie, da.
0: Debbie, Debbie, Debbie, Debbie, Debbie, Debbie. You know what I say?
1: Hmm.
0: Yo, eh, players I can see, any stars I can see, we are seeing man. What I say? Any, oh my, she says strong kwa. Eboa, Emma, Enne, Enanam Dani Dino, Niyama Etia Kuyye Diamon. To every mother, Biano, Mediwe Emma, Happy Mother's Day. You are the first home we ever knew. The first voice that told us it's okay.
1: Okay.
0: Eye, eye, eye, eye, nyabotre. The first hand that held us when the world felt too big.
1: Mm.
0: If we are still smiling also, na Enanam Sa, Ekitae. We've stayed up with fever. What I say, Uncle Bia Fever, Nitty and Mr. Banhoi, she cried silently over bills. What I say, carried a dreams you put on hold so eyes could take flight. Oh, mame, oh, no, Melco, my baby shamp away, but whom one pan could be to be pan on Conosum affairs. That may be bain tea. What I say, I'm a bain school fees. I'm a core Institute of Management Studies, UST, Kumasi. What I say, now me register for a chartered Institute of Marketing.
1: Mm-hmm.
0: What I say, LLB, London Chambers of Commerce. Oh, marketing, no. Maybe I travel banana a pounds in here.
1: Wow.
0: Let me make you more pounds more. Or your ordinary stationery, if I say provider. But I say, or tone books, or my pen, paper books. Oh, so I didn't name my tone. But we were supposed to pay pounds.
1: Wow.
0: School Amekono, we were supposed to pay pounds for, if I say, London Chambers of Commerce. Investment, but because the once upon a time, I mean, yes, she told them was school. She told them, I'm so immediate. I didn't be she told them that now, my guys, now, I'm no more. No, Bentolone, a fence, eh? Bentolo, any fence, eh? What I say, any par grant, say, Coba, say, yeah, minua, no more, say, she told me as opio, because we need the answer, could you, my dear? But I'm not going the cap. And I'm sashing ton. She turned out. She turned out my mia ton in Tama de Abre
1: cap.
0: No more the cap now. Sama Kubo region. But I say, Omo Rene. There's a Kubo win and yes, she said, no, the cap and a sashing ton. She told the dead anki. We didn't get a car. Yeah, I made us. Master, he doesn't ban a man. Not, and yes, you don't know Moody name, yo. When in fact, but my mina want to in Tama the boy in the pana was sacrificed. She told Cross Abremu Masino. Ah, yeah, far respect. You 3 days. She told her, KB, I went to Kakanka. You come to me, she turned out to Necra.
1: Ah, KB,
0: what I say? No, she turned no, deep or crabbling the cap and a cap. Oh, with those days, I saw a cap, Robert was in a shama. Cap, because you know, they are tissue to. What I say, until you put all these things on hold, Sabia, I ain't able to take a flight. What I say, you notice the small things we forget to mention, their tired eyes, the forced smile. By a crabby old boy, Kwanana Kasa Basa Basa Basa. Issues be a senior and other siblings, so they can come up by Ama and Shadanyan. So, who am I? Good morning, good afternoon. Same Costa, my good afternoon. The same mammy, be some show. Madame, say, more than say for a bit of you. But I say, you do show no, then Ramo. While can I say, come on, and the corn beef, and in Kusiasa, I won't know a year, my menu, call you.
1: Oh,
0: your trust on your bar by we are. I say, and run to us, and we are. I said, yes, you know, snatch it down. I go gym with him. When I say, who shall bunt to Roku, my winning, as I make him. When I say, I, yes, I'm too attorney. Yes, I could talk Chris Cafe. And I said, Linda Dog with pie. Ah, before me, I'm quiet, baby, near a poyer, I am a man. So, at 2 o'clock, Saturday, we have a top pencil back up. Yes, late back up. I remember missing go for Christ and Chuma, no Sunday, near my son's or chum toughest. Kalapu school, no chum toughest, no chum or chum, my dear Jesus Christ. But I say, no, we'll put to a false smile. The hunger we hide. But I say, come, be an head in the cry, but to a tuna. Remember, my car, Chinibuya, my day, the foot to bomb, my Facebook pen, I could be by, no, I'm senior. Fenny Samania called Church of Pentecost, go for their better assembly. There will be Pentecost, Master, my Pentecost, apart from James Macu, me who be all leaders.
1: Okay.
0: What I say, let me name Pentecost Mutio Bia. Now, if I say, I quay, or say, almost school near Fenn Moses College of Accountants, no more feeling a hostel no more. Oh, Moses, so I call Lumba, your fellow Lumba,
1: yeah,
0: Ural Lumba, Lumba, Sabo, down for your Lumba. What I say, not yes, see, I got for the school more now. What I say, one and a quarter was school, maybe I'll be traveled out to be. Now, say, Baya, what I say. Say a bay or beckon as a man's old Nibi Bia, no name, say one as mammy, no queen. That I mean in the name Enoch. Enoch, my mean, El Queen. No, say, oh, my gosh, you, no, my mea share, and the Yamano, and the near woman who a idiot man or so deep, a person who would dinner and cut 2 minutes no, who's our boy and son of catching him, or throw me Facebook so I
1: cut 2 minutes
0: no, and pound my dinner, and yes, and get one. Into your no, or planning or crab with you, America. Or planning that I said, actually, you have my papa, and I said, me the two, me Facebook, say, my mea catching him. Yes, we will finish that because guy, the junior brother and the sister Isaac, and the sister Fefebi. We not know the course Sunday school. We know we drama. We know drama play. Oh, and good for you. If you can play, and you play, oh, to me. But trust Adam. Say this woman is a very good woman. But they say hunger, we hide. Oma, Oma, the meanness here. You don't need a crown to be a queen. You wear yours every day in the way you love.
1: Wow.
0: Sacrifice, forgive. Keep showing up when, keep showing up even when you are running on empty. Whether you are here with us or watching from heaven, whether you gave birth or chose us, whether it's been easy or hard, you matter. Your love changed lives. As a son, I'm on for Bravo. Story I'm a catcher. We what I say today is yours. Rest, be celebrated. Be reminded that you are seen, you are appreciated, and you are more than enough. Thank you for being our first teacher, our forever protector, and our greatest example of strength wrapped in softness. We love you. We see you. We couldn't be here without you. Yeah, man, there's nothing. Happy Mother's Day to the woman who built us with their hearts. Not just any woman who only by channel. So now we cast on for what Mother's Day now say. And you be a keke.
1: Oh.
0: So now and you be a keke. Now you can ask me. I was sending you my easy course. Into you come. I was sending you my easy course. You are powerful. Are messages from air sports moms. I'm also a chance about more than I was sending my. I'm also you made your mutino. Are impeccable. Abraham TB. Obo NFL no. Na FN say JY Air Pine.
1: Okay.
0: Na ono. Ono su yene mami adoye. Wana se. I wana se shahudu oguzo yi dibi. Ye ba ba e comedian. Ano e creator. Ba sports linked. FN se e Sami Rena. Ono so o comedian. Ah, it's comedian. Na ni oye ni o gifte ne mami his parents. And unfit strength training subscription. This is a this type of flower, mama. But I say, unfit strength air training subscription. After noticing his mom's is getting tired faster and having a keen a knee pain. What I say, in your toma, the boy in party are making. What I say, now as a result, you know, she could walk 20,000 plus steps
1: on
0: vacation. And had more energy. Toman, if you don't know Toman, I'm gonna say, Ben, my bit, I call 20,000 steps plus. Oh, so no one can say, vacation with you, sir. Jordan Brand for all sports moms. Jordan Brand, a drop post special Air Jordan, a friend 11 new Mother's Day.
1: Wow,
0: or the special Jordan Brand, a buy. What I say, a sneakers, it's me knife, a Western Mexico, a white upper. And a good air heart charm. My name's wrong. Jordan B. Good
1: yeah.
0: Room.
1: Yeah.
0: A Madi. Oh, Yama. And Anum. Where I say, yellow air tinted air suit. Now, a lot of air artists and fans copied them as gift for their mothers.
1: Wow.
0: What I say, it will be a in Mexico. So, a common team this year. Less flashy gifts. Yeah, my mama. Oh, less flashy gifts. More health. Oh. Plus experience gifts, fitness trackers, smartwatches, strength air training subs, and offers quality time tickets. Any huge hacks and the share. Eddie Amaya
1: Mammy
0: on the special day. I was sending my easy echo. I want to share who do I? Yegusu Edinim. Inti Uhum. And I sent my easy echo. So, Nedia, there's a place to be Brina and Swai Bukayo Saka, Arsenal player. No,
1: yeah,
0: what I say, throwback. Well, and why. Na nema me friend say Yomi Saka it's on his IG on the 10th of AA or day. Nema me to so caption Mother's Day to the strongest woman I know. Everything I do is for you.
1: Wow.
0: Bukayo Saka and Kesa. He also shared a clip of her mother in the stands at Emirates. Nema me not Emirates. Early this season with where the first day tester and also a bano. As an official scribe, no, I didn't come. I'm almost on repost to you. I'm okay. So happy Mother's Day to all Arsenal moms. Arsenal for Enanomina, Edwe Mom. Martin Odegaard.
1: Yeah, Odegaard.
0: Arsenal. And also, he kept a low key. Wow. Posting on his man and to post to a picture of him as a kid with his mom. My friend said, Lenny Odegaard. The youth air game. Oh, Norway. Oh, boy. I know the photo near the tour. I know caption in Norway. No, we don't say Gutalaria met Dagen, Mama. There's a tag for Al and then Commodia Bano translated Happy Birthday, Mom. Thanks for everything. Arsenal fans loved it because it's real. He posts family stuff. I want to media Utimo Osmani Dembele,
1: yeah,
0: PSG. Dembele posted a video of him, video calling his mom after PSG semi-final win. Mm-hmm. And he said, this one's for you, mom. Budapest next. Yeah. We finish it. Tio, Dembele, must Budapest first. We finish it. Final, I don't know. PSG media, a tapo clip, no, and we post to you. Family first, always. I was in the Mexico. About Kylian Mbappe, PSG, any Real Madrid star, no. Mbappe post to a council of air 3 photos. Him and a kid with mom. There's a Pfizer Air Lamari. And I have a recent air photo at home in Madrid. And I have to say Happy Mother's Day to the mother and also to the woman who made me dream big. And then come out or the bio throw mukum cast meet me and come French the papa. Yeah, Timmy, my man. And see wrestling is Yakosa. More vibes this year. Most players escaped the expensive air gifts and went with air throwback pictures, public air tanks. And I'm supposed to hear our cinema is here. Cosmo, many who any Ghanaian player be a
1: and
0: I say, I need more. But I say, Niamh, my money, place like a sack, my mocker free. So, but many who it be our cinema is here. Cosmata Brucheria, any European air shores of Africa, no, but who say a mouthful with me here. And I'm sorry, as you so, Eddie Ambrasier, a catcher, and nanum, and yet mine now, and nanum, what I say, story to send me a market catch him with me. But as I say, your mom, Happy Mother's Day. You don't, the Radin Kosoa, a mom, sir, and Taman Korean. Woman, dear Shasia, now almost to 3 o'clock, and my ebit me a ye, and ye, a bear penny, Padiama, or my old Jubilee. 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
1: Okay. 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It's a video within the year.
0: Okay.
1: Trendy. What I say. Mama. Or person the money who near dad here. And they can never be a better mom when there's no better dad.
0: Okay.
1: A dad who makes sacrifices. So I say. 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
2: I actually cried watching this video. Just watch this video, take your time.
3: Thank you, I'm lacking words.
4: Now guys, I brought you guys out here. Do you know why I brought you guys out here? It's early in the morning, yeah? Who is that? Who is that?
5: That's Daddy.
6: Daddy!
4: Daddy. Where is Daddy coming back from?
5: Daddy's coming back from work.
4: He's coming back from work. How many nights does Daddy go to work?
5: Five nights.
4: How many nights does Daddy sleep at home?
5: Just two.
4: Where do you all sleep?
5: On the bed.
4: 7 days a week, you're sleeping on your bed, right?
5: Yes.
4: And Daddy goes to work 5 nights in a week, right?
5: Yes.
4: Very good. When Daddy comes back from work, what does he go straight to do? Chuka, does he come back here?
6: To dress up and
5: he goes to take his arm to school, and then around 12 he takes Chidi to school.
4: Mm-hmm. When Daddy comes back from work, he goes straight to take his arm to school at 8 o'clock, right? Who takes you to school?
6: Daddy.
4: Chidi, who takes you to
6: Daddy.
4: School? Daddy. And you go to school at 12, so which means Daddy comes back. Daddy doesn't rest. Daddy takes his around to school at 8.
5: Yes.
4: And Daddy still manages to stay awake and take Chinedu to school at 12.
5: Yes.
4: And when Daddy takes Chinedu to school and come back, he stays with Neto and Chukwe Dozien.
5: Yes.
4: Do you guys think Daddy get any sleep?
5: No.
4: Do you guys think Daddy get any sleep?
5: No.
4: At 3 p.m., who comes to pick you all up? Daddy comes to pick you all up, right?
5: Yes.
4: Who showers you and who feeds you?
6: Daddy
4: still showers you,
5: yes.
4: Right?
5: Yes.
4: And as soon as Daddy is done showering you guys, baby, hold on, I'm doing something. Hold on. As soon as Daddy finish showering you guys, what does he go to do?
6: He goes to dress up for work.
4: He goes to
5: dress up for work.
4: How many hours does your daddy spend at work?
5: 12 hours.
4: So Daddy starts at 7 in the night and finishes at 7:30 in the morning, right?
5: Yes.
4: And when he comes back, he still goes ahead to do everything he needs to do for you guys.
5: Yes.
4: Have you guys ever seen Daddy doing anything angry?
5: No.
4: Have you guys ever seen him complaining?
5: No.
4: Have you guys ever seen him nag?
5: No.
4: He does everything he has to do happily, right?
5: Yes.
4: Has Daddy ever gone to visit any friend?
5: No.
4: Have anybody knocked on our door and that's Daddy's friend?
5: No.
4: Never?
5: No.
4: Not even one person?
5: No.
4: Good. Now, Choma, who is the reason you are here?
5: Daddy.
4: That is the reason you are here. Now, listen, guys.
5: What?
4: Can you guys hear me?
5: Yes.
4: I know Mommy goes to work as well.
5: Yes.
4: And I love you all more than my own life. But I can tell you all that Daddy will lay down his life for all of us without thinking twice.
5: Yes.
4: Let's come out because our neighbor needs to move. Just move to this side. Now, listen, I have a story to tell you guys.
5: Mm.
4: Are you guys listening to me?
5: Yes.
4: I don't know if you guys can remember in 2023, when we were living at the old house.
5: Yes.
4: When I was always crying. There was a time that I was always crying.
5: Yes.
4: Choma, I know you came countless times to ask me, Mom, is everything okay?
5: Yes.
4: And I know Chizaram would always come to clean my tears because she was still little, but she knew I was crying.
5: Yes.
4: Do you guys know why I was crying?
5: No.
4: Do you guys know why I was crying?
5: No.
4: I'll tell you guys today. Back then, the person sponsoring us, we were on sponsorship in this country. The person sponsoring us, the person that was keeping us legally in the country, had issues and they revoked her license. So which means we were illegal in the country. That was why I was crying. I was devastated. Daddy was unhappy. Daddy was devastated as well. Because we need to be in the country legally. And while we were searching, you guys are not small, so I'm going to tell you guys what I found. I saw that Daddy was Googling. Daddy was browsing to know if he takes his life, if they were going to agree to give us papers. Do you understand that?
5: Yes.
4: Daddy wanted to exchange his life for us to be in a better hands. He was ready to do that. I got mad at him because that's not the right thing to do. But what love could be more than that? What love could be more than that? He is the reason our lives are easy. He is the reason we are stable. He is the reason all these things I've mentioned and more that I might not have remembered. He is the reason all of you are this beautiful today. Daddy is the reason. And I want to beg you guys for something. There is nothing, absolutely nothing. Nobody would disrespect Daddy. Instead of you to disrespect Daddy, disrespect me. You guys are going to treat Daddy like your God. You guys are going to treat Daddy like he is your God. And that's because he is your God. Are you guys hearing me?
5: Yeah.
4: Daddy has done everything for us. And we will repay him back in a very good way. Baby, I want to tell you something today. Baby, I mean, I'm going to tell the whole world that my life is easy today because of you. Our lives are easy because you are here. There is nothing we can do without you. Absolutely nothing. I mean, I just want to say thank you. I'm lacking words.
5: Daddy,
4: thank you. I'm lacking words, and I want the whole world to know that you mean the world to me. To us, we see all the love you show us, and it's overwhelming. Thank you for sacrificing everything to make sure that we are okay. Thank you for sacrificing your sleep. Thank you for sacrificing your career. Thank you for sacrificing everything that gives one joy. I mean, I don't know how you do it.
5: Thank you, sir. Thank you so much. Thank you.
4: I don't know how you do it, but we are grateful. And
5: thank you.
7: Get up.
5: Thank you, sir.
7: Get up. What's going on now?
2: I actually cried.
1: Okay, Professor.
8: I'm saying, it's make sure say by now, yeah, catch us say define a mother now. You can now tell who a real mother is. This is a real mom. You understand? A real mom is the one who appreciates the man in her life who made her the mother. So and that appreciation woman a lot of the women we are talking about today as mothers no any appreciation we the best room say without the man you can never be a mother. So I say without the man they can never be a mother. Unfortunately un say M and a man what tenena and a be woman and now events man is hedging away what I say would you who come and a sabe mother. So ne patient to be muno when ye mammy and then call ya ya they see we are safe and watch or do I was an emma is your course in a whistle and yejina na idea was she a nanum how much is no happy Mother's Day that was in the Mexico so we say why sacrifice you but you couldn't sacrifice new running in him now ma eh ne na you are or you know at the deal of question so we'll be seeing about 030-221-6545 030-221-6546
1: 0548-955-947
8: now also the happy Mother's Day
1: at me
9: abba
1: okay hello
9: Dini. Good morning.
1: Oh, good morning, sir.
9: Moses.
1: Yanko.
9: Glad Moses. Well, good morning once again. You've really defined who a real woman is. In fact, my mother is dead. But today, you've made me have missed my mother. I wish my mother is alive. Well, God bless you. I wish every woman, potential woman, special Mother's Day, especially to this patient of her, was taking me to her home taking care of me without anybody support. Only special happy Mother's Day to every woman. And only agree to accept you. That's so wonderful. God bless you.
10: It's in a blind Moses and a obtaining canon. Oh. Hello, Odin is an Akasa free fan. Hello, Odin is an Akasa free fan. Debbie, went to me and you know, so and then I prof, yeah, in a near day, we are preparatory for more.
8: Happy Mother's Dinner. I will see, yeah, my mom, which you may dear.
10: Now, so
8: your potential, Mother's Dinner.
10: Hello, this is an Akasa free fan.
11: Hello, good morning. If I'm coming from the Shingle.
10: Oh, okay. Kobe, yeah. And Cop.
11: May extend me. I extend my greetings to Prof and the nuggets of wisdom of my every morning, every Sunday morning, mission. And I wish every mother out there, every good mother out there, with emphasis on good mother out there, happy Mother's Day. Even though my mommy has gone to be with the Lord, she's still on my heart, and she has done so much for me. And I wish her wherever she is, happy Mother's Day. And talking about Mit Mako Aka Asnao Asmana. Hello?
8: I would say
11: I wish Asnao to win their game later on, because some when it increases the chances of Tottenham Hotspur staying in the league. In Pese, Kudus continue to stay in the league, and Kudus Kobo Championship, it increase the amount of Black Stars players are relegated this season, and it's not good for the optics. Into I want us not to win later on today. Now, Pacho Kotokonso, no, Pacho 11 Wonders, they'll be a show, will be Memon Peku in Masi. This time around, they'll Pacho Monshamai. That is my take. Thank you very much.
10: Okay. Yeah, that's it. Yeah, that's it.
8: You are Coach Mboma, so say it here. God bless you always for defining who a real mother is. May God richly bless you. Listening life into Coach Mboma.
10: Okay.
8: Good morning, sir. Please, I will be so elated to receive this video. Benedict Ahaji Abukubi, thanks. Video name is on YouTube.
10: Yeah.
8: Asempa FM, ko Asempa Live. See ubinya on YouTube. Video name is we are coming to.
10: Tom, baby, I go for free buy. No.
8: O sene 50 Ghana mamiya.
10: Yeah. For what did he amount? Hello, this is Anaka Zefri.
12: Hi, my international.
10: Yes, I. Pa Willy, baby, any.
12: Yes, sir, boss. No time about Professor Yike Walla, aka Honam Pedima, Namima, Quatintina, that say, and you Walla say, oh, I mind. If you have catching all Messi Proper, dear, we won't yard, and I have to see any idea. Papa, I'm not going to say, baby, I'm the only ship, you'll be yabba. I'm a yes, yeah. Now go on to prove from one of 195 to 200 years.
10: Amen.
12: Now go for man one inch. Now, is that your kind of legion where you do? Yes, sir. If you want some woman in common. And can't get in there. But second, maybe I'm a woman in common. You know, anymore. Mean the above for my phone, my swimming was a woman in Italy, you know. But it's no more in there. But someone you call up and there could be as you go as you can say, kill a doula show. Killer do that show. And I know she matters if we are so happy, happy Mother's Day. Me, I guess I'm a mammy. One is only wishing of papa. Yes, any grace, Mesa. Inti, or no other son, so Mesa, a bonabasso, then I go find them over your home buying while crying. And you say, I say, dang, you could school cry. If you are there, secondary school, you may ever fear. Now, papa, Johnny Chetty and also a moon course, and say, oh, no, I'm not my animal, my DNS. Teachers ever be true, never yet true. See, mammy, there's Mesa. I hope you hear me. I'm not so no. It's Renan Coupon, I think, in the manor. Say a coupon canoe, and look at all crew of ones in my phone now. So many on my tap of phone now, hands and form my names, my form. I say, you form man, you can't form me now. I form my past, my passion in the animal. Said the yard, I see. Yes, you never see, never you see, I go more basso. Said the most me, I say. Prof, I go on down. I mind, you better say what you're right.
10: Mate, yadase papa papa papa papa papa papa. Why you need na kama?
8: Na kwa me Benz for those you kono mami yeyi.
10: Aye.
8: The presentation so come na kwa me Benz for mami.
10: Oh. Eh ipa. Uko multimedia hanomo so aba hanomo a finance. Uko finance department wonu so a aku afrem poma Jackie Frames onu so se Happy Mother's Day and confirm on no ne mami Jane appear. Or bubuashi. Yeah more kama near the fried rice pa fried rice. Bubuashi with your chi one muna
8: say munitina woman.
10: Professor.
8: That's interesting.
10: Hello, this is an agas every fa. Yes, I
13: am a prof. How many are you? Yes, I
10: didn't go near now.
13: I didn't go near food.
10: Okay.
13: And the prof, how many are you? Yes, 54 years. My room is maybe 15 years. Imagine, my room is 39 years. Now, what I said is, how many are you? And if I go food, yes, it's now, mommy, I'm getting your food, 16 years. Now, we're from 3 of Anglican school.
10: Professor.
8: Yes, sir. Good morning, my brother. From another mother, please, if this is something that you are playing that can be shared, kindly send me a copy. Please, thanks in advance. I'll be waiting to have it, please. Ibi, I'm going to start soon. My number is 0244-483290. Selassie. Selassie, I'm your condition man. So God bless you for the presentation. It's so enlightening and entertaining as well. Selassie, we are too much condition per time na best service. Prof, good afternoon, please. I beg in the name of God, can I have the video with all due respect? And thank you for the video. Is it phone any memories? But you are the video snap by you know. Think say or the presentation and quite video about the best and info for yes, I saw come link in so I say quite a sample 94.7 FM link in so I'm say video no and better so TikTok and so I'm in the better so I'm on phone with sending Mexico. So see good morning, Big Wallace. Please kindly wish my grandmother happy birthday for me, Auntie Cole Atabura. Lighthouse Junction in the Auntie Cole and I say young Oshino or Tabura Lighthouse Junction in the Auntie Cole happy birthday and come on, baby, I will be a bush and say, and wish you and for mom. I was sending my easy call, old media, omu edimu. Openy, and so Maliton, Penny, or yeah, you penny dear, and the message sent it. Be a voice and quiet, so tea, made him a boy tea. It's your penny, and so fantastic. Morning, and come on, baby, will be a tea, Serge Medibia. Obi say, I'm Kobe from Labadi. God bless you for this amazing video. Thank you for the video. I'll be happy to share the video with, if you share the video with me, God bless you. Oh, okay. Say, you are the name, say, well, I send my page in the zoo. So, page in the zoo. The UK internet in the zoo. Now, UK sports, scoreboard, life.
10: YouTube,
8: I send 94.7 as well. Yeah, at Profi Kiwalas, all social media platform. I don't contact also.
10: Okay.
8: You be say hello Wallace, so I can not buy a fashion
10: anchor.
8: We say please send me the video from Awushi. Okay, the presentation the video in there. Oh, yeah, better say about the very Nafia proper chair, man. Yama, it's your queen team. See, it'd be see,
10: yeah, it'd be see.
8: Last call also,
10: okay.
8: Nafia,
10: it'd be a minimum announce what the last year you become.
8: Last remarks, you are
10: the remarks.
8: I mean, share me AI spectacles and I mean, what you're
10: going to do. I'm going to be
14: and we share my boss, Pep Sports Limited, and the wife, Madam Judith.
10: Okay.
14: And also, my wishing on Happy Mother's Day.
10: Madam Judith.
14: Like, sister to me. Okay. And also, my wishing on Happy Mother's Day. Okay. And also, my wishing on Happy Mother's Day. Na adwun pe bia wo fa ehun nyina Nyankopon ema no emba mu na onye no mo ho mo ho susu.
10: Okay, and the professor sheni AI onu ani mu nu kroye divine intelligent ena yezi wanu asa akwa kwoshe artificial intelligence aka hu nti de na ese
8: in terms of joe link na sene me nti obi a pa yin bia no just I'm sure say joe where link na yi where presentation aka sa de
10: no
8: ah tin I'm say ni omo hwehwe no nyane no so
10: anti
8: ti em se be ho se nkofo me bi na send me message
10: no twem film no fa video no ntoso na ne na no nkofo pepe
8: you let me miss my perpetual fantastic show bro. Oh Riku,
10: oh mami
8: Riku was the MC sara na Riku ya de pa and I feature Stella say please send me the video
10: Stella
8: say please send me the video and then you can come out or the other and we have a lot of loads of say please I beg you over SMS because sir or no say then or say Wale please I beg you my mom give T a song my name is Isaac Ahin aka Nana O or no say or no so wish him a me you may dear ED so pepe okay so this is your mom from Medina and you name Wagro Kram.
10: Okay.
8: I saw the video. No, so
10: I okay. Okay. You fancy one, auntie. So may proper actually work a crack. So with your Mother's Day, you know. We if Benedict Ochreya Boa for Rudiana School Hotel. I know so the name I made the Eddie Abba. Name I made the Mrs. Gladys Ochreya. Mrs. Gladys Ochreya. Oh, say Happy Mother's Day and confirm or no. Auntie Benedict Ochreya Boa. Nedia or no, so no, or the Ababa Shimuno. One hour can was a baby, M. Jama, where they are Kofia Nanka, ya Jebrena, Yakin Kain, Edia Mawomo.
8: Is it a baby Tom American for
10: from? Me, mammy, back what the princess or La Paz, La Paz, Las Palmas, restaurant, food center, Las Palmas, food center, Las Palmas, food center, princess. Princess, buy one or yard here, pa. Come on, pa. And I am a coos, and so mommy. One day, your friend, Mrs. Biney, one day, or no, so no, Happy Mother's Day, and call and famano, a pa.
8: Hey, but Mrs. Simmons,
10: what happened?
8: I want to say, a day, actually, beer, more fire, Professor, please, why you don't need YouTube message when hosting your sports program, please. I won't be my
10: new
8: efficiency, but quite a minion. YouTube, no, we're no
1: Yeah, it's not the main kind. And I say, so ni penny any Stella, Christiana, Gifty Opare, Mama Akus, and Mama Josephine, thank you for your love and care. I wish you good health, joy, and many more blessings always from Pa Kwesi. And Afi, say, please, the Elite Under 19 tournament, would the letter be sent to the Kofodia Sports Stadium on the 16th of May? And then Kumo will be, sir, please answer.
10: Okay. Now the Abba, would you see your stadium? Oh, okay. Would you let her now?
1: Brother, mommy. You been to the Abba? Professor Wallace, okay, my
10: channel. My channel, the worker.
1: Professor Wallace, please. Where is Kobana Sapon missing in action? And my greetings to him whenever he is.
10: Thomas Duchino, no.
1: Thomas Duchino, the Abba, no.
10: So the Abba, Babe Bassa.
1: Brother, please. This is your platform to send my darling club house of folk players their mother's happy birthday. Almighty God in heaven richly bless them. The president there will be anyone sending mommy so far. Which the Abba say, please, with due respect, do you hear from writer Amenyo, Campista Creative, yes, in a presenter and hey, I'm for the Kumobo. Professor Olas, the new Blasters coach, Carlos Queiroz, between me and why the sports minister Kofi Adams don't want to disclose the coach salary? Is this resetting and then come Thomas Uche and them say on also Eddie Abba Ohanumti. Lot of message. We say the name is Priscilla. Priscilla Owusu.
10: Last one.
1: Hey, Professor Wallace, please let me take this your platform to say
10: Priscilla
1: Owusu. Priscilla Owusu. To wish a house of full players their mother's happy Mother's Day. May Almighty God in heaven richly bless them. It's a Priscilla Owusu.
10: And also Eddie Nedi Abba say congratulations to the Black Princesses and they normal qualify Ekupimu Ewo World Cup Jumedi no Ase Intisanity. May also no Eba Ayamiensa Ubianya ready. Yeah, Pongwanesa. May also no Eba. 16 us. Joe, yenya jumana kama. Entinum 16 us no aya BW5500DFDC. BW5500DFDC. And no ye 16 us. Joe, anka sari ameka yana anka yayane sa nanka. Ayet kama pa BW5500DFDC. Ni ye 16 os. And I'm what 21 os. And also ye BW54FE7D78. BWB as boy. W54F as flog, and a E, and a 7, and a D as dog, and a 7-8, BW54FE7D dog, and a 7-8, and a 21 os, and a me what 3.73 os, and no de 100%, and no de omutu omutai, a bebo endra, ha, bakubi boy, and no ye. 8 us no 8 tragu kama we aya BW539A2065 we aya 3.73 us me number now betimi aba join me group ni 0551 22 48 22 05 51 22 48 22 or the paramount chief of the Paramount Chaff Chaffo International, the 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
10: Of the Paramount House Chapel International. Koforidua on the 17th of May, Prophet Albert Esinyine Ejakwa ne birthday na eno nam so ama omo organize special table tennis special table tennis tournament and I just nya gro kra o one His Royal Majesty Dasibre Nana Kwaku Boateng III Omanyene of the New Dwaben Traditional Area. Wow, fantastic. Intinom birthday aye bedi prophet. Me papa ba kupe. 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Aye ne birthday. Etudwa ewo the Royal Palace. 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Aye strictly. By invitation, and I just say, and also a course into no special table tennis tournament. Prophet Albert Esinyine Ejakwa, the paramount chief of the Paramount House Chapel International, Koforidua versus His Royal Majesty Dasibre Nana Kwaku Boateng III, Omanyene of the New Dwaben Traditional Area. Say the birthday no come pa who near my nyine be to join no yeah the best sumo higher sempa 94.7 FM scoreboard soon away a Mother's Day edition for a scoreboard no any intino yeah the AC Yeko na mamin kon koko EPM Media College me ama mata. EPM Media College. 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
0: Yahoye. Yan Saka, video be all social media. Facebook, Anomony, I didn't hear Huno, Yasia Fabia. Yabisa Mononatas, a video no, a free, I am free. 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Video ya, Yashi, a Tuno Casayano, Nana Tofem. Assemblyman, a Samono, Ampani Ampa. I am free now, S.C. and I said, baby, Fufro.
1: I am free now, I am listening. And we are by 12:30, and I said, Miss
0: Year. Now, Hobby and I said, be assemblyman, Nabia, Una, baby, Fufra, Nebia, Uko, here, Ubanchi, and I said, who may be crying, Nebia, what's in her, who to have become Befi?
1: Not me, Hobby. You're only now, you may deny, you did not say, you're bushy opinion. I am for you, couldn't you, bushy opinion. 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And see, not any home say no Martin. I was somewhere. You can never have a day that say that you could be where if you had a sneak in a mark with them, the Memenda. Memenda, an unmuffled man, chin, quantum, to be a bye. That's a nan, an unknown that for my end, you know, when I may be out born on my day now, or some of mine see, you know, or draw or mine or mine in a solo worker. Baby, she and an animal paying for most of free, baby, baby, bye, baby. And see, an open on an animal transfer, and then open an animal transfer. If you have any moon on an animal, yes, a more transfer check. In the Ombassorena, a more alcohol, you can crack on Mano, Nafi, or more freshen up, no matter about me, I told you, medium. And when the Akoba said, an animal solid and then an active war, a more grown ass and also a more grow. Now, even as we eat me a subby. 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
1: 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to meet me out so my health. But my 20 minutes time necessary about and I doctor about to confirm was why in a media. Nti na de free no no buy around 431 that way and assembly see.
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1: 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So
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3: A lot of narratives about nurses and midwives in the country, but we believe that the nurses and midwives in this country are rendering the best of care they can. But you see, we have a gap, and this gap has to do with systemic failure, where logistics are inadequate, but nurses and midwives improvise on daily basis. However, when an incident occurs, society is quick to judge them. We can only have a working health system if the stakeholders present here can also send a message to the MC, the Member of Parliament, and those who are the helm of decision-making to prioritize investing in our health system. You go to a clinic and you'll be surprised to see that even single glass is not available for wait. We all need to put all hands on deck and ensure that the message gets to the masses. And those who are opposition and those who are also in power, they all have a role to play. Those in authority need to do what they can and stop complaining.
0: Ora santi to asubio eno ase ebehia papa pase anase fo no ya doctor fo ho aba ansem a ye frase ententem a ye bon asenduam no ye menso ho no ne ye ma ye no mu asuko ehu ne nam so ma weru nyina bai se de beya anase fo no ya doctor fo a wonam suamu na opeso anase fo no emu wonmo abamu
3: we should stop crucifying the nurses and midwives who are trying their best to impact society. Some of this crucifixion may end up making some of the young ones here who have the interest of becoming nurses to end up shutting their dreams and looking elsewhere. But trust me, the nurses and midwives we have in Ghana are one of the best we can talk about globally, because most of the nurses that leave this country to other countries in Europe are working and are receiving rewards and awards from wherever they are.
0: Only Paya Tidin Kay, a nurse penny, a war, Kulibaya Sabia, Batia, Semi Ula, Santi, and a Tidin Kena, Miss Fatima Salifu, and our founder, Emma Hill Ent Foundation, Ono, or Yobia, Wajabas Boy, or Nessie Jumamu. Now, or come with the Kodi Jumanuna, or so, what the SMB air to draw with Vedino Asset.
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7: 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Ye all kind say when your court order or the bebubu. E so de e say e dan bi e wa ha. Me kan say me brother ba ku bi e bi say question bi. So on show the paper. I chair so free court. O mo chere de no court. Me nka sa so so me call say police for na o mo ba ye no. Na dem ye hwehwe ho a me hu ye say police for na ye SWAT team. Ah, abai no mo ba say o mo hwe ne mo bu afia nya. O mo nya demolition afia nya. Honest to van coffer on the door. Let me take a video. I must attend to take a video. And to me, as I say, a move among the ye, sir, a move every Naka, you know, no video may be try a chair, sir, demolition or not.
0: Anne, na I didn't say anything so similar. So one day, as I said, the only baby I offer was sir, a fiend approach for IGP NFA, a bind, sir. We know a new one can be a mao.
7: I was about 25. Yeah, petty power back when I say, oh, dear, every sea animal. We probably say, many of you proud of the woman bamboo, no pen free, rock high, or empty, a woman wouldn't wear to be. I saw a kind of divine kind, or say, now by an abba. Yet, as I say, so a bandy bar. Obama Fofobi, not Botabin Abani de Basse, or the Bessan Profeta Padiana. Since the air can say, Baby Pierre, sir, court order, if you know, the officials are court order. 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
0: 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Na Yadiani H. Lemo and Amica was hired 106.3 FM. Affiliate stations, Bibri, na Afa Kasi. Regent Awa Agra Shredro, Nana Kweku, a senior, or Tosu, Enum, a day at the Senator Pa Ama. Headmaster Fufra, where you say, Omeya Juma, Ewo Swedru, School of Business, Swedru, Ura William, Kwame, Avume, Se Wabenu, Omo Modia, Se Obema Rasudia, who says, Why are Juma, Ewo, and Koda, or don't I send and send Munas, who Jawan, sa, oh, says, Edia, Akodebia, Ewo, ne right, Akodebia, or the right, sa, and Yakoda, and Bufa, and Soma Sukuno, a Betty, and send to a slim baby, Sabre Albert Jumayo, 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
13: For the shadow part, we are told that they will finish the work in our amount of 6 weeks. But we appeal to the contractor that if it is very good and prudent, he should get all his machinery on site so that we finish early for us. Because shadow, as you have gotten to know now, whenever the beach road is congested, that's the access people use to from La to Teshi, Nungwa, Tema, etc. So we appeal to him to speed up for us so that the roads will be done very early and then we have the good use for it. So that the immediate residents also will not have air pollution from vehicles stuck in traffic and then with their engines combusting, etc. We expect that for where we are as well, the contractor here is also an investment. This is La Sajinajiti intersection that goes into La Mami. We are appealing to the contractor also to speed up. This is 2 months because it's quite a longer stretch.
0: Ane ane watu asu biyo se wasrebe bri kontrata no oma ni honya hanafi no bebi bebi wa honuma eni mebi to sin wa honum bebi ya kaa e kumku mikrofoni nina ano wanshe nuonye bibi ya bebwa amase ni manu tuetra.
13: As after a big push is completing this beach road for us, it's been many years.
14: Yes.
13: We are very grateful that we are receiving a completion of the project. But one other difficulty we have is the speed of road accidents on this particular stretch. When the other part was done for us, we experienced about 4 or 5 knockdowns, which led to death. Nobody survived. And it's a big issue for us and my people in La. What are you going to do for us to curtail that incident of knockdowns on by speeding vehicles? As soon as the road is good, yes, it's good for all of us.
0: Alfredo ni ajatei eye la dadi kotopon MCE. 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One more essay happy Mother's Day and confirm mamu. Comments up pillar two. One Eddie B. Abba. Comments up pillar two say happy Mother's Day and comma. Mammy no more in to say Mammy Cecilia Dua Amwa Kwa or what a question who call and I fee had just a few mid next MPP National Women Organizer. I fee Mammy Naomi Usu next MPP Greater Accra Regional Women Organizer. Happy Mother's Day and call and fa. Emma Mosanso so and a happy Mother's Day and call Emma me mankasa me mame mame ya ampuma wasa asunuya amenfi east ewo atoye mantemu sese mame ababa tanye ewo la pass mame ya ampuma we every uba assemblyman Daniel Ayensu and Afi or Sofo Emmanuel Ayensu and the woman I say happy Mother's Day. Me can be mame yapuma ampuma wasa asunuya. Mammy, happy Mother's Day and confirm ma and papa. 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Yanko affiliate stations.

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1: 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Yeno Kotia, and Grano Mutin, quite so more than say. Again, so your motor or modded Bernavi and Yamiad Mochin, and we show Mohode no movie, can come man or movie on the Telfia, and through a new saying some of the Mohoko can tank it come. A man or Moncho move, no dear Futu Momocator or Mose, movie on the Telfia, our four old mammy, and our mammy cassette, a jma, Pesa Obey, the Abuano, the Nature, ye input jum, and I shall fool no quabuano. Then show the now could be my cheap. Now we need sense to see an outbet Nessia. A bear being pa, a big man who needs a more beard now who school a walk on. Now catch now to be or the same way to Jabra or name Cranisha, maybe no co when she a central mox, a question or more more, sitting quince a Janano modernity so bear Bussumi and ye say or buy him more when she traditionally a Hanum on better than a chin or don't master Kesepa. 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E dear foot to jase. 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
0: Akwasi poku homeboy. That's a papa, Royas FM, Ufriba, Namid Mani, HM Wapandai, Assassi FM, a branch here, Prince, Busola, Prince, yea!
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3: 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Well, you're waiting, I said, they bear a police for the banner. 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
2: 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One more, I shall share one more year, and then one more papaya, just a one more 18 years. Now, one more year, no musicians, your stakeholders, I call to a woman, a war, a Yibrikun West, and I from an anonymous Asia, I understand, and Commodidia, a course in a Fabricun West, and Puntu, and I feel just as you care about Adia Bassa, one more young Puntu, you must school, I die, who don't need a coin, and I feel, and then my whole door, some year, now Boma Bricun West, I found into my 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

0: Captain, Balfour, the already ammo. Captain,
1: Of the assault film, our Quakwesi, a year 24-hour economy market. What do we see a year absent and no? Now, Enno Honorable Air Jonathan, look quite anything with them. So, we see a 24-hour economy market over the sea, a way absent South and Nadum, with a cupim, a way absent and Milan, a little of a magician, or more absent and no, not fishing, crashing, crashing, or more absent and really nano, a year and then put to a tuna a call or today. Abandamusa, a German, Mutum Nakodo, and Babu Mutum and Yedma Aye and Hope. I feel so, and may I would be where ye are sent and no, and I feel no quaddy nano, honorable Jata, Black White, and Utuabua, and Babu Su, and Tuman Yedmae. Now, on the foot two sons from my addition, I soon know the contract I want by a year of Kanda, another site of BBC 24-hour economy market, and away as soon and no so, one should look in the world one. Ebe go over and also etin na aye jojojo ti ba fo na wotimu na esi ewaye investment in special fundman na no kwadu eno no ba fo
2: 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YouTube, Yahandas Ahudor, so Kamkulenu, Ebo Mitudom, Minana Yetua, Happy Mother's Day, and Komaun, or also Ebebuama Producing Echo, Yahani Edmusi, Products Ahudono, Etrasu, every year.

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1: A man no brimun yedruno. 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Nia can say, what shall buy in a share ye? And punchu jume was a cosso. 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And nunti and a juada and a uqua de bia. No mochia bapa musima a duno. A what dum 106.3 FM so. Burning issues jume de and a yadishesso. A man your phone of betu toma. I didn't you want to. So.
2: Out of 1.2 million, there is 600 million. 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
3: More trauma, Mia. No more trauma, Neil and Tim Vanderpoel. She! Market the Yakra! Neil and Tim Vanderman! Ah!
1: Then so I was sent no crano a dead ye, and Tishia me a queer watch where ye adom, a BY, a Juada, and you quadden you may be a 8:20 PM, a watum 106.3 FM. 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

0: I'm sorry, baby, I will say, ha, dear. I as empat 94.7 FM. You may be a friend if you are sorry about. I didn't really ever be a woman if you are sorry about. I didn't wear kissing it. Young Miss Samuel, but my accounts, right? Your phone, Jack is in the man. I'm a boss, Sammy Rinchy. Quite a day. Obi. Obi. Or say Bunsu. You both didn't the Philip. He won in Kawaii. Beside that. Or the Philip. The prof didn't know. And I'm Tia Wallace. Prof. You're your mom and Augusto Yeno. And it's your home. All right. Matthew and Sempa, it try a dunu in noon and the Timu. A diasan by a con by Pim. A diasan what she. Asamanade, King Kai. 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
0: 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And was say, Oba catching your antenna say, Mamma from in yenu. If somebody. We are seeing chassis and we are chassis and yet, sadly, we are seeing what your mamma and I am one of the other mamma for any so. 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
0: 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My dear, am I on answering? I knew, and also the Miss Sarah from when you remember what the family was here. But if I'm out, part, I saw the happening. Tall penny, the mummy. You can say, yes, sir. So tall penny, my man's, and also, Adrian, monsieur, my co, say, Adrian, oh. Why here Adrian to beto on penny ni why here Adrian to abrabo but so the dear ni penny come to me I say dear ni eh
1: come to me was in penny ni
0: but me dear ni and the bible so torn in penny was he sold his birthright in exchange of food have you trauma won yan koti biem ma Adrian ni obedi nti ama na abrabo nye basa Adrian obedi nti na ma ne ho nchire he e come ya o si abo no dear ni bere na e come ya se come what do be pain pa it tree. What do you know?
1: Oh, it's a tree.
0: It's a tree. 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
0: 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God, I'm going to seven across it. Now, the channel pa, the BD, the minimum of a free, minimum, and now they go bush, hatching, I said, Namia Bratti, a crab boy, not my coat, a grass, not a demon, not quite a man, some point, not up to you, cause I don't make a guan. Now, then, I'll be 3:30 to 4, and no man soon tonight. I said, you may be one, my team, what hey? 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It's a tree, a comb, now one yellow corn, and a wheat. 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Don't feed yourself. Feed us. Yeah, that no Jesus Christ. As soon as you catch your demon, Peter. As Peter, who don't know, now you know Peter why? Yeah, Jesus Christ, too numb. And they are bored. I can't. Ah, just on my bed, Trump. No, no. We may be on the shisha food to put down food and food pimwa. Or we some. Ah, Edo. Ah, Edo. No, ye. And now, no. Ne, pa. Why say ya? Why say ya? Use a honey and a number. Why say ya? No worry. Harder na his Venus as soon as he did dinner. When he had dinner, one hour until goes at Yanni had died. You say, no, so far home. Yes, Venus, I don't see Peter. I say, yes, my lord. Was what do we know? A silly. I say, I wouldn't say it all. I say, Ye minyama. No, sir, beside the beam. Peter, what do I mean? Say, ready, what do you say, me don't? Or say, shaming guy. No, sir, beside the third one, say, Peter, what do I mean? One, Peter, what say, I tell you, wait here. One say, what can I say? One, who enemy, you're calling Prince.
2: How many times did I call us? 3 times. Because I didn't hear no pa. And why the Bible say Peter ye di no say ready? Unim di njira musa me do no say. Feed my lambs. And so every government is your responsibility. Number one is to feed the people. Come with your woman di. Woman di. Now me ya also so pasumbe jo. Obama Biada who tell me your responsibility to feed your family. Everyone wants to go by your domain and say, well, Mama, so now can be a beer and you'll be dear Winchaka. Now you have been when you've been here, where you when you crack. As a woman, as I want to see nothing, do nothing. I didn't move off from Amokano. Oh, heaven, move off from Amokano. As I'm 94.7 FM. If you are sorry about your idea and I will tell you anything for your time. Let me see Matthew chapter 25, verse 31. Here comes listen. Physical welfare of people. Nipebi nyamwa. Basic needs. The Jesus Christ in our basic needs. A common issue are your basic needs. They are already cut out of your basic needs. Hospital. What can I want some? And then the other one, and then the DDN Yaka, and the DDN. And your mind, so by your mom, penny now, I share agriculture, share agri sector. 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Wouldn't the tears for them all? Ah, wouldn't the tears for them all? Wouldn't you be shinning? Oh, to be said, oh, baby, be a D, a comedy no. When you're OPD, oh, baby, a D, comedy no, papa, papa, papa, papa, papa, papa. And so I did. And tell me, Father, brandy and fancy. Father, brandy and fancy. And then I'm going to go so. Baba, can't you have fancy? I was said, no, no, a DDN, master. A comedy, is it your comedy? I know me. Was it a comedy? No, Mamadiani. Tell us, yes, make us say, see the William man, come my yam. I was here, young upon yes, we need to obey,
3: your nanity,
2: and Tema,
3: and Umiana, when it was for them one. Send your way, your man, and oh, yeah, my yes, Christo. Say, oh, about a comedy, you be about
2: now when I heard when
3: Utin Fukrana,
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2: 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What is meaning? Say when you buy your mum, you don't come and show.
3: Papa, you say Obiano say Abu Bisu say Obiano hojo. Naso ayede ayemre
2: emre.
3: 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And they say Oma wasu yemre, wasu miya ebay
2: ebay. Na the come and deno.
3: Osheno
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3: David
2: aswading. 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
3: Roba. I bet you got it. What did you do? Or five? I bet you know. 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
2: Odi ane shumusu, ane shumusu. 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
2: 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That's so that you be bassa. I was here. 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

0: It's a wonderful thing to be in the studio right now. And that's what I'm calling Edema. We are singing. Say, yeah, she's a media. Emma, Titri, and Anum. Eddie, Akura, crying. Efrey, and Quada, Bremu. Ebisa, and you know. So we have to set out a day to celebrate mothers. Today, wow, mommy, Biano, Freno, Na, Chiano, Na, Bonabaso. And I'm a pair maker. I'm a friend, Mama Christy, daughter. I'm a friend, I saw them. I'm a man, happy Mother's Day. So I'm a friend, Reverend Dr. Just Ai. I'm also no, I'm busy. And I'm a friend, Bishop Dr. Colin Amwabin. I'm also I'm busy. And I'm a friend, Gifty Yaboa. Aye, Nana. Aye, Wabrin Pong. 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I'm also not a friend, I'm a happy Mother's Day. I'm also no, I'm busy. My friend Abraba, I'm on a happy Mother's Day. Sasuna, my friend Helen, Abra Araba Nyaba, ya wano so wagana, my man a happy Mother's Day. Just a will be a wood team, you know, may Kanama can say, Gloria Sako dear Adu, my happy Mother's Day. 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Somebody just say, Utimia, my candy, Adesuma, Miano, and Miss Akudobusia for her, na Yachram say, I'm from feeding them to Asempa. 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One year when you are geno, when you own Cambom, and only your one in your mumu. And I wonder what dear will see no. When you are in Cambom, no one will see. Now, when you are Wilson, so no, when you are in Sue. One say, and that I did Mother's Day. There are mothers who are in an extremely difficult moment. And maybe over make a year about Mother's Day. I will have an afternoon. And say, we be say, "Oh, mommy, di, mommy, so can't you go? Mommy, crow, we have 20 something years, ni. But my body dey actually, mommy, do I last? You said your slave, you hear no slave stripper. To me, mommy, the mess up, bunny, my body dey ankasa ankasa. Was say, and then they are Mother's Day. You were a wolf, be and none be awa, and then your dem, mom, and your hongo. Let's just say, sir, mommy, we know, or no, or we. But neba akanchinegu. 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A pony panel says, show maw, a garret where show my wedding in the yard, or your ma and namapa. Send me Mamincia Matilda, what that book. Oqua sorrow of Goshen. 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Okofodia. Happy Mother's Day to you all. And say, Mamma Bummy Dean said, what won't cry my happy Mother's Day? Because when you're a mashami, compass will be. Well, baby, I'll boy me da. What send some man num? Empo, I dare you want family beside me, said I'm what you know. We are not at the mammy. And a day, me, my happy Mother's Day. And then Yenepe, I be beer, dear Betty Biano. What a kai soon? And then po, what is that? Whatever you soon will be featured there. Amy, and a mom, Ned Jumapa, mammy. And a day, we will be. We will through my mia. Me comfort a debia mount. For a honor, my yesu. If you forgot now about your mother, hand over your life to Christ. Na catch a yesu, sir, from Bonnie Chemi. 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Today, I want someone to bring their life. 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Women are a priceless gift in nature, and therefore this day
1: say thank you.
0: I say thank you to all mothers. Send me Robert Timmy, send me a Facebook message. 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Na me ready ML, baby. I will be around. Piaga, piaga. Just say, Thomas would say, Empo, Esu, Oko, Unteso. Moses, when you send a message about making come out on my Facebook, aha, aye, Asempa 94.7 FM, and I hate you know. Today is a day we should be happy with our mothers. Me catch your subu ha, wow, and so you be on the banam, and you're your mommy, and then madam, oh, but penny, me ma happy Mother's Day. Wow, the bad and the coin, senny, or then I'm going to say, Breno, and papa, mommy. Me am tie me ma happy Mother's Day. 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

0: 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Dr. Barbara Tete, Nyotoyote, Dr. Alifa Abdul Karim, Miami Niaba, Reverend Amma Owusia, Esvan Esther. 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Being a mother or a woman does not mean you are weak. It means you are wise. It means you are compassionate. means you're a manager. It means you're an overcomer. It means you're a helper. It means you're a teacher. It means you take excellent steps. It means you are responsible. Oba, and you show respect. And to man, you know, it was a nursing. A man that does show me sign, say. A man, oh, but another day, I'm saying, man, we believe if you say, nursing, I'm okay, no, and not any effort away. My empire, but I said, we'll be out here tomorrow, I'll be out your bar. Ubena, and Nessubine, if you need the quick, catch on, say, a son, say, me your bar. Now, me, my mother, Abigail Subine, me, a Jezebel. Nurse, be a doctor, be a uni Subine hospital, or a Jezebel, who come nipper. But Usher Abigail Su. Ah, the Kunjan Nikunu Nebel. 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And to baby, I would see me. Now, you are sure I reach him. Na kacha on se fina de kwe. 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Sir Subano, a Jezebel Subine, and Fatama. Obadi will be who I know what Koto, no what Jenemqua. As I say, Nipa, if you yammy peer, and to our badoy. Happy Mother's Day to you, Mammy. Yamin Shabby, baby, I will be at a wait to me after me. No, we should be happy Mother's Day. Na Mamma Cassa. Same radio, my main chair said, ah, ya sempa 94.7 FM. Na make up a Facebook. Marco can come message about war. 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Ushia unza joy TV. 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Also, bet my frame, no, we should be happy Mother's Day another day. Mammy Samu, Dimbumwe, Goria Sako Diado, when you are banning Pong. 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May come back and say, Abraba, where your mammy or banning Pong? Na unyamin shiram yara. Philomena Lee, where your mammy Bacope? Mammy Kotcha, me ame ma air no more, almost where your ma precious Kofisika Tego, you don't know. Mary, a question go, oh no, you're in the US, me mamma, happy Mother's Day. As a baby, I wouldn't be a mimo, didn't be a happy Mother's Day. 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And that day, me, my happy Mother's Day.
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0: 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Yeah, Bobo. 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
8: Hello, your friend Augustine. Coffee from Pon John. I'll be an MC from my Konoba and our Konoba Multimedia. You bought your mama here, Emilia, from Pon John. 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
0: Nyamin Shamanina. 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

0: There's no one who is alive today who didn't come through a woman. There's no human being. 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When free or Berman and Pierre. 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I'm a uniform born. I'm a man for every. Hello.
1: Good afternoon, Baba.
0: Good afternoon, Henry. What to say?
1: I'm
0: Pacho, and I am happy Mother's Day. My men, you know, so now I'm Ophelia Patricia. Happy Mother's Day. What's my uncle?
1: Madam Pat, a special, special happy Mother's Day.
0: Mm-hmm.
1: Summer, you know, about agri-dairy.
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1: By the way,
2: Mother's Day edition sports. Samir and she will be so a chaffic of food. Sell what last one died, so done a few. Yeah, make us a month on Tia Samson and Eta Cotego, so dear. By the way, I go Piachi memo. 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
1: Mrs. Goma German.
0: I said, wow, I'm a two. 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Usha na brabo, nana brabo, and yes, Esther, and Abigail. Anna made it, you made it. Sorry, I'm a sports for number. Then the matches were on.
1: Matches were up.
0: Match better.
1: Ghana Premier League.
0: Me, Pacho said, me, Mompire Makotoko. Now I'm a boss umpire. So
1: they said, they're over Kenyomu.
0: Oh, Kotoko, there's a
1: Kotoko, a boom against 11 Wonders.
0: And what bomb prices are team will be a show in Bino. Kotoko, more than showing me.
1: Now, Dad, you try again, the BC.
0: And the Kotoko position, I'm a guy.
1: Ena
0: na no se me ketia me ko ekutia me boa.
1: Yeah yeah yeah.
0: Na me team so e bo na me no na so
1: baba. Da bi me bo nde.
0: O me ne fo.
1: E no mani media ma.
0: I see.
1: Basa ke media ma fo ko ho na e jedem.
0: E be de ke.
1: E wa ye butu butu butu.
0: E be de
1: ke. Me ni ka sei basa sa free tako takwa ko e ye basa ke ho no. Enya sam ketwa.
0: E na so basa ke de o.
1: E de ye basa ke de.
0: O ma me no ma ye duana mo mo di.
1: Of course.
0: And the match ye basa ke match ni sa.
1: Into predict, I mean, me baby, but so the shoe, fashion mommy, fashion mommy, apostle doctor, fashion mommy, fashion mommy.
0: They say, Nana, come in the wall. Apostle doctor, Nana, back up. You say that, and can you say that? I'm going to Nana. And I'm saying, we are in Kenny boy, top week.
1: And there has any Diana Stars.
0: Who's any Kuchop?
1: A Kuchop.
0: I'm going to catch you.
1: Hey, a Kuchop, Diana.
0: Why, Diana? Hey, I got one more from.
1: Some people say, "Me shana udi shum."
0: One more from.
1: It's your prediction. Your mama
0: intent. Has win.
1: Has win.
0: Basaka win.
1: Basaka win.
0: Kotoko bad draw. Now what you want? Better one.
1: Kotoko win or draw?
0: Yeah.
1: Wow. Ena unko for ye.
0: Evo.
1: I say ni awaka. Basaka win. And one no. I'm making media. I'm the only person making league yo. One person media for one person goes as for jelly. No, sorry, person oka. Cause me should be okay, dear. Hope I saw my ghost as jelly again.
0: Now, why now? Only me papa go kuwa. Mezi kabum baba.
1: Into who see? Baseke holy sad.
0: Only me papa go kuwa. Mezi kabum baba. What be that?
1: See that.
0: Baseke me team. Holy. The holy water that be go on so my way. Baseke win. Has win. Got to draw win. And now I'm going to be able
1: to. Now, oh, yeah, now has ana.
0: Me mo has a black star.
1: Enter
0: me coach.
1: Enter
0: me coach.
1: Is there a free play? So I mean, I do my game against Mexico. Enter the Cabebao, but anyway,
0: Black Stars in Mexico.
1: Black Stars in Mexico.
0: Try match.
1: Try match.
0: Now, see, coach, you say a friend is saying,
1: I don't know, crowd.
0: Me you refuse to be
1: Apostle Dr. Nana.
0: What?
1: First of all, ni Apostle Dr. Nana.
0: Ni Teko.
1: Teko.
0: Me kwa mi kwa Nana mi yonu. Ni yonu Nana.
1: Ni oi. Into who se has beshe say?
0: Omo sheba mi ma go no.
1: Koto ko beshe say?
0: Koto ko draw na se win.
1: Baby ni go stars. Die omo ni ho ho efo nun tino. Omo aje points. I so mo wa for na free mu.
0: O ma free mu ya.
1: Ah, mo so mo mobi. But me dey ma dey na o ma I say me yema shishim.
0: I don't know yema show.
1: So we say na dey obi no papa ko a o ma nindin kugui.
0: Ah. Now one me team ko bo, o say me predicting team team.
1: Na o ndie so ho.
0: Me hu. Me hu pa.
1: O pa say mo six pack abaje league no. Eya pa.
0: And team coach for o say friends and Carlos.
1: Carlos. Kurosh.
0: I don't make a sense. Quiet. Mizopa, me out.
1: Maybe I na. Am I one of the TikTok?
0: Hey.
1: So wow.
0: Minko.
1: Unko.
0: I don't go in bonus.
1: Any of his marriage. What the one is so Ghana? I mean, a legend park, I see a button century, one of your Yasama.
0: Mary,
1: and to be more Ghana coach, Jin Kore Koresh. Yes, so you can carry Koresh.
0: Oh, my God, Kora Koresh. Yes, Mary.
1: What the hell?
0: When I am, sir.
1: And Mary, and go for Edu Hagros Adams. Oh, Daddy.
0: I'm married, so many a fine power. And yes, what a happy Mother's Day, Mary.
1: And come on, Mary.
0: Oh, yeah, Carlos. The second name, I'm free.
1: Now, say, we phone so, hey.
0: Neighbor, yeah, as coach,
1: mm-hmm.
0: Has been appointed as the head coach,
1: mm-hmm.
0: Carlos Quiroz.
1: Kurosh.
0: I mean Kurosh.
1: With them said, my old deal, you, Mother's Day, how you pronounce the Blasters head coach in the dinner?
0: Carlos Kurosh.
1: Carlos. Bonbu Carlos
0: Cross
1: Carlos
0: Cross
1: Carlos
0: Mabo Mary when Franco when my car Cross Cross I don't know who be bobi afa wedding
1: daddy we my radio yet there
0: na that's the coin fan
1: that's what Accra Sports Stadium
0: and you go fan one
1: eh you be fan Accra Sports
0: Stadium fan team mabo na ke fan team yami enhira munyara entina hana meja Ghana for na mako mi fia kodi mi fufu na minja mechi ama Abednego wa otejima de bia nya mi nhira o unya kwa fra mi nya mi nhira o oba Facebook nya mi nhira o next week ya besa be chiemu oba kwa otejima de makrao.

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1: All right, I hear some point 94.7 FM. Ebraso. I see at Sports Avenue 2, Eddie Abramo. And the Mother's Day. And yes, some Ketokra. Yeah, better. Apostle Dr. Nana Ni Teko Tego. Akwanchira Papa B. Adrinano Abreye. Brussels. Avenue 1. And Rana Yasam Ketwa. Avenue 2. And then Mubaya Bruta. And Sans and Aya Mother's Day. And Yasam Ketwa Kra. Santa Sinina Swaya Shishishi. Jed Debu. Yabako Aya. Basakani Mediama. Gifri Hobaro. Support us in Euromu. Listen to me, Romuntem. Basake against Mediama. And Yasam Ketwa Kra. Across four stadium. Phobia. Never said until the bones are fully, fully rotten. Sadazi. Kumwa Jema this year. Tujani de Frodi Abrabo. Kumasi Papaya Rasport Stadium. Kotoko. Against 11 Wonders. League no I very interesting. Mana Edge. Mediama. Ghostars. Don't forget, you will watch along. The watch along in Ebrabo. And then put up a Clasico 7 p.m. FC Barcelona against Real Madrid, the White Angels, the Galacticos. Barca against Real Madrid. Your friend, your pet, Nego Comensa, the Dortmund. Mary Asiedu, Wakika Bibi Asiedu, Kama Kama Mary, Asadi Atumu Live, I want in Tanka Siano So, Uko Viasia Fane Naya Temo, Asempa 94.7 FM.

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0: Hustle folk and Chebe Samson and Jonas and Chebe. Asante Kotoko 0, 11 Wonder 0. Basaka Holy Stars 0, Medjama Sporting Club 0. Brekum Chelsea and Dream Snapper. Gold Stars and Huawei. Yedika Kachel said, Huawei for no. Muswa Mumbobi Mintino Tabua. Tabano Amount. Heart of Lions against Samates. Swedro Oblast Bechem United. Sisiya first goal in Yaba. Vision FC 1. Kalara United 0. Vision FC 1. Kalara 0. 11 minutes inside the first half. Now, Young Apostles 0, Nations FC 0. Mighty 32, Ghana Premier League.

0: And England, Okoa, Premier League matches, Simberna to Toga. Burnley, Eshemiano, Aston Villa, Eshemiano. Crystal Palace 2, Everton 2, Nottingham Forest 1, Newcastle United 1. Mehu say Arsenal players, no, Aberford, no, so. West Ham United against Arsenal. Aye, 3:30 p.m. Wabra Nomian Sawa Pemono. West Ham 4, AOC Arsenal. And now Arsenal 4, Aberford, no, so West Ham 4, Swaba. Amuya Sheka, warm up on the Kamakama. Zali, 3:30 p.m. Aye, kickoff. West Ham against Arsenal.
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0: Now La Liga, it was Spain. Mallorca 1, Villarreal 1. Yabo match there we. First half, Alco Aya Club 0, Valencia 0. About 4:30, Real Oviedo against Getafe. And then the El Clasico, big game. And for winning position in the Wajin Ligero. El Clasico. Oshia history, what a yes, I'm a chimwa. And yes, I'm Ketokra. It's Barcelona, El Hosti, Real Madrid, 7 p.m. You call Germany Bundesliga 86 minutes. Hamburger SV 3, Freiburg 1. Now 3:30 FC Cologne against Herem. Mainz 05 against Union Berlin. And we have 5:30 p.m. Serie A matches San Duduana and Abadavia. Hellas Verona 0, Como 19-7 1. Cremonese 3, Pisa 0. Fiorentina 0, Genoa 0. 4 p.m. Parma against AS Roma. And then AC Milan, Ebehosu Atlanta. Wabrabo 6:45 p.m. French League Anusro games in the Twasso de Nini. Yes, Monaco Nini Nebo. Yes, 7 p.m. Other matches in the 7 p.m. And Janus Strabog, Ozenis, La Havre Marseille, Metin Lorraine Nebo, Paris Saint Germain against Brest, René Paris FC, Toulouse Lyon, Nina 7 p.m. Higher Sampa 94.7 FM Sports Avenue 2. Yamua Kwaba Mother's Day Edition.

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1: Asempa 94.7 FM sabre die hustle for game no die gina ne gina but game I de watch along at Abraham no eh West Ham United against Arsenal na two teams no obia sabre uhwe Arsenal players no mo which wingam Arsenal players no chewingam and a dom when no mo kare say ta mo ball 4-3-3 goalkeeper David Raya Edemo Ben White on ball from the right side of the defense and then Ricardo Calafuori Gabriel Marquez and then William Saliba ball central defense no 4-5 and a murder free no a Lewis Kelly Declan Rice and I feel so Ebeleche Eze Bukayo Saka Victor Ukares and then Leodro Trossard we a place Arsenal and they what you say referee no any atambo no referee no atambo now Bukayo Saka and a lady a Arsenal team no okuta akura ba kun so yoba and no more deno eba Arsenal form or more flag no so yay shabalu shabalu yay yay Arsenal for which me aji ligi and now which me ashe over your piece so West Ham against Arsenal yes Eja, o maso eja o stadium o. Hey, ene, e hobe ye piso, yan kwa akra sports stadium.
0: Wan, ene ako. Wan, ene ako. Atu, fwa nabili ko, kipa. Pe, chanma sayo. Ma pina ane kura, adu wana koma. Chanma na sasi ve, zana la mankwa. Anan kwa pina so kama. Pina.
2: Supporters, we have to put together a staff, and that's a point to the engine league, and which is so home, so home, and half the place, like I said, home, and the performance, the young, the shedding, because I'm being.
0: Ebian can have a book help is a match we enter from 20 Ghana Premier League, you know, for us up now. Or sir, on the third position now half Ghana. And one more here in simple with the answer with Yakuya at the Amano Ewa or Ted Honti. Among my idea, among idea, and how to put matters, especially the moment is now an issue again, because it'll be a performance now, bless me to the upper, fans with every animal, and you know, and the effort. But aside that, Miss Oya, a lot of matters will be in the hands of the ball. And the answer to me, with the performance I have been putting up, and you need it. For Freddy Kerr, the moment, 29 minutes of practice, how to put it on top of the game. But I kept it.
1: 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of Lions 1, Summer Test 0, Swedro Oblast 0, Beche United 0, Vision FC 1, Kalara United 0, and Oshie other matches on the Sanamu AC Kwa, Young Apostle still 0-0 against Nations FC, Hassel Folk, and then Diana Sa, Senegu, Mwamudi, Mwusabubano, and Shobi, Kumasi Asante Kotoko against 11 Wonder still 0-0. Yes, Antino, Mumprintumai, na Yanko, Mumprintumadum, na Yanko, Brekum Chelsea, and so any Dreams FC 0-0. And Basak Holy Stars and Mediama, a Honsuno, a 0-0 Ubian Shabit. So far, 2 games and goal, etumi APM or Hanasa goals Abba. Into so far, no, after 30 minutes, you have 2 goals. Heart of Lions, Ashabako, Samates, Entuminti, and Vision, Fonso, Ashakalara, Kabako, Musun to Misha, Inti, and Red the Eba, Arsenal 4, and Western United game, no, Mehusa Western 4, Air Bombire, Omochante, Place in Nadi, Omosa to Tomokom, and Omoquadina supporters, and Western 4 Bombire, Western 4 to Miss, and one from Mesh Arsenal, 76-64. Nuno Espirito Santo. Papa, we did a book in a board, you know, white. And on a year, Mikel Arteta, no be so, I bet. Send Nadia Pep Guardiola, it me ma Mikel Arteta, no small boy, Edgy League, he be. Send Nay Arteta, the boss, Pep, Ebetriamano, and I said, own to me, Antroman, no dear. Chase Samuel Quarade, Richie, Sky. And the Professor Ike Wallace, and Eric, and Sungo, Mone, Kobe, no Papa Maestro, mo. Anything in and Nibia, Yabama Yachi Amomo. But still, until, Yanko Accra Sports Stadium. Okay, and to the Mary, Sasha, na, Yentum, Ewaye, the Accra Sports Stadium, Humano, Ekakra, also sound, no, Yana, maybe I'm not a bad Kakra, and to Mary Shena, Chetum, Yanko Accra Sports Stadium, Abra, Hassel Folk, Omoni, Joanna Sasebu, we are Ghana Premier League, March, week 32, and a year ball. Ewa Ghana ha. So far, the ina nimi se table no. Ayehu pa ukrum ha. Mediama. 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Go Stars. 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Has tosumye and sakwada. 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Tosun siya. Dreams. E tosu 7th. Kalara 8th. Brekumi Chelsea 9th. Bechev United at 10th position. Basaka Holy Side 11th. Swedro Obla the 12th. Heart of Lion the 13th. Nations at the 14th. Vision at the 15th. Young Apostle the 16th. Hohoe United. E Frimo. Enti ene. Omani 11 won the Sinano. Or more air relegated by Hoho and the ban aside almost so called division 2. I say a more air deprived momo and T. Mary share Nan Sanko a Cross Sports Stadium. But Arsenal game now starts West Ham and Abo home. We are bought 1 minute. Chess West Ham Nadia or more and Shabby Arsenal Fonso and Shabby. Chess West Ham goalkeeper and Abbe for Bonnie. They are two CCR or Quenichi or Quenichi or Quenichi Kakra. Now, which means Arsenal Fonso and Yabre Papa. This game there. Arsenal 4, Mikel Arteta hwe no wini into the goalkeeper Miles Harrison otumi akwechire etwesim fafefa ewo eye center circle ho mu edi aprapre but otumi se West Ham 4 no sisi adjo mu and dictate pace for now yen hwe na bibian tutum ne yenko Accra Sports Stadium Ghana Premier League match week 32 na yen hwe de ne ekọ ene de eba
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0: All right, yes, I'm quite Accra Sports Stadium now. Yankofa said Dazzy. Oh, yeah, Accra Sports Stadium.
1: I'm going to go to the hospital. I'm going to go to the hospital.

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0: 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Go Abba Ewo Kumasi, go Abba Kumasi, Kumasi Asante Kotoko 1, 11 Wonders, 0 internal Kotoko, and Lady. 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Hey! Kotoko ya wina cha pa pa pa inti Kotoko 1, 11 Wonders 0, Basake Holy Stars 0, Mediama 0, Brekum Chelsea. And so adi atum Brekum Chelsea di atumo, Brekum Chelsea 1, Dreams FC 0, and ya di anosu Abahata Lions 1, Samates 0, Swedro All Blacks 0, Becher United 0, Vision FC 1, Kalara 0, and a Young Apostles, so they are 2 months here. Young Apostles, almost a day, Mother's Day, dear Mungo, when you are Saint Mary. Young Apostles, who are quite Mary, yeah, we are concurring there. There's only Apostles, and then I'm to Young Apostles 1, Nations FC 0, we are Resort Airpa. Higher Asempa 94.7 FM, and then Atum 106.3 yan twaso e wo Accra Sports Stadium.
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2: me. I can't play for me. I'm not a bitch. I'm not a bitch. I'm not a bitch. I'm not a bitch. I'm not a bitch. I'm not a bitch. I'm not a bitch. I'm not a bitch. I'm not a bitch. I'm not a bitch. I'm not a bitch. I'm not a bitch. I'm not a bitch. I'm not a bitch. I'm not a bitch. I'm not a bitch. I'm not a bitch. I'm not a bitch. I'm not a bitch. I'm not a bitch. I'm not a bitch. I'm not a bitch. I'm not a bitch. I'm not a bitch. I'm not a bitch. I'm not a bitch. I'm not a bitch. I'm not a bitch. I'm not a bitch. I'm not a bitch. I'm not a bitch. I'm not a bitch. I'm not a bitch. I'm not a bitch. I'm not a bitch. I'm not a bitch.
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0: create a bit of presidency, and prevent me be the error. Oh, more affair. It's a bond of the heart of the government. If you are saying, I am saying, not any second, I be a yen say, no, you put down the table, no, so it won't matter to the city of Mobile.
1: 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Heart of Lions, Iron Mienu, into Heart of Lions 2, Heart of Lions 2, Samatel 0. And no, Ayadia, a free ho air bantano. Bibiso, okay, Kumasi, Diano first half, Abadewiye. Half time, Kotoko 1, 11-1-0. 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The players are more cotton and they one shot and then you 3-4 goals. 11 wonders, the moment of body. 4 goals, Namuka, you made the amano. Mufengu, 11 wonders for so. And to Kotoko 1, 11 wonders 0. And we have fed the kind, Abanevia, Ewo Kumasi, Hassel Fook, any a journal star, Diano, so Eguso Coso, Ayana, commentary, no Mofanche, Messi, Seban, and Samuel to treat you kakra, engineers and Gusua, a more MM and Fidiano, Brecum Chelsea. 1 Dreams FC 0 and 1 a demo and a year Heart of Lions Sana Mikano Mashe Mienu Samates into me and Shebi Swedro Oblast and so at Swedro Aguna Swedro still an anonymous Bechim game no a year goalless 0-0 and a demo ewo ho Vision Ashabako Ama Kalera Amonso into me and ye and the Young Apostles Ashe Nation Sekabakwa Amonso into me and T and Timwe Ewo Accra Sports Stadium. 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
1: I want to know. I am a hospital, a commissar. Said the brooding cat here, your mamma, me for a brooding cat here, a man of Funsu. And why your cock, the Tibot media? Tell mammy for you now, your church, your papa. Mamma, we are brooding cat here. Hey, mammy for the baby, we are here, pa. Welcome to Premier League. Mother's Day, and now you celebrate my year, papa. Now above 5 p.m. You will comment now. Mother's Day, the Penibia Trawa Ghana Hanomekiamamo, His Excellency John Dramani Mahama, the first gentleman, number one, Wachre Bibi Afa Maho, Dr. Mahmoud Baumia Aka Bibi Afa Maho. Sanso and a former president Nana Addo Dankwa Akufo-Addo Diyan Wachrafa Yamamim Hon GFA President Ket Edwin Simon Okraku Majin Sembiya Tujrafa Mahon And you know, after the commentary Yem penufoni na debay na no yabek in kamamo. Mehu se se to ebe shes asrasha. Senior engineer Asia Med. Seto. Oh, Seto, we are brutal at it. We play the Prada for no soon so I should go. Watch along. West Ham United 0, Arsenal 0. 25 minutes in the ball. When I was sleep, my mother go beg me. Freddy Kano, Hassle Folk, and Shebi Sansun, Eduano Stars, and Shebi. Asante Kotoko 1, 11 Wonders 0. Basaka Olisa 0, Mediama 0. Brekum Chelsea 1, Dreams FC 0. Hearts of Lions, Pando Hearts of Lions 3, Samates 0, Hearts of Lions, HM Yansen Freddy Kano, Samates, hey, Elder Edmond Aka, Swedro Oblast against Becher United 0-0, NFA Vision 1, Kalara 0, Young Apostles 1, Nations FC 0, Ba Mary, who am all power? So, when you say a bro and then cut here a man of Funsu. Ah, who's sir? A bro and cut here a man of Funsu, papa. Yeah, come away, I'm with you, said Jama. Yeah, you see much, and for sure.

0: Enti mami mfa mu mfa mu anko fa man so kakra. 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But don't forget Premier League no. And then Kofoni Eddie Arsenal Chipa Papa the Gunners. Omani West Ham United. I know they had to watch along. Yeah, Shane Kahun Samuel Chiramo. And TCC and a born Kuta Arsenal for a Cody goalkeeper. 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Emma Mikela Teta Boninsem. And now Shane Mikela Teta or Shasun Tuntum. A Jin Black Top. And on the down here brown. And the shoe no see a black. To celebrate 28 minutes.
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0: West Ham Shebi, Arsenal soon Shebi. To show my boy no nam Arsenal for 10 10
1: one. When I dey cry.
0: Arsenal for a boy mo e chiro ba pa. 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Atletico Bilbao 0, Valencia 1. About 4:30. No 9, Ebo Pemua. 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Ye Barcelona ne Real Madrid. El Clasico. Young Sweet Big Jamo Studio, 7 p.m. Germany, Hamburger SV 3, Freiburg 2, FC Cologne 1, FC Haringham 2, 5:30 p.m. No Num Ebo Pemua, Mienz 05 against Union Berlin, Serie A, Scudetto, Hellas Verona. That's not from Okomo, South Fabregas, could show my cabal comment to me. Echo me. Cremonese free, Pisa 0. Frentino 0, Genoa 0, Japan. Parma, NAS, Roma, Game, no. You about 2 minutes, 0 0. AC Milan, Atlanta, the Pimoso, South 45. So bolo and mami phone na edemase o go share ya mu fo bi an ka sabre da gatem
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0: asabo mary entino enche ya sako Accra Sports Stadium live on Asempa 94.7 from atom 106.3 betway influenza betway and the womanie say ya bo match sia Arsenal Akwa away on Money Western 4 boy 31 minutes obian to me shabie. Na ya take commentary. Ebrao from Monkrain Kumase Takwa Bebia. Udiana se Oh bia on kofo mudinichi. Uwo a ye platforms a hold wa wodaso. Ya kaso be influenza. Yes a bia wa usi kruma and unko for mawfanzo. And ne betwe echemu levels. Platform be out of dead so no they just create to code. Ushi show bet na. Ushisha, just share. Betway for your mission, pa. Send me, Udia Shisha, U Osano, Ushisha, U Osana. Now, share, Mary, and now their man of platform, me with us. So, Fatu to Susa, Umuchene, Bo, Sambo, over 4%. 4% to Kunkrum, and Nama Iman, Minya Iman. A poor pan, or Tana, Pabam, a jadim. What I say, Sikana pan, ever you to the bottom. Shisha, U Osano. So West Ham ebeche Arsenal 5 so Arsenal ebeche West Ham 5 we need to answer with the washeshe washesha na washa na afedie nkofo otwa no na nso unye pudo ni digu bottom mesrawo undu eye 18 years na 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

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Who come to drop our promotion and who ends group? And so says, thank you all, Black Zero, the team United Zero. And you are too quickly, only a drama, and the appointee, I was so dry. And you could go, how to find the Supreme King? Come for 3 points, you are clearly here, come at it, sir. Come on, please, the Salon Bakasa. And I can't go to the Nations Monday. There's a camera there. And get to the other catch of the House of Cook. On the league table, no, almost 1 point on the third position. On which means I come in one and I pray and I pray. But say, go keep fighting my Vienna star. But pass me the team and say, come to him. Answer the move and go on up. All and say, carry him back to the corner. And the power called him up. Power advantage the called him up. And Vienna star. Men not the prayer to see me any. And say, all right, that's a nickel and a bathroom. And any comment, you know, FL can't appreciate this March 32 MTN, a woman in the city, woman of CFA, IT. Of course, any comment, you know, as I'm going to say, you are concerned, I'm concerned, you are concerned, you are concerned, and you are back to 1.5, you are the third, you are coming, Martin Secretary, when you are coming, Hussein, Muhammad, Hussein, anybody can call the photo. Some of that is terrible team United is there. But if you say, you have to look at the past, not for an and to me, I'm going to call the kick and call and have to put the result in the there's a bar and the air bar. And no, I am so fast as you. I Also, not me in Tiamu Okoto, only the boy waited a bit of the Japan at him. And Japan at yourself, but it is a Jonasa, what any camera, a Jonah Manson and Eva, Papuako to Tibano, what I could go to achieve you, Tibano, former, a Jonasa, the player, power policia, until carry power policia carry in the NA.

0: Alright, I hear Sampa 94.7 FM, Dome 106.3, Ghana Premier League match week 32. Still, Hustle Folk draw masters, and I'm saying Mother's Day, the Mokobo draw party, and there's a medium supporters in Yamapa. But, Woko Piemu, Ewo, Marcha, Ye watch a longer, Yeshe, na Yadumo, some air premo, Ewo, the English Premier League, England, West Ham United. Freddy Kain Oman Shebi, Samsona, Arsenal and Shebi. Name who se Ateta, Mikel Ateta, or Dine se a funny trim. Oh, Shasida wa 29. Arsenal coach, you know, Sanya no may see Kwanedi Utimu se wa nye league ya bibibayeno. Bibibayeno pa. Now Ghana Premier League Kotoko 1. 11-1-0. Basta Kaulisa 0, Mediama 0, Brekumi Chelsea 1, Dream FC 0. Hearts of Lions 3, Samaritans 0, Swedro Oblak 0, Beche United 0, Vision 1, Calera 0, Young Apostles 1, Nation 0. Na mediama. Oh, mediama. Show no anasa commentary demu ewa takwa mediama 92.9. 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And so demu ewa ho. 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Young call across post stadium dim.
1: Not one of come up. A dear staff. We jump and not any other ever. Womu any abrasa for piatu. Edia. And so with me A D. A dear staff with that. Again, what's it way away? A bonnet put up, even a map, what you wait about me about cross now to stretch you, Benjamin Asari, goalkeeper. Stretch you, Benjamin Asari, goalkeeper. And the pressure upon pressure. Personal annual day. Ibu LC, Ibu Asari, Jana Pitele, Map Day 32. A simple FM. We pass the pass no floor to make things a very half a foot. About crossing the far side. Mauli Wayo. What team is to goalkeeper? Or say it pay. Which goalkeeper or say it pay? Or say it to one of the camera. But the ball ever offer a pay. I told the one at all. Well, hey, you want a map? I get a foul. You're just a number nine. I am present person. I can't put it to you. The move into a bar with the end. I'm a number. I get a start of first of the half ever first up. Or first of the day. I get a start of the day. I get a start with that. I get a record.
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0: All right, Asampa 94.7 FM Atom 106.3 Kumasi Asante Kotoko 2 11-1-0 Asante Kotoko 2 11-1-0 Phobia ni mutena ho man kran do kunu pa na Mother's Day hey na hasi su di drama ni drunk wa House of Folk 0 Jonas 0 Asante Kotoko 2 11-1-0 Basak Holy Stars 0, Mediama 0, Brekum Chelsea 1, Dreams FC 0, and Afi, Hearts of Lions 3, Samates 3, Swedro Black 0, Beche United 0, Vision FC 1, Kalara 0, Young Apostles 1, Nations FC 0. Say I catch them say, Gold Stars are more original money, more 3 points because Huawei United, Musa Mumbubium, Intif, and Natural Maso, Emma, and the Costas, see you, Quesiedu. What general free point is abridged, Jama. What general news will be our own medium game, you know. Well, Yanko Accra Sports Stadium.
1: What do you want to call? From Koki can find the call them out. After half a book. 65 minutes of watching the half of a zero. And you're not start zero.
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0: Yes, it is again, Jackie, sir. And no one up there on also half of what I'm talking about. But this means I'm a channel, a broken letter chair, Ali, and a football, whatever half of what Ali Muhammad, Muhammad Ali, and the one up for the Kuma, Papa Ajemu, Ajemu, and the one up for the year 7, I said, and I questioned him and said, Mission FG2, Carolina United 0, Ghana Premier League update. And Eddie Ever, Ever, GS Sportfly, drop from the second commission.
1: 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Archie Kalara for a chomo camionwa or more into me anti ye young apostle so or more one go no share no nations into me anti ye and a ye heart of lions. Hey, good by shire for dini. 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Some matters zero. 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
1: 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I had to 106.3 and a fee as some part 94.7 FM and Utino second half and ya start to West Ham 0 Arsenal 0. I chessy, ya some kits okra, Calafori, if from MNA, Mascara and Abemwa or no Eber Twasso, our Huntino, and we are sending my ACT Arsenal. And a quitter bono, ewo nimfa afaso bono, a more addictive personal, a quaitry western forno, and indeed a more affabona, a mother born a quasna from Potemo. But game on idea so far, which you say, western forno, a more massna for whom for more chesse, a more tea to a more a tetan soon to end to maintenance in insertion bottom. A tetan, since you have answer, we in a safe bottom, adding a sabana boat, ta tetan in a sabana boat, I chesse. Untumi nyina faako okwa na aba okwa na aba ha nani abri pa na ateta pa so win game no ateta ni abri pa yanko a cross for city
0: Adiana Uja, Adiana Osi, Waya, Waya, and any Omoa and Equipment and Sakana Premier League, you know. Adiana Safa, I did it 2 times. Mountain, 21 times, and my phobia never be died until the moves are all up to next on my German and second clubber. Omo Ekmi Adikana Premier League, and a Kotoko, and Omo Aye, Metoka, and one to the Ghana Premier League, you know. Of course, if you are there, you know, and you're come to our promotion. I don't say a year, a day, our promotion, I was a new town. In the post media, and any, and you are an ever, who's ever a twin adventure for the Mahat book. Who be another three guy, or to one and second job volunteer to me. And they are telling me, Mr. Libo Bono and to me also. It is a Diana Sass and Michael. On Anthony, that you want to edit every half of the full opponent, half Nako, a German defense and player, Gunana, a German staff, who's that? Half number 2 with a 60 number 8, and the German staff,
1: Alright, and ya atom se kukro Basaka Holy Stars. Basaka Holy Stars 0. Mediama 1. Anti Mediama 92.9 ewa takwa. 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Mediama akwa we 80 minutes. And go no aba. Basaka Holy Stars 0. Mediama 1. Anti Moose Park. Be assured, say Nadia, Auntie Rose, be him in a handkerchief white and all. Dear, you call him away yet, the woo, or Bernard Dreams, any media mail bar, Jonathan Sowa, etc. for the national. Mobe him, sir, hanking ye papa, papa. So, House of Folk, 0. A Jonathan 0, Kotoko 2, 11 Wonders, 0, Basaka Holy Stars 0, Mediama 1. And Abrekum Chelsea 1, Dreams FC 0. Go Stars, Ajabo 3 point, Ed and Chenna, the Hawkway Frimo. Hey, what was for you? So, what about Mudio? Maji, you see, Sika, buy the share league, you Maji, Muya, Musumujai, Ebershaw Hasamaka, Heart of Lions 3, Samatel 0, Sweet Robla 0, Bechem United 0, Vision 3, Calera 0. Hey, Vision, Vision United 3, Vision 4 in a Sweet Robla for Bechem of you. Hey. A very interesting point of interest. Young Apostles 1, Nations FC 0. Into table no, and there, be you table no, a swire call. May we were cross person a table no, send a swire down a Ghana Premier League table no, a swire docker to summer this day.
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1: Marcia Santiago 2, level 1, that's 0. Council and our pitching at 3. Taylor United. Carol, Bonapita, Collinson, Kilpros Collinson, 1 point Manson. And Connecticut, Cordoba, half a foot. Connecticut, Bumfield. And Cordoba, Phobia, never say die. Until the balls are rocking, 82 minutes. Our car forced to go for a half a fucking save. You can't see the game of fast. We'll get a maintenance link to be MCV. And keep every patient. Half a year. Enter. I cannot start moving. And make it changes. It's just number 26.

Portugal the other day, coming to the brother, we have two report guys in the city. Martin, if you say you see Eddie Amma, a dealer, any house of the project commander, or not end up my day. I apologize, you can't write it, you're calling the house, you're not going to have to have to have to have to have to have Okoto in Chamwa Amanabe. I do not start to play in the pump. Okie Palace in the pump. Mamuse or say pray. The night me and look at you. Okie Padima. I do not start. The night me and look at you. My impression is a car. I can put it to you. It's a little bit. It was an epic and more two things in the air. I can't hold up a lot of information. Will be another center until the balls are rotten. You see, I come here quietly. Now to cook, especially on a bullet and a hop since you eat here. So that you move from here and the egging. The team ever got blocked. The team starts with the ball draw. And then I start looking. I count 6 minutes. No, no playing a draw. I just put them in the air. In the house of book. All share. Bullet and a book. Class book. They draw party. Our house and cut a tear. And they. I have the upper cut off it. And you come on. Pass. I am in 20. And but to some point, who that is saying, go too far or say, change. And that's why I will come on the show. But say, change, and then I will come on the show. There's a piano, a muayadin, 82 minutes. Young apostles, one nation's FC zero. 84 minutes, and we're going to come on the show. How to put it down. If you're not fast to tell, I'll tell you, please, I'm sorry. But yet, not to be after the near today, a rock fight. When you're cut, a fight, if you come in, what you want ever, I'll say, I'll tell you, please. And I'll bet you one of them are going to start. Half of us support us, you know, and you can't be on this day, I will promise you. And then, it will be. The book is my head. It's a teacher, and then I'm on the day. And the heart of pleasure, a woman was in some memory half a book. Half the top of the man, I'm the one with the Africa, and the German. But if you can turn it back, you can't have the airport. Answer that. And the farm work for this year. Frank Apollo Pitti. Ford Pitti Germany. What's only up in a cleaner and the agony? That's Tampa. What's only up in a cleaner and the agony? That's Empa. Empa. Empa. Empa. Again, I'm back. That's not all. I never. I was going to have a power for the man. Very quick for watching over half the book. The power advantage. I leave Muhammad at 2.8 p.m. to 2 o'clock calling in. 2 o'clock in the Banapa Pocket. 9 o'clock here. 1.4 measure. And to the view of the time, I'm by Diana Sardin. I've done television and we've been back on it. I come to you in the kitchen. It's a mobile when you're too heavy. Half a pick. And to the clock. 2 o'clock calling in. I leave. That's the one I come. But him, that's why I lead him. Your first calling from the past of you. I will be facing the clear name of the day. And then the family. The man of Amanqua, the seven of 30 me. On 30 me. On the past, not ready to come to Ali. Ali Elba. Ali Nansudabi. About to run forth mentor. Run forth to Ali. Mentor, you know. We will hear about me.
and your power called him a half a foot. The Bia Pitch Kidano, and the year Papa, the Bia Pitch Kidano, and the Abbeviate from the year 2021. Then your banner at the other time. Thank you, Mona Pitchua. I say, you don't know nothing, or Banner Pitch Car. Someone wants to tell me, who is going to announce the Bia Boy Day, and go back to the ABB. And the mobile thing, you look at 2 o'clock. I can't stop. It's not possible. It's clear that. The half bit very big, Javi Piana, the plan of actually. You're speaking Collinson! Talking about rapid defense of competitive. You have to say that you have to come up. And you're going to start a branch of info. I'm going to play my country. And the Cooper comment in the half of the time, again, I pass zero. Half to fucking TV, talk to again, I pass the first TV. When I come and come to, again, I pass, and now to the end of the bar. Musa, Ata, Masulata, what I call the far side. So that's a question. I'm not sure that come out. I'm not sure that you are training. I'm not sure that you are training. I'm not sure that you are training. I'm not sure that you are training. I'm not sure that I'm sorry, I'm from Fajibano, I'm from Fajibano, but when I saw that come here to the party, here to Frank Abola Zuki, Abola Zuki, Abola Dibana says, I saw that come here to the party, here in airport, Gabi, here to the party, here to the party, here to the party, here to the party, here to the party, I know that you're here, I don't think you're here. Come to Ethan. Now, what's going to be the problem? I'm going to have to go to the

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1: You know the feeling. 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
1: What along? Yes, na City ewo one outstanding match CC.
0: Yeah.
1: Na kwa 3-point stretch.
0: Yes.
1: Enu ne hadwe no one goal difference 40-41.
0: Yeah.
1: It is kwa ni say dia Arsenal well akabe 24 minutes.
0: Yes sir.
1: Regulation time 24 minutes mm-hmm. plus dia bia referee be kaso. Mhm. Se kwa ba ni say dia na chese am CC o honum. Arsenal ebeji trophy ni league yo beji ni.
0: Na oba e ohwe de omu yo mbeje ohwe de akakra ya oba
1: me husa ba bia as you know West Ham da no omo so ompe mhm ndo ompe se omo peja omo ho kakra
0: West Ham da 18th position who call relegation o
1: omo call relegation but se
0: omo se na da
1: ho e ko ba se o draw ne kra na se o win a e possible so betumi atwa Tottenham ho
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0: yeah
1: but se West Ham man whom no so kakra bi no wo se Arsenal obenya plus 2 na kwa akonya 39 na che se
0: Tottenham
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0: yeah
1: ntimi nyi ni se ono so bejaja ne ho sa
0: game ye hu pa
1: game ne hu
0: because sa wo hwa ba for Burnley Wolves de omo
1: kwa Burnley ni Wolves de so omo
0: nti West Ham Tottenham Leeds yes and it's between West Ham and Tottenham
1: amu ba akure so amu ba akuna
0: ah
1: ye be kan no
0: yeah
1: eh nti se se
0: anodin pa na o ba ye ya na o ye bibi so mi hu so wo support Arsenal so wo support
1: oh me Arsenal dem support wo nti me Liverpool
0: okay
1: eh nti no ye de che age guama ye
0: nti o ba se jugu ma Arsenal so na
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0: yes
1: we hu
0: yeah
1: and he no 35 we about 35 and Arsenal abo akat Arsenal 2 matches
0: Arsenal 2
1: na she say akoka City 3 matches
0: yeah
1: ah yeah maximum near 9 points na akoka Arsenal 6 points and no na yam she say home mama Arsenal no
0: I say we need to crack Liverpool ni

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0: na ho na ji
1: e o e club team anu wasese yen ka no kre club team anu wasese na slot de be ji nte no de
0: Hey, bafo. 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
1: Il est comme ma multimédia. Am I or hanging a happy Mother's Day?
0: Yes,
1: Ubia Gan and Ibiara. Mm-hmm. Ma ahema fo, in your happy Mother's Day.
0: Yeah.
1: And I'm a mammy, Jerry, Mrs. Matu Dore Dramo, happy Mother's Day. Aha, sana.
0: Oh, yeah, yeah, you baffle, yeah, but transfer, yeah, can come in. A born in San, a baffle, a born in San. You're born in you. As I ask now for your panache
1: or to film, and a baby and a born in the Sako. No, no, no, actually, Ninsefriho,
0: Yanye Panate.
1: I review in the review,
0: yes,
1: I'm rushing to my main
0: co baffle, co baffle runners, eh, yes, rebate to baffle. Already, I'm more a takeover. I don't 106.3. Bafo, oh, yeah, heavy papa, ne. 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I perceive you are one boy, chill. 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I see on the pair if you look from by Bafo. 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

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But Mary. And they would my epa. Impenufono di messages. And the messages are upon an ordain. Some may catch them with some kind of man penny, a kafa maho. 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JTM Eba, yeah. Nanado Danqua Kufado. Semben Wakafa Maho. Dr. Mahmoud Baumia. Akasafa and Maho. And yeah, good year cry. GFA President. GFA President. Cat Edwin Simona Krakou. Presido. GFA boss, Akasafa Maho. Messages in a bar, neba. The mechanic now will show you so. But, Mary, live on Facebook. Yanko Facebook, Sisia. Na make a canoe messy any. Yeah, the table no eba. Lit table no saying in the city after week 32. After week 32.

0: na ya share week 33 matches ahodo e be koso league no akatom na brom na ewie
1: lost your life
0: anti mary meyan kwatakwa yan kwatakwa na ye we tetetew na afi ya update yan eti for gomu abe join mo sisi a studio gomu jema this year na the course wa cross sport stadium ni dia epiemu BBC, I say go mobile and come on. BBC, to go mobile bastard, you see, a bidding come on. Oh, a year, dear, a cousin home to go more gemma this year. A bassisia, na eating come on. Now, Mary, your quarter quadia, na a nickapao, and no mother's day. A ye happy birthday, Cassia cra. A so papa, papa, papa. Mary, are we live on Facebook and YouTube? Solid. To Mary, dear, would you know there's some more about Mary? Oh, ye bruta. Yes, internal Oko, a year Takwa Sisia, Professor Eric Weah. Prof, may any TSA Uti show no ewa Takwa Sisia. Na, the Eka in answer, Yami, and Kaunhu. Na, onbon Hubain. Akuma Power, and no dra, over my way, and umba, and nay, my days di. Until doc, I said, yeah, boy, basso pa wabra, woody, wa woody, hm, we have the wizard's old gin fufu. Oh, God, engineer, we find the jazz. Hey, Mary, yeah, so, but Nina, mono, a baby, maybe be a cosso kama kama. And to we every, Enoch Bwache Brando, Enoch Bwache Brando, or say, happy, happy birthday, and confirm Professor Eric Weah. Professor Eric Weah. So, who PMU ever yet? UMATS, and Nadia, Okwatakwa, Nurse Nadia, a Juma Prof Ebo Hono, and Yasam Ketokra, Intino Prof Yamau, a year happy, happy birthday. Yeah, happy happy birthday. Yes. Na me share we Mary no my sabaso because in ye no fufu no or jin tama. Ayo but we free wafa kujua santi. Wafa kujua santi so diaba. I say I'm listening to the program now. Na also a shesan messi kwadia asida. And wa de man a yere. Wafa kuju asanti. I say ne yere. I need or no no I want a main I say please my wife name is Madam Ama Nyami Asante anti a yeah Madam and also Mrs. Ama Nyami Asante wo enna wafa kujo asante ah auto bomb oh radio the TV so wafa Andra 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My name is Solo. I wish my mother a happy Mother's Day. And to Solo, the answer on also the free Elmina Abano. We see from me Christabel, or see me the free New York. Okay, New York. 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I see, or any Achimota, you know, Christabel. 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And our own man, a year happy Mother's Day. Another one, so about free a year, Matilda. Matilda nso say Happy Mother's Day. 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That is South Africa. And Mats. So edi efreba. A lot of messages. And abba. 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We say Happy Mother's Day. Enkwa mame mami. Sister. Comfort or so the free kasua until one far away. I also happy Mother's Day and comma sister comfort one far a year one kasa with diamond sister comfort the comfort of four more gunner. He now I'm say a byway no shame no mania. So yeah, by you, so yeah, bemano. They are all train and say comfort no ma mino or we show happy Mother's Day or kasua into young farmer into sana. You beat me, I am so a diamond or say happy Mother's Day. We from yeah, Eric. Eric is so soon. Happy Mother's Day and confirm Mama Faustina Boache. Our yeah, Wenchi. So Wenchi, yeah, market. Wenchi market. In T. Saw to my dear Wenchi marketer. The Albano so edifree so hum. Abba and no. Bebri and Abba. Bebri and Abba and Timami and she Ghana Premier League. No. But now, Asnas. Yes, Asnas. Arsenal edia tum sisia. Arsenal edia tum sisia. 82 minutes. Any about 82 minutes. West Ham United 0, Arsenal 1. Bashe celebration. Trossard. Senya Niniaje. Should be a far ball. And look at this goal. Trossard Nkwana Eko. Pa! Arsenal Ashabako MND. West Ham United into me into my mission. I mean, Shadi Oha. I am very interesting. Arsenal. I'm say Gideon in Shadan who about the other side to group was some of us and I did double. I'm poor into Trossard and I shall go no 83rd minute. No, she will. And look at the celebration. Mikela Tete and Koya Teato. And Arsenal fans and the Omo champions. Arsenal, Oshe, Arsenal supporters now. Omo Eddie Jesse, I actually champions. Nuno Espirito was on a board, you know. And Arsenal fans, no Eddie Jesse. Omo home colors, no match, we are the champions. Arsenal, we are the champions. So 84 minutes, and they about West Ham United 0, Arsenal 1. In the Arsenal 4 fans, no, I started a celebrity jubilation, a course. Odegaard and a yes, and my year Trossard. I shall go into Arsenal away. More LED 1-0. Arsenal 4 by Ansassa. I'm who say a Nadia West and Fonso, Pasomi and Sisso. Game nine who? Game nine who? A Casima in Sia. Now Arsenal 4 or maybe your West Ham 4. Table no, very tricky. And for now, Arsenal. I saw this guy, Wilson Abemebe Diasi. So, that guy, no, or you're very deadly. West Ham 40 Kaye, the Bayhua Masana. Ha, West Ham 40 Kaye, the Bayhua Masana. And look at the Arsenal place. Arsenal born who caught throw in pet, born a trap, a year touch liar, no matium, actually, France, no, and me who game we say, Mikela Tete, we win the game, yeah, one share in the DBC yet. One man and Sasso. Was your top black and you some ketwa. What you say? Game nine who papa chess Arsenal Casemenum and Sabri Oba a year stadium wa Arsenal or most supporters not time or move phone and a move video game no Arsenal for goalkeeper no with trouble nesima chess a brand new quan echo. A brand new court, Arsenal form person media group. So much me a killer game on Tampaya. So that and go for Habia and Farm Romo. Now, you monitor Arsenal game we watch along, you know. Now, it's a Ghana Premier League, you know. So, you're bro, so the mamo. Now, a lot of messages in Abba. Sir, my catch demo. Sir, my kind, His Excellency President John Dramani Mahama, the message of their mama. Adi amamo nti munya botre mekan ni na wo ye obi a wo ye bema ana wo ye oba wait ye how I saw Barbara. Hmm. Say radio ni akachi ram say ye. Ye ye mama information na ye entertain mo ni educate mo. The president and their Mother's Day. President a can send me a for baho. So I should be a president Mahama Edru no kasafa maho. Former president aye nana adudan kwa kufwado. O kasafa maho. 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Ghana Premier League Week 32 result I buy in the Hustle Folk 0, a General Star 0, Kotoko 2, 11 Wonders 0, red card Esu. Yes, 87 minutes, red card a PMU. 87 minutes. West Ham United, where they are, a coma bench and Osha the SC, our stadium hosts here. Maintain one say Kakra, and when who say, players no approachy referee no. Okay, into Western bench one, and one of the assistant managers, you know, your man red card because Uncle Yet is a fourth. No, so I can't remember, you know, ask now for me, we all maybe, you know, Western four technical bench, the Bimon Tiasse, I just saw more hard rain. Then Ateta, Pigeon, and sir, oh, Ateta, my barn is a new cranky upon match, Mary. Ateta, you know, another yellow card, hey, give me a whole, Mary. I'm not that yellow card. And Chese Saliba, William Saliba, in a yellow card. Akase mamienu. Na sanya game no ayaka crown no ehu. Baby abo ne duno. Ehu ben hiya se betrem funi. This is watch along live on Asampe FM. Watch along. Enteno ye we Ghana Premier League no see a mag game we end the answer. I mean, ya bro, bro, so the Ghana Premier League table, the resort, by any other, I mean, fixtures, I make them some. But this is serious. Look at this tackle. Channel Nishiho and Saliba. Oh, sorry, ya, and then the bufu. I cast my barco, na, ya pong. Asana forno. Supporters, no, I'm sorry, Ejra Monaswa. Chess, I wish you mupa, eh, who? Sani Arsenal supporters, no, Asore Jiraho, IMCC, and West Ham player back with a friend Pablo, this is number 19. We general boy, you need the team who are on my coin. Born with that center second, a cheaper bat. David Raya, every the goal post, Miss Oberbosim. Then we say Odegaard, a Dimrika, a cum. I'm saying, Chakra, and that's Arsenal for 3.9 in your move. Arsenal for. Until my show. What do you until the sound? Go for a move, Yoko. Until. But still, they are pushing. That's not for pushing. Yeah, the 6 minutes and they go so. 6 minutes and I did go so. And 6 minutes, pa, they say, that's not for a muscle bear ship. And see, I yes, 6 minutes, idiot. And who been here say about Bobro Premier League and also. Na ya hwede ya kwa so ntino. Ya manita West Ham 0 Arsenal 1 ya bo 19 minutes ni na wiema ya disimensia na atoso. Yes. Ya bo ya 90 minutes ni na wie. Ya de simensia na atoso. Arsenal shabako ema West Ham 20 ya. Now ya mkwa Ghana Premier League no. Na ya nshwe de Aba sana na meka no. Hustle Folk 0, Dionysus 0, Kotoko 2, 11 Wonders 0, Baseke Wilsas 0, Mediama 1, Brikum Chelsea 1, Dream FC 0, Ghost Stars, and your more free point because Hohe United withdraw and now they are banning a match of Masu de Mordain, Echo Division 2, Heart of Lions 3, Sabate 0, Swedro Blast 1, Bechem United 1, and Agama, Bechem United 4, Abetri draw, Swedro. to Straight Draw Blacks. I'm going to win the game. No. Vision FC 3, Karara FC 0, Young Apostles 1, Nations FC 0. And here resorted by a Ghana Premier League table no, after week 32. Saying a city of Medema. And at the first, Medema ewo 59 points. Now Medema bought 32 matches. Ome winning 16. Ome draw 11. Ome lose 5. Ome of 59 points. Ghost Stars. Etos mianu Ghost Stars. Hey Charlie, Ghost Stars free. Enye fe dia grow. Baby any Ghost Stars say. Omo dia omo ya Huawei United point no. Internal Ghost Stars. Charlie. Inter still na no. Yes, turn na se. Inti a 2 point. Yes, turn na 2 point. And a hustle folk etoso mi ansa 51. Edona Stars etoso no kotokotoso 9. Asante kotokotoso 9 e 49. E Jonas Star Tosu num L 47. Samatex era 6 equita 47. And Dreams FC Abetoso 7th position. Dreams also 46. Carrera the 8th position of 46. Brekum Chelsea Abetoso 9th position. Hey, you see a Brekum Chelsea for room papa. Brekum Chelsea at the 9th position equita 44 points. Bechem United at the 10th position 44 points. Basaka Holy Stars at 11th position equita 43 points. Swedro All Blacks at the 12th position 42 points. Heart of Lions at the 13th position 42 points. Young Apostles at the 14th position 42 points. Vision FC at the 15th position 41 points. Nations FC. Hey! Dr. Kwamichi. Doc. Aya yu huwama upao, Dr. Kwamichi. Dr. Kwamichi, Nations at the 16, 41. Huawei 11 wonders. Continue. The woman in Nani say, Nations FC. Vision dear. Say, ni ochi all blacks. Pa, say. Mishwe, aye. Vision. Ochi Karara. Vision. Ashe Karara 3-0. Swede Robert Shenwa, Nia Jaya Kreku. Now Vision for Correlegation. Nations for Young Apostles. Heart of Lions. Swede Robert Blacks. Basak Holy Stars. Mwenye careful. I'm telling you, mwenye careful. Pa, especially Young Apostles and Nations. Swede Robert Blacks. Pastor Holy Stars. Mwenye careful. Mwenye be back to back relegation. Pa, because Nations 16 position or that one, or jumpo. Vision by jumpo. Tebebeka, Young Apostles, Heart of Lions, Straight Draw Blacks. Pastor Holy Stars. Which means, I save Kakrao, baby. Internal, especially Nations. Nations, so last year, and come on, Jilik. And I fear more. What to one hour year nations? I saw you careful, pa. Oh, J League last season. I feel worried. Oh, very interesting. Very interesting. Yeah, but 94 minutes. West Ham 1, Arsenal 1, West Ham 40 canon. What about we 94 minutes. West Ham 1, Arsenal 1. I am very interested. I am very, very interested. And look at this. Look at this. Hey, go moi. Go moi. Ma casa o ba o ma da. Da da da go moi.
2: Ba abed nego. Abed.
0: Ah. Go moi ba. She go moi.
2: But unse wesam play anonso. Unse oni David Raya.
0: Yeah.
2: Unse David Raya ye se oko o kwati bonu. Na unse odin nsa. Ase na bocho ne choku ne kakra.
0: Yeah.
2: Mhm. Enti se go no anstania. Na eye eno.
0: Yeah.
2: So understanding dia. Ba nipo no free ti be ball short ne dia be ne ku me so ndie meka se fi bi ene no.
0: Ba mo ko heva no. 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
2: Nti na meka se ko heva ne dia. Ene na eye West Ham United player na. Mhm. Unse goalkeeper ne yeso okwati bo, unse okwati bo no.
0: Yeah.
2: But so here now, even a Dubai because was said that anti,
0: anti,
2: anti, anti, anti, anti,
0: anti, anti, anti, anti, anti, anti, anti, anti, anti, anti, anti, anti, anti, anti, anti, anti, anti, anti, anti, anti, anti, anti, anti, anti, anti, anti, anti, anti, anti, anti, anti, anti, anti, anti, anti, anti, anti, anti, anti, anti, anti, anti, anti, anti, anti, anti, anti, anti, anti, anti, anti, anti, anti, anti, anti, anti, anti, anti, anti, anti, anti, anti, anti, anti, anti, anti, anti, anti, anti, anti, anti, anti, anti, anti, anti, anti, anti, anti, anti, anti, anti, anti, anti, anti, anti, anti, anti, anti, anti, anti, anti, anti, anti, anti, anti, anti, anti, anti, anti, anti, anti, anti, anti, anti, anti, anti, anti, anti, anti, anti, anti, anti, anti, anti, anti, anti, anti, anti,
3: We are doing watch along. So who are who still do have Robert Trace? Yeah. And San China can cancel. Boss, but Trace.
2: I bet
3: you. Show, but we
2: are
3: Yes.
2: Baby, I didn't nominate dear. Baby, I didn't.
3: Boss, but Trace, I can be. But Trace, but Trace. Go my my uncle for say watch along. Introduce so introduce so Casa. Boss,
2: I'm in the minya. Who knows who introduce?
3: Boss, we be able to call
4: We be able to
2: call. Introduce in the hands of boss. Who na boss but. Who be any boss no? Unse sky back
3: so titi na ba
2: sky back just so
3: titi
2: me boss
4: yes
3: be able call there
4: yeah we be able call
3: incident here see
4: there no I think there clear infringement unse even before the ball arrived nani ninsa benkum ne da keeper no
3: eso and hwere yo me pass
4: he was even shouting
3: I confirm ba na ba
4: shouting
2: unse ba
4: business
2: news or brutal
4: clever
3: okay yeah hwere be
4: I mean, for me, I'll be surprised. It happened even before the ball got to the keeper.
3: Okay.
4: Mm-hmm. Raya was screaming even before the ball came. One of the most difficult things in Premiership and now in any other league, but notably with the Premiership, they say, per se, over both team are equal relegation, especially when you are fighting for the dicey title.
3: Yeah,
4: it is one of the most difficult things you can and they play like wounded lion.
3: Yeah,
4: and see, Arsenal to me passing this tester. The league is over.
3: So, and they, if
4: so we need league. We need this very much. Yeah, the league is over. Mm-hmm. Because with your West Ham done, per se, draw cry is not good for West Ham.
3: West Ham.
4: Mm-hmm. And this when you draw cry, or the best chain you read. Not to talk about say uncle win. And so Ocean game no
3: more. Titi, Asra the 18th position.
4: West Ham, the 18th position.
3: And look at that. For now, very
4: See, goals difference in Kwa Cry in Fiban because minus 20, minus 9. Me, team West Ham, best
2: Ham. West Ham, for no complaints.
4: West Ham bet me a share of 5 and a 6.
2: I mean,
4: I say foul. But I think that they've cleared it. Yes. I think that they've cleared it.
0: No, Titi, I see what the table. No, me pass out.
4: Oh, table in there. I mean, fairly. The relegation battle is between Tottenham and West Ham United.
0: Yeah.
4: Oshé said, "Yeah, Ekona." I don't think so. Yes, 6 points. We just
2: it's
4: about.
2: Over. It's over.
4: Six points. I think so. This is a very important game for Arsenal in deciding who will win the league.
0: Yeah.
4: And they've done it the hard way. Mm-hmm. Very difficult, especially playing away from home and playing against a relegated bound team.
0: West Ham United.
4: They've played fairly well from in their previous season.
0: Yeah.
4: It is unfortunate. Say Abanisa. And of course, at this moment, you know, say Oshé Liga, you have all these controversies.
0: Yeah.
4: It tells you what is at stake in these matches.
0: Yeah.
4: So what you are saying. Mm-hmm. One want to win league, one want to escape
0: relegation. Yeah.
4: And you can understand whatever is happening and I feel say it pains me as a United fan, but I can tell you say baby you know Arsenal really league
0: what by nines and five balls
4: yeah same kind of crunch and anka we say me can say my bell there every mini am here na make one say nti am here say Arsenal really league no
0: okay
4: but they won it. I mean, in fact, one of the best coaches are for me in recent times me who were Premiership player no
0: Esperanto,
4: and I feel say it is unfair to him.
0: Is it because of the clubs?
4: Say or tactically he's very good. He's proven in several teams one handle. Say Oman the opportunity to operate.
0: Yeah,
4: he's a very good coach, and it pains me. Say unfortunately, I'm sure the West Ham Beko relegation. But I have a trust in him so much, sir. Even when it happens, sir, or the Omesamba back to the Premier League. He's one coach who is very good, tactically disciplined, and for me, I feel, sir, it is not fair to him. Say the Dimba Beda West Ham, so saw the Omko relegation. But the eye and eye, you know. Sometimes you don't have much control over it. I feel, sir, Ubi Samia, Arsenal, they've been fairly the best team, not only in the Premiership, but also Europa. Mikai said somewhere 2 months ago, I told someone, say, me ateta, sa FA Cup, ni Carabao Cup, me, you know, me jato, nama concentrate on the league.
0: League.
4: Champions League, Loto. Because a two-leg game. Anything can happen. You can have
0: a fair,
4: you can have all the best games.
0: Yeah.
4: Then just semi-finals, B player, B yellow card, and any in this. This is in you can. But the league is the most difficult to win. Playing 38 games is very difficult.
0: Yeah.
4: So when you saw opportunity now, any Ateta, you've come close about 3 or 4 times. And they say when you saw opportunity now, forget about Carabao Cup or any FA Cup. Win the league, because as it stands, Arsenal fans, the trophy are 1% home soon. And yeah, the Champions League and the EPL, not FA Cup.
0: Yeah.
4: And this and it's why who are not done in the Kuma Musa winning quadruple. No, it was almost impossible because again, even though you have a very good team, you are playing with your friend is saying players that they've never won trophy, a major trophy. And it takes more character to win more trophies. And to win one major trophy, you build that confidence with them, then they can use that to win other trophies in your next seasons. But to win 4 trophies with pleasure, before you realize, I'm going to kill us, and guy in 1 month, 2 months, it took 1 week, you know, different two competitions, maybe.
0: Yeah.
4: Then this Anka near two Inter Milan last season. Same would have happened to him.
0: Because who we need, if I saw a jail leaker, a bum motivate you.
4: I'm telling you, Arsenal, say if they had met the opposition, ABA, Bayern, Ni, PSG, Asia, in the semi finals,
0: yeah,
4: and they will have a bigger problem.
0: Uncle say Uncle Befrim Dada.
4: Uncle, they will have a bigger program because this is a situation the CA who pre league. League you do a change so your friend on fan check.
0: Fan check.
4: Oh no no be where you got crab.
0: Yeah.
4: And see keeping your heads up in the league and Europe at the same time is one of the most difficult things. See, maybe I'm catching a month for say. If you look at the Barca team, they're very good. Mm-hmm. They could not go to Champions League finals back to back. Combining the league and the Champions League, only to me, and I think in a season or so, what just it is very difficult. So Madrid, you need Champions League, and not forfeit La Liga.
0: La Liga,
4: because you have to make a choice at a point. In the, for me, yes, now trophy. Arsenal bet me and Kase Ninsekulum at the Premiership, and for winning this game, I don't see any team. I think only Tottenham or match, right?
0: Yes, Arsenal.
3: No, Arsenal.
0: Crystal
3: Palace. Yeah, last match.
4: Never. Saka need 2 matches.
0: 2 games.
3: Saka need 2 games. There's with 36. No, Arsenal. Echo. 37. Mm. Any
0: Arsenal against Burnley.
4: So fairly relegated team. In the Arsenal, there, I don't think say.
3: Only say in the last match against Crystal Palace, that was Crystal Palace 4-0. Yeah. Say Eze.
4: Eze, yeah.
3: Yeah. Say from Crystal Palace. And there's a contract. As so Arsenal for winning league now. £10 million.
4: So
3: until you marry.
4: So because Crystal Palace will league and you need now in the whole core relegation.
3: Yeah.
4: In the
3: but so player no
4: echo team. So we are 10 million. So we are 10 million.
3: Contract
4: papa didn't
3: Baba be a be nice so won't hire Crystal Palace and Cabede.
4: And I won't
3: hey, last match.
4: Who won Cabede?
3: On some media 10 million
4: Crystal Palace or core relegation.
3: That be on core.
4: Oh, really league. And you know how they say.
3: But they be a no more born in Tari.
4: I'm a born in Tari. Tari, the Omba Bo.
3: Omba Bo in Tari.
4: Omba Bo in Tari, but Omba Lucy.
3: In
4: fact,
3: I don't see a last match.
4: Yenyi be a crown to change. I don't think that the current Crystal Palace team has anything, has
3: say be your best ass.
0: Crystal Palace currently, Crystal Palace,
3: I mean, we
0: Crystal Palace at the 14th position. They are safe.
4: I mean, they're Ocean Crystal Palace.
3: I bet we are safe. But here is the case, me player as a GEP now, only Arsenal for Gia. Me almost see a crumb when young woman contract now in your masano. Me many as a song mummy £10 million, and yes, as can but at least as us now.
4: Oh, sir, and I know, dear senior,
3: and I won't sign me before last month.
4: On the surface, dear. Oh, to say, and you're walking. I mean, we cry, yes, man, was here discussing.
3: What's your crude? You had
4: the same tea. But almost as you are, I mean, see. Ah, they are an £10 million, £10 million.
3: Oh, but you didn't
4: who bet. So you didn't know. Oh,
3: you know my £10 million.
4: Now you didn't know. You didn't know who asked. Now bet you
3: they are all free, man.
4: Hey, me media.
3: Oh, I miss media. Me want say so. Cause we French people. Yeah, me say Arsenal
4: party. Say no party. But the moment we ask na crown at that moment, no. We are.
3: Hey, last minute to.
4: The only team Sankas na ne neboa. Hey, problem. Hey, City.
3: Mm-hmm. But last match,
4: it's last match, we had the hell.
3: But we did the remote. Old Trafford.
4: And you know, say, you better say on party.
3: And can you not tell
4: me? Because you say, no.
3: But Crystal Palace, the only
4: thing. Yes, Sanka City, City in the Edge League. And only ever ball last game. Sasna, say Liverpool, say Chelsea, and get a better time. You won't get him. Boy, any new moon, Nichaka.
3: But to say, Crystal Palace, one of the. That's not G.O. will be boom.
4: Or interest.
0: Or interest.
4: or your partner to the trophy.
3: The trophy neighbor and yes, now from one
4: day. The woman, you know, or a stakeholder.
3: Yeah.
4: Our trophy now, Beban, or a stakeholder womb.
3: And I'm saying your contract in the moment.
4: Yeah. For you know, Champions League, dear class, and
3: oh yes,
4: because they mostly so we need league. Yes, here we need Champions League. Crystal Palace is almost Dawsi. In the moment, who be so man? Crystal Palace is the one who be so man. They are the number one fan of Arsenal.
3: Any answer the way the Arsenal do it, and it's obviously Benny.
4: Oh,
3: Benny.
4: I mean, this is in the last 3 games now, Kano. This is the test. There's no debate about it.
3: Okay.
4: So we share incidents now. I mean, right for unless say person will be canukure.
3: Yeah.
4: But even me sitting here as a United fan, I am here. So as now we win the league, you know.
3: Yeah.
4: I there's no way I make us a ball we any far.
0: That's why we can't. Yeah. Yeah.
4: The way we can is an issue.
5: Okay.
4: We can because
5: look at the situation.
4: It's inside the console.
0: We are training at the end. Aside Pablo, there are no being so
4: clear. And I mean clearly. A good decision for us now.
5: There's a referee sitting here and right.
4: Oh yes, and I feel say a good step for us now as they approach the trophy. Good luck. They are already winners at this
0: 79-74
4: at this point. Be anywhere, best sir.
5: Maybe as a sir,
4: there be. Now, as now, one that's here, I'm on for my Everton.
5: Yes, that free game that night.
4: Oh, we
0: near 1-1.
4: It was 3-3.
5: 3-3. What's your game?
0: It was
5: 3-3.
4: And Everton did them a good service.
0: 3-1, 3-2.
5: Yeah, 3-3. Solid game.
4: That game changed everything.
5: Everything.
4: And can make me catch it. But Arsenal is a team almost struggle to score more than one goal.
0: You see, about one.
4: One. Arsenal can't score more than and for them to have at least some tier ye never team for dinner or say your best say City for party.
5: And look at the way they handle City.
4: And Osher me Osher senior Arsenal bre. I am here, but I am them at Teta because right from the beginning, there were Arsenal supporters are now a bit skeptic about the brand Arteta. They felt
5: inexperience.
4: But for me, he's proven a lot of people wrong, and of course, our best stamping authority. If he's able to win the league. For me, which he has won, and the Champions League. So, Otimi really
5: said. Oh, Champions League, and Obaji double.
4: A double.
5: Hey, PSG.
4: And no, PSG. And for me, I'm catch you. What PSG will use to win? Say, Arsenal person will say PSG. Uncle PSG ni Chelsea.
5: But have you watched the attack?
4: Me say
5: very passive PSG attack. No, look at the flanks.
4: No, and look at they forget about attack. Arsenal has what the best defense in the whole of Europe.
5: Yeah, I know.
4: This season.
5: But
4: and PSG, I can tell you, forget it. PSG. So I'm gonna say before I'm gonna say one, they have a bad defense. These two teams, Bayern and PSG. No, I mean, bad defense with prolific attackers.
5: Yeah, but when we are talking about the defense, don't you also, look at their,
4: American Ukrainian Chile to penetrate this Arsenal defense is difficult. Very difficult to penetrate this Arsenal defense. And they've done really well. I don't see PSG as a threat to this defense. No. In any way, but one thing for me, it will go for PSG, a experience.
5: Yeah.
4: They've been there before. The atmosphere, they are familiar.
5: Yeah.
4: They know what it takes to win.
5: Yeah.
4: That is the only thing.
5: Yeah.
4: But that's not a person who win here. Oh, we say near cloud wake up. Chelsea need PSG boy. That is the only thing. And it's Arsenal PSG too. PSG can never score us now more than two.
0: Okay.
4: But they have a very good defense.
0: Good defense.
4: Arsenal problem currently is scoring goal. If Arteta is able to work on the attackers. No more team, because in the Champions League finals, opportunities will come. It will, but very early.
0: Yeah. And until I say,
4: it's when you experience
0: this now, I'll come back here. It's when I'm going they have a good defense, because Champions, in fact, final game there, second square to Michel.
4: Oh, anything can happen.
0: Yes.
4: Oh,
0: yeah. Final game.
4: Engine and Mika Chelsea.
0: No, yeah, to me, you also have a good defense. Final game.
4: Say Arsenal, say Arteta, a year overthinking. No, kwe chinchina robotic tactics.
0: Tactics.
4: It will go against him. They should free them, their mind and play their normal football. That is the only strength that PSG forward over Arsenal.
0: Okay.
4: They've been there before. They've been there in the past few years. I think 5 years or so. They've been there. This will be their third finals. And they've been there. They've lost. They've won. So they have a fair idea what it takes to win on that level. That is the only thing. And Champions League, don't downplay experience when you get there. Say it do a bra, SS will be chair, nebo bra. And I know na Madrid or the a bedu on the press, Roma boy, Jomo Yusenia, atmosphere in it here. And I feel that Arsenal has what it takes to win.
0: Okay,
4: I will pray against it, but.
0: We are saying,
4: I'm in person of was him.
0: Yeah.
4: That's just before we may he. That's it before quite a mimpo money my reno. Say, Omubaku, eh, but you trophy, while Bram in Gibia. Never, David, me time on Papa, oh, Macumum.
0: That's way too much, way too much, way too much. Man, Quatrahana,
4: eh,
0: yeah, nobody. A commander
4: so bad. Oh, the God
0: of all we need,
4: yeah, quite a
0: until I miss a man corner, Tanahanan came bobo, a so kakrakra. Oh, my, yeah, but my yam bobo, so now my and your wife, no, a woman in a quay. So,
4: okay, into me, chairman wife.
0: Into
4: me, my media. Mammy, meet me wishing a happy Mother's Day.
0: Mary,
4: but a name, Gina, Mammy, Alisama.
0: Alisama,
4: Michiano be bringing a mission, a war brow, a brayway home, and akwenya nyame afano so ene me papa awaka baby omo die ba ya omo hwe ya bedoza ye ntimi na omo asinwie na mejina me ma anemu na ma wish omo ami aya me here enzo so happy Mother's Day
0: chocho mucho
4: so what you say Emmanuela nti nyame shia no bia
0: Emmanuela
4: nyame shia no baby obo bia na eno ano no nti mekwe ahonle kakra ka wo me hu mbi de ko bompa ye ti asna se omu wini Champions League
0: o fa ko bompa ya ma eye wife
4: United bebi e obi aye pe they don't worry ye beba
0: hey titi ya bi chira o ye buta o ye Sunday bi ase sa wo bo ya register to Sunday bi atiro sky the worship yeah sky the worship to Sunday bi aro titi baba na chese abu ejuma. Oh, yes, solid, papa. Now, Mary, yeah, wait till na go more to see a mobro so I'm saying, come on, a crowd, go more baby. Na Mary, son, I make a no, and there, that's from con at the Maya na happy birthday, Sronko, and Equama, Professor Eric Weah. Professor Eric Weah, and there, birthday, Uko, a year, Yomat, Ewa Takwa. Chese ejuma wo bo ewo hono enyasam ketua. Professor Eric Weah is a notable academic at the University of Mines and Technology, UMAT, Takwa, serving as an associate professor in the Department of Mathematical Science. He holds a PhD in mathematics from UMAT 2015 and focuses on mathematical modeling, particularly HBF immune system. Hey, Doc, Ufri Doc, wako professor. Yaminsho, papa, Professor Eric Weah. Wako a University of Mainsa. And we are associate professor Department of Mathematical Science. And the prof, happy birthday. And kwamo and newa bra wana wa yere. And then so akwaye Mother's Day kachire wife say Abednego. 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
0: Mother's
6: na miyanka se minipa George Opoku ewo UK.
0: Yeah.
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1: Tina, say wa akutu, green container.
2: Green container.
1: Happy, happy Mother's Day. Na, shenin se se, unse do Mother's Day, ayana mi misi, ayana mi weye down kakra. Because a day before Mother's Day, no, me, free munti. Baby, you will be a non yanko pom fan a currency and a fee, anti comfort aqua. Yanko pom fan a currency and a fee. Bibiansu, a bribum, and a sinamin ankasa, a bar, ye be Asia. Abendego, Ghana Premier League, you know. Resource never name who bow.
2: Eh, who go moi?
1: Resorts in Ghana Premier League. Resorts in
2: Bayern.
1: But Betim United, the former yard there. Because some of us will do Oblast, Ekobo 1-1. Mm, say a takey, we no acquire miracle of Swedru. And Oblast players, no. And it is our one, what's our canoe.
2: Yeah.
1: And yes, our dear. And Oblast, a Lusu game, no, I was Swedru now. And got no one, no. You also have vision. I have a vision. 2-1.
2: Yeah.
1: So bro, na bichim ababe so first goal second half.
2: Yeah.
1: Untimi anti.
2: Anti.
1: But the results ne a buy any day. Where teams na na omuda danger na. Vision FC SA. Heart of Lions SA. Young Apostles wamunsu SA. Inti brekum Chelsea su SA. Ama ene uye league table na. I'm telling you. Vision Abetum,
2: yeah,
1: with 41 points.
2: Relegation, no, when 11 won the score, nations and that red and a so Vision, yeah. Young Apostle, and so even Heart of Lions.
1: Okay, until say about last month, we yeah, one team of Babaka. They say one team, no, starting from Manasa from 1 to 7,
2: yeah,
1: met me a catch or say, or Moody or Moody save
2: 1 to 7.
1: Yeah,
2: from Mediama
1: 59, Gold Stars 54, Hasselhoff 51, Kotoko 49,
2: and
1: Ediana Stars 47, Samate 40, Dreams
2: and
1: 46 points.
2: For Kalana,
1: Kalana United, also 46.
2: Yeah,
1: for Mukau, ne 46, you know, or no, or you okay.
2: Into from first to eight, into safe.
1: From first to eight, 46 points, and you make a league in him.
2: Yeah,
1: a fair baby, yeah,
2: from Brekum Chelsea. Nine position.
1: Yes, Brekum Chelsea were 44 points.
2: 44 points.
1: Ne 44 points, you know.
2: Yeah.
1: Betim Swabenya 44 points.
2: Yeah.
1: Basic Holy Stars were 43.
2: Yeah.
1: On year save.
2: On year save.
1: And Swabro Oblast.
2: Wow, would you
1: say? 42.
2: 42.
1: On year save. Kra. Heart of Lions and so were
2: 42.
1: And Young Apostles so were 41. Vision and so 41. Nations. Yep. I was 41.
2: Okay.
1: Nti, your league, no.
2: Younger apostle, they only 42.
1: On also 42.
2: Yeah, younger apostle, so 42.
1: This in the nations, you're 41.
2: Yeah.
1: Na, dear Hun NSA. So do Oblast say, how much name who pa? Too much snack and in your away.
2: And they say, yeah, Jumo.
1: Too much is in your abendeku.
2: Yeah, we're Jumo, or your pa.
1: Away.
2: Away.
1: Na, make away na. So do Oblast. Echo to Kaila United.
2: Yeah.
1: Kaila, I save dear, but who call home? Ah, baby, and who pa Monday 33.
2: And yes, age one
1: on the 17th,
2: by your age money now
1: on the 17th. And no,
2: yeah,
1: in tea, and no, and now Young Apostles, air quite Vienna stars.
2: Okay,
1: I tell you, say Young Apostles, bet you say Vienna Monday 33. So, what is a Young Apostles? I say Vienna stars, don't be surprised,
2: okay,
1: because a Vienna, 47 points.

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1: Oh, you see? Yeah. Betim etna ay betim no ni kotoko
2: kotoko
1: ehu die but betim ase kotoko because kotoko team ni nya strong sa
2: ehu
1: agam betim ase kotoko ni team no kotoko team ni nya strong sa
2: yeah
1: ehu betim ana Dream Chiefs ni Go Stars but e bia Dream Chiefs for na ehọ no me so when ye
2: a wa shetre
1: a free match ba ko emu ohu nu so aye nation safety ni vision che ba bi o mo da wa league table no so 15-16
2: yeah vision the
1: 15 15-16
2: o mo 41-41
1: hmm go mo ano ni asem no na ho ho United and then Samatas ni
2: has a fuck
1: enti wonim this week we match pa ehu and the mobile side deno aye nations against vision fc
2: nations vision
1: I'm telling you no any idea nations mobile fc and after last match no so abendego last match no any match day 34
2: yeah
1: and no year born 23rd of May 2026 House of Fokker Betts and Crying, any media marble, and the one media marble party wa.
2: Yeah.
1: Per points no more, you know, because Okobo out of lions, we are no chimwa, and no, and a cotoconsu, and a swedo oblast, and no, and the man swedo oblast, Eukumasi. A woman said cotoco team names are not strong, sir, but difficult to beat Eukumasi.
2: Yeah.
1: Basaka ever to never any dreams about until Basaka the only
2: Yeah.
1: Brekum Chelsea ni became United. Oni ade ba kwa ba ne se be omo mie nu nyina na yi because Brekum Chelsea ni next match onya ni 45 na least onya draw enti that match se Bechem United timi sha kotoko a ohun otimi sha kotoko a na se ni Bechem etimi sha kotoko pe enu anu that match na e be ni na draw
2: I'm
1: telling you e be anase Brekum Chelsea e be se and go start in 11 wonders and the go start be funny point heart of lions who united heart of lions first half points no at the account heart of lions ni position no or 13 and it's a ni where ni points na 42 into obenya ni 45 home game no obenya 45 because me dear ma we no earn money chance into 45 points no obetimi aka league nim and na vision FC 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no why win here enti mi emfa wonka Ghana Premier League nim enti eno eno no na Young Apostles ni Samatis enti wonim Young Apostles won
2: yeah
1: e ye easy say obeka Ghana Premier League nim basaken so e ye easy say obekam and Heart of Lions so e ye easy say obekam Brekum Chelsea they say pedia ko no e ye easy say ono so bekam ba betem United enti mi anse kotokwa na ba din e di amano so so do Oblast enti mi enya win no che teams are three teams we Swedo Oblast Vision FC Nations FC. That three teams here, my boy. Difficult for them for a makers of one a mu back a difficult so or best survival ever Ghana Premier League. In Tabet, what do you invincible be cock to us who are doom? News not starting.
2: News not starting. You're quite doma. You were exclusives be a diva.
1: Yeah.
2: What I say, you were exclusive, baby.
1: My church.
2: Sir, okay, lunch in a course no.
1: Oh, Mikai Paya.
2: Okay.
1: Ghana House. Ghana House.
2: Okay. Yes, Ghana House.
1: My church.
2: Baby, a course, oh, Ghana House. Olympic, common games, I hear, no. Obi, and a Bayer MCO program, Nasi.
1: Okay.
2: Or Sables, you could see, say. Now, Osha
1: Dominic. You could see, say.
2: Yeah, quite exclusive BIF common games. No, while as Bessie, I am fans and drop for Macaco Yajmanco. While as I did, well, you know, we share Adam, bought a six, go my time, man, edition
1: 6:30
2: to 6:30 exclusive
1: extra time.
2: Be beer fun, common games, you know, yeah, but while as I say, I'm fans and drop for Macano Cranny or Mombi.

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0: Doctor na puru Matthias Hospital one penny power down on any and out here. No, na opani or a psychologist. Your friend Derek opon. 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
2: Perfect. Yet then one. Now yet then one monsoir or monsoon crying out or mobuayeno. They are the major shapers. And the more who show banning crying out who encouraging on not just at the more of the cosua after crying pass over who jaw wants to swear a crown of the jaw and a mammy no more no more creep.
5: They are going to say,
2: the attorney said, they'll be catching a colabiano or tea. Name mumno, at the back one, it would to me a chain the obecano, any dear colony being who said, oh yeah, and I a braboa. 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
0: Dr. Derek Opon a psychologist in and out here. Now you two team on test one year for the din komo bisa wano se asembe pa na omami a kanchire wa. That's without too much as a room fear, the beer now, then I'm.
6: Be a mammy, a song, but mammy dear, me whom say, or a special mammy to be a mammy, because Okatakumaba, put all the mammy, the beer, and say, Okita, dear, a song will be, maybe I didn't cry and do so cry. There's something one because the social institution now, who found one pen or two for what done before whom, me no monster, me mean she,
7: his son, meaning in a smoker gens, or say, in Junkum Tumpo, we are seminal, it was a cousin of Cray, no Junkum Tumpa, Billy Duxa. 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
9: 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I want tea. 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
10: Sir, let us sit in. That's my yeshem. A dear, who we are paying you. 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And then Tina said, Yeah, you see, I'm a sapra, it's me, Mano, Latin arresta, said the bayer, Latin firma, a rabbisy form. It's our phone, and a pine, and our bro, and then you may be a home, my use. I grab that to ten to say a man a band. It's a ten piano.
11: This is Yada. Now put in the car by an issue, as that is it. 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
12: 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So no, so who you swear? Never back to the coach, you are just a separate place, they charge it. And come on, and I won't swear. So phone to charge, I know the call. It is very, very dangerous and risky. It's me, sir. We are singing, and I said, Gun of my own, I'm often too hopeful. Sir, so you be a phone there, a year. Device
0: bia
12: is very, very dangerous.
0: Ebua,
12: and so,
0: eh, who be? Nana, we are coaching Chahine, Adumanu Kronti Hine, Nene, and our tea, you know. afa yem firi hoye na yem fa yani enkyrem wo adanse boase mpotam wo ma dwi edi dwa nkumankuma ne adantem mo kire small 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
12: 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I'm an area nearby, maybe coming on the records keeping. I will do my own. But I look at my mom. So we keep the records, so in the month that I was saying, they are questioning from my year, yes, I am a young records keeping. Here is our couple of us who is ground fire. A year, no, GM. Much in India, and as a person of us who are a good moon, and this is moon. They are talking about Sabasa.
0: We are here, one of my wab was here. 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
13: Bakwa, they can say, send me a mile or bay. Say, a share my part to talk to Papa. I did be proud of what, yeah, so no part to Miss Maker. But send entity, and I may say, and say, you say, you get before you see your prayer, Sika. Lay up for your sick and your ma, and who me I am.
14: Sir, a cool no so it's me a dream. Yenia, a small business. Ewo, Black Park, or Mwatonsa, Edia Frey, any Senate, a Kubatine. Ye mubi, ye nim, send ya Senate Crawfo, and ye share, is it here. And so, and on by, you know, I was say, Yenso, yet me a voluntary. Nay, you be a crack.
15: And now I'm here, as you say, you have a double job plan also with your Senate. And then you can see it. Your Dutch in tea.
0: One more gentity, I will get you a boise, 1 minute and out here and a high atom. 106.3 FM Shira, 104.5 affiliate to Hani Adun Enum. Facebook, YouTube, and a year, and my that Mother's Day. Cassia, and a ja, me pia, and the Maui. Now, my men are DBS, as his sons and chance in the what they bought dance room, your papa say, Behow, what's he done for DBS and chance in Boswell? I don't know, try a Sancho Sika, sons of how much you do near Tiafri, so now, bro, no Timia Conkine. Yet the Anitra Shaman, a jolly four war. And now one of my yes to Montes or the Tia Krupanda and Temu Penny or Triano, do you see a banner or a penny from my checkbook? One said that checkbook. What woman I'm going to be swearing a mini and swearing. And I say, Udra Shama Kumwa, and you almost to come home and tell him about what almost did crack a crack crack crack. No one say, Nan say, I'm seeing a tyranny as you want almost what I say. What do I need to prefer? Nina, I say, one almost swearing through all, and says all much now. And almost say, a bass, I come to call down, call to say, two and a mobi, or pursue two at the four before you are more tear. Call to a chef, said Debbie, Unyamu trans, and Yanka court was a million and super name. What you any crat is on for court in Yashi, and Robusuan, or any warrior. From a catch up and said, Yawayan, where any year. Jeffrey, Ellie, one only Casama for Anna or Casaya, editor, a dear semi-tubia.
16: Just yesterday, we were here when some tax force individuals from Ashama Municipal Assembly came around to write notices on our shops all the way from here to the traffic light and then to the Tamar Road, that they are giving us 1 week to remove our wares from the shop. When we try to ask them why they are writing notices on our shops, which is on the land that belongs to us, they told us that they've been given instructions from above that they should come and write these notices and then we should remove it within 1 week. In fact, this is not the first time this thing is happening. This is almost like the third time this is happening.
0: Eli Freeman, one on the castle, or senior any bread, Eddie Kaya, SC, Prensani. Now, you're the phone, be one of so can a penny, quiet or domo fast one, and what the echo swan home, and such Adam Cassie.
17: Our future, our people, our future.
18: This is Ejahe and Yabripa. He and Ben Agros. I don't know, say, Chapo, and the word remove is a national attempt for him or not. Me present me beside Chapo one question. Say, about that you remove, no, court to be a man, order, and threatening. We are just sending a message to them that they shouldn't think we are saying one as a toilet paper. No, we don't go to that. So, Chapo, you are here as well. If you want to have a peace of mind, then stay silent. I do the writing. We are giving you this message.
19: This last 24th of last month, na me try and na me cry. Into me too with the NT, I want me per se. Still na ye fear
16: no. No, ask my for much rock. Say 1 week. Yeah, free. Yes, so you say ask my for no. There be a peace for land, every land.
0: We a jadi for ni be a wa shaman and out one and in na a bas said yes from where you mwa uti o wodi and what you kwan yen tiny beko MC hope any freeman chapo. Na yen na kodin komo near bisan se ja. De e can you na o jin say ye boom one o hini ye no say the o can yinan say. De one mo yen. What de nepun won tum. Tis omo pese asum jeba omu ntinium biasia. Omumra, no no mini antrasi.
20: There have been several engagements in the past, and the engagement still continues. The area is earmarked for redevelopment. We want to have a lorry terminal at the place, and then a car parking lot at the place with some embedded shops. So it's a process that is ongoing.
21: Okay.
20: They can come to the office and then we'll discuss. We can't be, if they are, all this that they are telling you, if they are telling you to the media, they've not come to me after their writings on the structure. So the Ashama Municipal Assembly is open to all discussions.
0: Freeman Chapo, one only MC Ma Ashaman, Nene NLT, you know. My men for drinks, Shasia Wahai. Where you free Stephen Chumasi Ankara, one year watch here, Kofi Parliament, or Senator Mami, Amatete, O Agunabo Bikuma, or say Enapa, or Mount Happy Mother's Day. Where you free Benji in Fancy, one of your unfound Mami Diamma, and Obino Ochiano. KMA Mayoba, 2 p.m. Santa Mampon, or say Happy Mother's Day, and come on, one Mami. Ma Zinab Osman, or Santa Mampon, where you free Ba, 2 p.m. Honor de Ma, or so we show Happy Mother's Day, or Ba, dear Uncle Swan Show. Na waye nipa ene enapa ediaman sa boy se ne mame ye freno Gina Apia Kubi CEO ma Jurandi Furniture o si Happy Mother's Day enkoma and dey no so share live we so every common sense wo o si Happy Mother's Day enkoma enanum nyina o ma enabia enapa we so every atiafaso Elizabeth Kelly was saying, Mammy, or Mana Fishapa, Enapa, Happy Mother's Day, and Koma, ne Mammy, Sanso, and I memorize YouTube. A Hanso, Nanaba Jagua, or Simamajo, and Nanaba Jagua, and your friend, and she also, Happy Mother's Day, and Koma Ghana for men in a coffee parliament, my kind Hadada, Philip Frimpong, or say Quabrika Sam, and Ufri, na Happy Mother's Day, and Koma, ne Mammy, Obapa Hana, and a fee, Ante. Mary, Omunina o Jeninso. Mumba Filippo, and also a mamma happy Mother's Day. And yeah, Kasam Huang, Kachin, Enobobi, Safo Mammy, Mamma, no. Say a man, Happy Mother's Day, when you and Tia Fiema, Omunina o Kasem. Udu Safo, so Mammy, Nikan, Safo Ma, O Honina, Mamunina, Mamunina, happy Mother's Day. Where's your free Eric Usequa, or so share live, Daddy Assi. 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

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Praise God. Yama wakwa ba edeba Kingdom Matters live on Asempa 94.7 FM. 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Ebesunya de na yahwe nyama ekoso in the kingdom. Internet nyumre me den the Reverend Jonathan YD blame name apamfo asofo betna se na ya the discussion abrel. One of your best Christian program ever. National issue in the kingdom and everything that has to do with Christianity and matters arising in the kingdom. And then nyumre ya suneti ya. Our primary observation and the things that is happening around the globe, in Ghana, outside Ghana, what is happening in South Africa. Omajai Anase, it's still continuing the xenophobic attack. It's a tragedy. It's unfortunate. It is a disaster on the African land to see another African people treating their own African brothers and sisters as an aliens, as slaves on the African continent. May the Lord have mercy and may the Lord help us. Mami fa akonwe iso. 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Ade na bodie eto na bodie so. Happy happy Mother's Day. We pray that God will continue to bless you. God will continue to increase you. God will continue to let his favor and his face shine upon you. Especially to my mother, Mama Salome. And the most important is my wife, Mama Betty. Blame Yami Shao be brave. God bless you. Nyo munkwa any afufre kayong Yami. Pentecost for na Women's Day. Our the Church of Pentecost special Women's Day. Ti ye church a man yina, ye see, mu ya mama mu eradi wo shramo.

0: Secretary of the Church of Pentecost, Apostle Samuel J. Obovi, has inaugurated an intellectual property. Now, the Church of Pentecost has taken a significant step to protect its intellectual property and curb piracy. The General Secretary of the Church of Pentecost, Apostle Samuel J. Obovi, has inaugurated an intellectual property and compliance committee of the church at its headquarters. The committee is expected to safeguard the church's creative works and advise leadership on enforcement and education.
1: The newly inaugurated Intellectual Property and Compliance Committee of the Church of Pentecost has officially been tasked with protecting the church's intellectual assets and ensuring strict adherence to legal standards. At a brief ceremony held at the church's headquarters, the General Secretary, Apostle Samuel J. Obovi, formally conferred on the committee the authority to execute this mandate. He explained the move is not to prevent people from using the church's intellectual properties, but to ensure due process is followed.
2: This is a very important committee. That is to protect our intellectual property. It includes our songs, our works, our books and all that. It is not in any way trying to prevent anybody from using our songs or so or our works. But the Bible says in 1 Corinthians chapter 14, verse 40, Bible says that but all things should be done decently and in order. Everything should be done decently and in order. And so we have a way of doing things. If you want to use our song, there's a way you can use our song. And if you want to use any property of ours, there's a way you have to. You have to write, get approval from the chairman before you can go ahead. But you cannot just stand up and just do, and especially present it as if it was your production. No. Meanwhile, you are getting it from the chair. And so this committee has a task of making sure that our intellectual property are well protected. And when we talk about intellectual property here, we are not talking only about songs. We are even talking about the use of our logos, the use of our panfilarias and all that. You realize that when you go into the market, our women ministry cloth are in the market. They are selling it anyhow. Men's ministry youth t-shirts and all that. And we are saying that the right things have to be done. We must get it from where the right source, get the right approval or right authority to be able to produce them. And this is what we have tasked this committee to work on and make sure that our properties, intellectual properties, are safeguarded and well protected.
1: Private legal practitioner, lawyer Bernard Busumpra, highlighted the legal implications of piracy, noting that protecting intellectual property is not only necessary, but mandated under Ghanaian law.
3: Church of Pentecost has been created or is in existence because of law. And so the church itself is a legal entity. Now the church is obliged, if there are laws in this country, the church is obliged to comply with the laws of the country. We have laws in the area of intellectual property, that is our copyright and related rights, patents, trademarks, and all of that. And so once the law obliges us to protect works of the church, and of course, as of members of the church, we have to do it because the church is law-abiding, so we have an obligation to do that.
1: The formation of the committee marks a proactive step by the Church of Pentecost to preserve its creative works while aligning with national legal standards on intellectual property protection.
0: Now the Church of Pentecost has taken...
4: All right, Asampa 94.7, one of the things that, and then you may we'll look at ASR some way. The Church of Pentecost, intellectual property rights.

0: of the church. Inti nanka mi pe GM and I say GS, the general secretary, to give us more insight about this Church of Pentecost intellectual property. So ubi in nimno kofano di bonjum no yechese. In semana yebebrui. Like I said the other time, in ubi di hunko peni baku di hunko mo. Nen semano e bat ochrichri mu echremi. So inyaya nanka, the general secretary of the Church of Pentecost will join us tonight to give us more light and as a education on this matter about the Church of Pentecost issue. I'm going to be here, you know, we are one of the things maybe you'll be looking at tonight. And also, there are some issues that I want us to look at. And also, oh, my page, Uko Jonathan Blessner, my page. And also, and Nayabeka Huasem. This is one of those issues that we'll be looking at tonight. Inti Mr. Ramu Etiefo Ayana Mochi Empacho Tiwi.
1: They will laugh at you. If you don't go to pray, bribe, you will not get government contract. This is the world. This is the reality of the world. Let me veer off a little. I became so worried last week that we are being told policy rate has come down. Interest rate has come down. Now, if you put your 1,000 CDs in government treasury bill at the end of the year, 365 days, the interest we will get is 50 pesos. Yeah! That is what is happening. They say it's good for the economy. Really? But everything is increasing. So why are they just giving us figures? Are lying to us? I mean, let's be real. If the figures you are giving is not reflecting in our pocket, you are lying to us. Somebody say, I hear you. Listen, I pray for this nation a lot. A bag of sachet water. We used to buy 9 CDs. Recently, I was going to buy it. They said they have increased it to 12 CDs. So what is the essence of the interest rate going down? What is the essence of the dollar stability? I mean, how? Somebody rise up and say, I hear you. Let us be real. Let us be real. Slap a high five to somebody and say, let us be real. I became so worried. I was praying this night. I slept at 9:15. I got up at 12:15. I haven't slept. Crying, weeping. And I see faces of some of the ladies, some of the men, some of the business. I see the faces. They will laugh at you. If you don't go to pray, bribe, you will not get government contract. This is the world. This is the reality of the world. Let me veer off a little. I became so worried last week that we are being told policy rate has come down. Interest rate has come down. Now, if you put your 1,000 CDs in government treasury bill at the end of the year, 365 days, the interest we will get is 50 pesos. Yeah! That is what is happening.
0: All right, Asampa 94.7 FM. This is one of the things tonight. So, my big phone is Etinasia. I'm going to show you. I'm following our Kingdom Matters, Asampa 94.7 FM. Last week, Yakasa Efa, the puppet, Ayama Kwaima politicians, sometimes use the puppet to drive at a certain agenda, a political interest. Amami Kawaha said, the puppet should not be used. Or the puppet should not be given to politicians to use it as a platform for a political campaign. Last week, we discussed it passionately, without any fear or favor. And this one, we say it categorically, say, both the NDC and MPPD found themselves doing that in various opportunities. They want to use it to sell. But the puppet, for me, for my understanding, the puppet, and I say, the pute, is not meant for you to sell your political agenda. It's about the kingdom of God. It's about Christ. And it's about God. So we said it, and all my panelists discussed it passionately, that no, you're more the puppet. May you use a puppet, you know, and find silly, and I say, and find pushy any political agenda. Now, in the same way, tonight, I didn't say, and yet then I saw for also, and you saw the same puppet now. If he say, I will say, the Kenya miasem. But a pastor can mount a puppet and begin to use the puppet to do politics. Hello? Oh, aha. But you follow me here. I am not saying that pastor has no right to talk about politics. That is not what I'm saying. Myself, me channel, me Facebook, ebi wa me record videos na maka and niama me feel say I was so many ye the echo ni the enye ye the enko su ye ni the ye no. I said it, but I don't stand on the puppet. Me nyafu puppet na I don't use the puppet to do that. So for a man of God, for a prophet, to stand before the people of God, the congregation, the church, your princes, your worship, you are supposed to use the puppet to preach the gospel. Then you use the puppet to talk about something that has to do with politicking. For me, I disagree. That is not alone. Impo, if what you are saying is the truth, nothing but the truth, maybe we can pardon you and say, oh, so for all preaching away ABFM. But to use the puppet to say something untrue, for me, it's very, very unfortunate. I want you to listen to, and please, I'm not doing this because I want me person me di so for biata. No, that is the last thing I will do. But let's listen to this one.
1: This is the world. This is the reality of the world. Let me veer off a little. I became so worried last week that we are being told policy rate has come down. Interest rate has come down. Now, if you put your 1,000 CDs in government treasury bill, at the end of the year, 365 days, the interest we'll get is 50 pesos.
0: Now, here is a man of God. And I respect him for that as a man of God. But to say something, people will ridicule, insult pastors, say things that will put the name of God and the puppet into disrepute. Thou art man of God, I will humbly ask you to refrain or away from it. Because as I myself on the kind of, I'm waiting for Pastor Richard, or your economist, or sense yourself, say, this interest rate, so for can 17, is it true? So, who invested will seek 1,000 Ghana cedis? I am not an expert. I am not an accountant. But we have an accountant, but bisa about nipa beye 7. I'm a professional accountant. And they told me during the week, so no, Pastor, that is not the case. So, who invested will seek 1,000 cedis? At the end of the whole year, no. And for so being was sa 1,000 cedis no so e ye 50 pesos patote mi o enye 50 cedis so enye 100 cedis so but the whole year no pastor no say we invest usika into government treasury na say interest rate ma on first of all the whole year after 1,000 Ghana cedis no is only 50 cedis. I don't know whether Reverend Alex Nkrumah either is a slip of tongue or that is a fact. He is communicating to us. And he also for Richard Barr, a baby sound, because me move video, you know, and I meet you today when I'm shaming Kakra, and I say, let me check. But you take a look and listen to it.
1: You will not get government contract. This is the world. This is the reality of the world. Let me veer off a little. I became so worried last week that we are being told policy rate has come down. Interest rate has come down. Now, if you put your 1,000 cedis in government treasury bill at the end of the year, 365 days, the interest we'll get is 50 pesos.
0: So the man of God was categorically straightforward in on two occasions that is what it is and that is what is happening. Say, who invested 1,000 Ghana cedis at the end of the whole any man to the whole year nini na 360 days, you know, unfazo obenya 1,000 Ghana cedis is only 50 pesos. I think I tried to get his number, but unfortunately, I didn't get over. He can go further. There are some of the things he said. Let me be fair. Some of them, they are true. Some of them, he's right. But on this one, I think he got it wrong. He got it wrong. But let me put it that way for now. I'm waiting for Pastor Richard, the economist, accountant, to come and tell us what it is. So we invested this kind of 1,000 Ghana cedis, it will give you only 50 pesos. You hear me right? Well, see, 50 pesos. So this is another thing. And then you know, you better share a samaka. And then, listen to this one as well. Another one. And then so, you better share a samaka. It's here for where the mumwa and enye easy.
2: 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Two secondary school, two GSS. 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
3: My name is Ma four, secondary school, two GSS.
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0: Asampa 94.7 FM. This is me say this week your home. Na me raho. Me raho. I raho no mono. I was angry. But to team ye. I raho no mono. Emra na me raho no. I was so angry in my spirit. And I pray for God to forgive me in that anger. You see? The entire tape we. The man said something. The man, akokrao, over 70 years, on our case, we say, show, when yankupon kura ekwa kwa say, Sodom ni Gomorrah no, when yabutrani ad Abraham, edin komo en negotiate. The reason why I played this particular tape, demolition ni we bebre akoso. But this particular one, on, I took a word from Papa Nasemono and my spirit. I was down. And last week, from Monday, it from 2 weeks ebony, but it intensified during the week from Monday to Ndra, as if like. The demolition any a devil bunu apape ye ye wa ha ye wa ha ye wa to say and but this particular one it touches my heart and my I was broken down ti asama na papa na kai biom I just want to take asama papa na kai ti
2: a consultation among mo hunyambe ti mo bubu first all fa correct you ani amun wo ni se o si ana ifie ru ani se wo ono wo be kasa
3: yatu aba
2: ifie ru ani so ono wo be kasa
3: yatu aba
2: o so empre
3: ndc yatu aba
2: oh master se tamo nyankopon ko se Sodom and Gomorrah kura no wonu so ko fa Abraham che
3: ndc
2: o so nyankopon ani Abraham kasai ama o ye ya ko du ba bi ansa na oko nti mo ni pa si order from above master
0: So was say Onipa as same way mature and by the grace of God and my member chief of staff Abasondra Misendeno mature at my chief of staff by the grace of God he responded the Yeshua name said this week something can be done about this matter. Look, it is heartbreaking to treat human beings like this. No matter how, look, Namika said, a dying crophosis in own. No matter how speed you can build, nobody can build within 1 week. This kind of building, story building, can build this building within 1 week. So we sit down, if we actually louvers, actually burglar proof at the top point within 1 week, it will never happen. And to say, Yenim, say, baby, at this individual, you know, and see Omo Dino, and you can't so much you are. Some crofona, you two Omo Kao Ghana, Hana, Omo Assembly, what are they doing? Now, my share in Crawford, a whole life investment put into this building. Then, from no one day, everything we didn't consider it and we have to break it down. I was so sad, and I plead with His Excellency the President, I plead with him we dear Miss Reno, Your Excellency, yes, row. Obi Tiemia, or your minister, or your MP, our Tiemia, Miss Remo, record enough for His Excellency the President, say, your panicho, this matter, no, they should hold on. They should hold on and do further consultation to see how best, even if the building can be demolished, they should be in a nice way. Nipano betiasia asesan in Yama, a yin in Yaman in every building no more before it will be break down. I plead, said the Amidima, a friend, said Chief of Staff. No, I plead with His Excellency. And yesterday, let me say again, let me thank the Chief of Staff. When I sent him my message, he replied back. So, Chief, Medasi, Namishrao, na. Radima unim de ani nyansa enka ejuma wuye no ma unim de bebre ene ho abotre bebre na faye ejuma no na boa His Excellency the President na but this demolition idea ha ama you see some of these things etumi ya no me eda on mine so look at akokura over 70 years and over Nani niyama ni maniyama everything one day collapse it and destroy it. Your Excellency, Mr. Obium, Yahoo Bibi, na adie way, Yahoo a nice way. Na here na uncle for your argument. Sometimes I listen to some of the argument na no me be some look. Say I and Crawford is almost dying. Esi insume. Oh my goodness. Well, another time, we and I'm say I pleading to me Another time we'll look into that matter. But I can tell you, with all the hurricanes, with all the tornadoes, with all the hurricane Malaysia, no money no. So people are building in the sea. With all the rising of the sea, no, with all the rising of the sea, in an civil region, baby, cry, you see, upon a jikrobi, with all this rising of the sea, the advanced nation, advanced country are building in the sea. How are they surviving? We see another time we will come and talk about this issue. But today, I am just appealing to His Excellency the President to do something about this situation. Bedamasi. Way asampa 94.7 FM. Also for Richard Atinasi. Sansuna Yeshua say, also for Domti Yabua, and so Ebekayansa, Sana, also for Kakari, Ebesu Ebekayansa, na Medino, Edi Abro. So, like I said, over the weekend, a lot of things happened. Many things happen now. So for Richard, Atinasi, the Mamimbo, we name him Bisano, so that we can start our conversation from here. Also for Richard.
4: Yes, me.
0: Bacha wako aba.
4: Eh nia.
0: Bibi aboko die.
4: Nyame adom bibi aboko.
0: Ire nyame asi na mishira wonso.
4: Mishira wonso.
0: Na ampese me bot tape bi na oboyen. Why are economists na we are accountant die na oboyen.
1: They will laugh at you. If you don't go to pay bribe, you will not get government contract. This is the world. This is the reality of the world. Let me hear off a letter. I become so worried last week. We are being told policy rate has come down. Interest rate has come down. Now if you put your 1,000 CDs in government treasury bill, at the end of the year, 365 days, the interest we will get is 50 pesos. Yeah! That is what is happening. They say it's good for the economy. Really? Don't worry last week. We are being told policy rate has come down. Interest rate has come down. Now if you put your 1,000 CDs in government treasury bill, at the end of the year, 365 days, the interest we will get is 50 pesos.
0: All right. This is Apostle. Oh no, not Apostle. It's Reverend Alex Nkrumah, where a pastor of the Assemblies of God, I think Roman Rich, Assemblies of God pastor. So, also for Richard, Rich,
4: yeah,
0: last week we are discussing a very, very important issue about pastors. Oh, no, politicians, we should not allow the politicians to use the pulpit to speak or sell some any political agenda or whatever. This is a man of God. Do you use the pulpit to do this? Or let's even look at let's do the fact check. It was who invested 1,000 cities into government treasury bill, the interest rate, you know, the whole of the year, you know, 360 days, you know, you get only 50 pesos. As a, I want to ask you, as an economist, you know, is that the case?
4: It depends on where he's coming from. May share a chief one, you know, and before I make up into the substance of his other case, you know. Also for Alex Nkrumah, or yeah, Assemblies of God, so for Penyipa, and me say Assemblies of God bread before I may kwako share, sorry, I say. Oh, you know. We say Matinani ministry, I see youth.
0: Oh, sir.
4: Oh, yes, youth camp meeting.
0: So you know him personally?
4: Oh, he's a mighty, powerful preacher. And so far, Alex Nkrumah there is one of the pillars of Assemblies of God. And I want to state that
0: on record.
4: On record, yes. He's a very powerful man of God. And he has been in the system for years. And I have sat under his ministry. Those days, I call youth camp meetings, you know. Sometimes he's one of the speakers at those days, you know. I can't suffer from Penny for Assemblies of God. I owe them a high esteemer. So far, less in Kruma, Eka Hubi. Now, back to Asamo Kaino. Now, Asamo Kaino, Asamo Kaino could be true. Sisiano, I say 1,000 cities.
0: We invest 1,000 cities,
4: yes,
0: sir.
4: Yes.
0: At the end of the year.
4: Yes.
0: We bring only 50 pesos.
4: At the end of the year, no, or the fun at the end of the year now, a very problematic, but they be
5: 91 days,
4: 365 days. So far, no, a month.
0: Let's do this. I want us to listen to the video. Maybe I didn't get it right. Let's listen to it.
4: Yes,
1: they will laugh at you if you don't go to pray, bribe. You will not get government contract. This is the world. This is the reality of the world. Let me hear off a letter. I became so worried last week that we are being told policy rate has come down. Interest rate has come down. Now, if you put your 1,000 cedis in government treasury bill at the end of the year, 365 days, the interest we will get is 50 pesos.
0: So this is where the problem is. Yeah. At the end
4: of the day.
0: Wanka deu, Mipacho, was at the end of the year.
4: Okay, let's
0: the interest you get is 50 pesos.
4: Yeah. Let's now and you I will arrive at the point.
0: Okay, all right. Go ahead.
4: Okra 1,000 Ghana. Yeah. Now
0: called
4: treasury bill. Treasury bill rate, you were 3 months, you were 6 months, and you were 1 year. Treasury bill rate, I may not be exact, but in 91 days, no, and drew 5%. It's 4 point, let's say 9%. And I'm for
5: 10.12%.
4: 91 days, I said.
5: 91 days, okay.
4: 91 days, no, and drew
5: 4.92.
4: Very good. Into 4.92.
0: Oh, the fund is 5 because the 92 is more
4: than. Into fund is 5%.
0: Now, at the end of the 90 days.
4: At the end of the 91 days. Now, that is considered as a year.
0: Okay.
4: And 5%, you know, is considered as a year. Into 91, I'm going to divide it about the 3 month portion. And 5%, you know, okra 1,000 cedis are based on the 50, the whole year, you're 49 Ghana cedis.
0: Mm-hmm.
4: The whole year, 1,000 Ghana members are 49 Ghana cedis. And 49 Ghana cedis, you know, say 91 days now, it's virtually 3 months as I'm here. And 49, no, you divide it by 12 times 3, you have 12 cedis, 25 pesos.
0: Okay.
4: So it's not 50 pesos.
0: Okay.
4: And I was going to say, hey, beer, now not from yet, from okay. saying 50 Ghana cedis.
0: Okay.
4: And I can count 50 pesos. So 50 Ghana cedis the whole year, that's what you get on 1,000 cedis using the 91 days treasury bill rates. You get 50 Ghana cedis. That is the state at which things are now. And 50 Ghana cedis, no, I am thinking, I want to give him the benefit of the doubt, sir. Now, no, no, for me, and I can 50 pesos. But I want also, I want us to also understand, the rates now, but for me, and yeah, the bonnet, and yeah, the papemu.
5: Sure.
4: Aye ni papa mu pa. They say I no o crazy car. You go and buy treasure bill. Only pay juma. Oba pay juma bi dia. Yes, the buyer. Others too will get work to do. So it is very good thing that happen.
0: Okay.
4: And so he must not see it as something bad. It's something that I am even praying that
0: it will come down.
4: If not down, cry baby. I want to cry. It should be sustained. So, in this is your crazy. Can I look at two bank crowd?
0: I said, oh, how?
4: Oh, how? Huh?
0: What do your business crowd?
4: What do your business? What do your projects? And the more you are doing business and the more you are doing projects, the more people are employed. And the more people are employed, people get money to their home. So, that's how you run an economy.
0: Okay.
4: And the treasury bill rates, as a test, it's a good thing for the country. And we pray and hope that they sustain it as it is. The bankers, lenders, now they will also not be buying. They will look for people to give their money as loans to them. My bank can't make a treasury before present. I mean, but they will see how to go. And to make poor beer
0: or your business,
4: And now people will be looking for opportunities to invest. I'm not looking for these microfinance institutions or more rates and so on. And so they will look for them and give them money. And that's what is happening in the economy. So it's a good thing, very healthy for the economy. And the earlier we get ourselves abreast of it and begin to see how best we can use our money, and the better. But I think, sir, 50 pesos in the year, so far, I'm not here for me. He could have said 50 Ghana.
0: No, but Nano Fumia, he came the second time.
4: Yes.
0: He said that's what it is. The second time.
4: Oh, but I think
0: so, Nano Fumia.
4: On the pulpit, sometimes you know when you after preaching and you go back, you tell yourself, no, what's I'm coming, yes see. And you know as often it happens to us. Sometimes on the spur of the moment, there are certain things we do say And I'm sure this will be one of the things that Okofi 50% saying. 50% saying. And so he would think about it and would like, no, min makranka man can now so say that 50 Ghana no we divide it by 365 days. Utio.
0: Yeah.
4: Uh-huh. 50 Ghana divided by 365 days, ubanya 13 pesos. And a day, dear, you get 13 pesos
0: a day.
4: That is the investment on 1,000 Ghana cedis, 13 pesos a day. So, it makes me their channel. I mean, really, and I get the point from where you are coming. As men of God, we should try as much as possible not to use the pulpit to give false information. I say, try to give false information to use the pulpit to change people's mindset. And I think, sir, he was on the right path. Say, see, I know you need to give bribe to get government contract, blah blah blah. These areas are so for Penny. He's a big man already.
0: But also, do you agree with some people saying then Kayan friend when to me more na san crophone and with bribe and son yama contract? No, we should feed some of them at only crophone because I heard a lot this thing when he came. I heard it on I think Wednesday and I text them, I stand to be corrected. And I started. We were platform beer a couple of journalists for me, at least on that creepy force line. Ahead. So somebody called me and they were talking about some of these things. And then he says that, and they have fresh software and uncas of one boy. That's uncrophoning, you know, into me. Is it the right call?
4: And it's not the right call. Who in here?
0: Sir.
4: Who in here? Who in here? Because it's in the system, it's endemic. One thing, most often, mean person I'll get engaged with. Things that have to do with government. BBBR also share free buying institutions.
0: You have to get it
4: through bribe.
0: Wow.
4: Open license. Normal process, you won't get it. I'm telling you, see, I'm in my license since a year and over at the hall.
0: Driving license.
4: MPP town, I'm a shash here. I buy for buy, say, contract normal demand. It's over a year and over. My driving license still, ever. And so, how do I get it? Somebody, an agent said, this is the 500 Ghana Bansana. And I bet you, so, the system allows for some of these things. And to me, when I'm dealing with government institutions, I tell God, help me. Because you won't run away from bribe, you run away from the main line. Now, what's all fast on?
0: Also, for Richard, at the end, I or Maya, a lot of us, these people that are in office, majority of them, so any Muslim obey a Christian,
4: yes,
0: and we are still facing this challenge as a nation.
4: Mr. Yangwanga said, it's true, why you will not understand it. As a nation, you do why you don't understand it, and I don't know why.
0: Is it the case, eh? The men of God, we have filled the nation because in the 80s, 90s coming, Christopher, what those things are never be yet. Before Kakrano, there's this kind of fear of God, but in our generation now, yeah, but no, as I saw, I'm soon a new woman. Is it the I saw for your failure now?
4: No, media mean first to born and bars of us as of a failure. We are getting to a generation now, hypocrisy, dosso, yeah, the. Yeah, the Christo Sumatade Afa Christo Sumatade Ashe. And because they know saying they don't, you know, they'll pretend to be close to but they be as well as I say, a sorrow cough for my dorsal war, my mom, and I yet I can say a Christo for my dorsal. Because really, Major Mokra Mentiase, there should be somebody who will stand and make things better for the ordinary man. But and I don't see it's I can't say
6: yellow.
4: And we pray, say, Yankopon, Ebadomye, with a leader, or didn't I be siphon? These are basic things, or your penia, or so. And sometimes, the complexity of party politics in Suntino, Nika, aye, easy, Niye, aye, day. Because at the end of the day, you know. 1 year, sir, oh, party man, so a madam who goro boys, you know, or monso hono mojuman, so omo diani, bribe, giano, hono monso omo diani, die, edia, efriba, enti, the whole system, ankasano, is very easy to talk about it, but very complex in dealing with it. And I have not seen any leader who is ready to. To fight the canker of a nation. But Debbie Abeka said there is one leader, he came very close. He saw the problem of the nation. But when Timmy and Yahoshe, he saw the problem and he had the right diagnosis, but he couldn't do it. The issue of what we call the rule of law. Rule of law cutting across every sphere of the economy. Emra. Obiandim Raso, he saw it. That is the way for our nation. Say, Omani per se,
0: but I think His Excellency the former, he tried his best, but just
4: no, it's not about best. He saw that's the problem of the nation. Emran Yejuma, Omaimo, and that is the problem. And so, when you see the problem, you have to solve it. And how do you solve it?
0: By law,
4: who do nice for Mountain Infinance for that is complex. Ma Oman Penny Bimbra, who want to insist on the rule of law. Every aspect of the economy. And that is the problem of our nation. And as I said, onona ohunye edie slogan. The term is going to be a rule of law. Mekai those days, you know, it's going to be a rule of law, rule of law, rule of law. And, you know, you thought that by implementing rule of law, you know, all this is ready, but
0: all right, Asampa 94.7. Also for Evangelist Kakari Abba, my mama na kwaba. Evangelist Akwaba.
5: Also for me, Joseph.
0: But your baby Abba called here.
5: Yeah, who are Daroma?
0: Ebusi Afonwe.
5: Nyankopon hu ye mbo.
0: E da Christo ase. Da Yesu ase. Eh, so for yasemi ana obeke bi.
5: Ah, me kan bi.
0: Okay, mpacho ma yen koi.
5: Na dedi ka mama nchia oyire. Na me wish me nyina Happy Mother's Day.
0: Happy Mother's Day.
5: Aha, Mama Tess. Linda Brefo, Mrs. Brefo. Anyone I can hu nyina yo wish o me na my wife.
0: Aha.
5: Nkunsa dumase ni ba.
0: Mhm.
5: Mrs. Vida Kakari.
0: And then we fuma.
5: Eh, won wo you.
0: Omo wo.
5: We dey time we drink so dem dey nyiye. What can you? We are 2026.
0: Mm-hmm.
5: Estimated returns on 1,000 Ghana cedis invested in Treasury bill.
0: Mm.
5: Or say 191 days, you know, every month 4.92%.
0: Mm-hmm.
5: Okay. That's 49.24 profit.
0: Mm.
5: And now 182 days, that's two. Well, investing on 91 days twice, you know. Approximately 6.96%. No, the above from my 69.60 profit.
0: Mm-hmm.
5: And what do call 364 mm-hmm. days? Treasure bill, approximately 10.12%. Now, and another one 101.24 profit.
0: Mm, 101.24
5: Ghana cedis profit.
0: Okay.
5: Ain't the on another factor? We are 2026. The toss will be you now also for them tier can send be say. Say trash, hey, the Bidian, also for Richard. So, also for Domtio, or no, I'm not
0: going to
5: Oh, man, when you have. I'll say, trash bill no coffee more. Aye, to the best interest of
0: Yay. Now, what can I say, my engineer, Kakran, and say, not Richard, so for Richard, I know Pastor Les in Grumma for, I don't know him personally, but I've heard his name for some time. When ye so for just like Ebia, yeah, because ye no bea, ye do say, yes, you have your system, but compared to them, no more when him see
5: experience,
0: no more when him see that is the fact. So for him to say, Ebia, too much of exaggeration, you know, and I call any of them. The upper soul chile say, or as so for Jina Poppetum will to me exaggerated to that extent. Anna.
5: Diamana basa e ba akope. 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
5: o me de yam fa to also bless all the music.
0: Yeah.
5: Enti e be kwa kwa yetisa aban ne ye na edi akotosie osika a e wo man no ho. To be able prefer both your friends the savings and loans, banks and so on and so forth in na be kwa ban ho. Because of the risk associated with it.
0: Ah, afi na mate o point na se. Afi na mate ase e na enti no di the top the pastor no kra e ka ho no. It's like say ade na balance akra na enye
5: ese nko ba ban abaso
0: I now get it
5: aha ese nko ba ban abaso be wono ka sa aba fam ni ndie enye ontia se onuma de kro
0: okay
5: wo experience pastor ne de ye theology onya accounts no ne economy no emam sir
0: richard
5: aha so for richard no mon kan ho asen oh wo de ba bro we won kan wie you from genesis to revelation ebi wo mu o etem papa ene ye fofra no pa bia
0: papa kakari ade no why we the mummy use of reverend
5: Messi Reverend Munyim Frigo.
0: Mammy Reverend Alex Nkrumah Frigo. Let me dig general. And then I say, I saw for CCI system, no, obia per se, when your followers, when your attention, on just say, or can politics want them to get that attention. Why are we here?
5: Also for HTCT.
0: Because, many many to form us, or young pastor be about to easily manipulate his way to come to the limelight, you know. I saw the fuck politics or shank commerce or camp politicians who are some win them all of a sudden. Why?
5: So,
0: you see, you can't hear me a seminar. I know you're in your Diana.
5: And you would defo be a friend of Makaya. 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
5: 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So I say a bang on far womb, be beer womb, eloquent, alpha bow, brofo, to be cabra of Nasa Mana Soria Jahonia Boyens, and only near man standing ovation. Bon some of us have one. And what did it to me a far one so? And almost ye and century need 2x4 be. It yama any padrona action echo saffron engine. And none say and come say masse. And they dear children are ready for beba, but any Bible rooms are fine. And also, I can say, actually, check for atrophons over there. Beba. And was any passum beye hene. It ye beco could tear announces him. Near Bessa, actually, check for a boas. It ye none of hey, pass away, tatatri, that tree, yes, we are good. To the stand, sir. Also for me, you know, one, me, who knew me? Will be saying a Champions League I ever born. Won wash Champions League na wi na cho ni Yesu ne boom hwe. Can you imagine this? Na sorry for agina tum ni invite na radio station we ni akotwa ni interview. Kotre. Wo se de wo to bo abono na hunye na hi se de ogina nche yes mo wani gine. It is safe na ejiji won so. E bring them to prominence. E mama mfo hu won. E jana ko mo dada o mabunsam. E che wo mhe na prechuam no ma prechua.
0: Because I ask myself say what does EPL or Champions League have to do with asora ye shea ye bon? Me nim say baby I mean fi ban say different no.
5: Oh.
0: Richard honestly me I don't get it. So, sometimes
4: o mo kakani amabom no. So say anko mo ti kakani amabom e ka say yes, FIFA, Antichrist, and I said, "Oh, mama, can you
0: because honestly speaking, me mintias yes, unkrofwa basori o. Ebi a ubi beti nyami asem. Ubi bepe special grace. Ubi iwe now. She said, EPL, Champions League.
5: Nemprafu ye six.
0: Champions League. I mean, aso for ya besre. Because I don't get it. Honestly speaking, TMC. Kaka no mba na mi kase mbi say look, me mi aso for. Me jina puppet ma me preach word of God, but you say me person me can send bia a year or my assem and I send bia a fat national issue. I don't go and stand on the puppet and bra sorry for all. I create my small office, I put my phone, I do my recording, I put it on social media. I do it into a software. Be a new one, so quite say, hey, bia, what do you want to see
5: in the society? No,
0: yes, into no, so just record it. And put it direction, but in your yeah, sorry, that one day. Kakari,
4: this year you will wrap your jersey.
0: Oh, no,
4: a whole day.
0: I wrap your jersey in the church.
4: Yeah, just football.
5: You have video, be
0: oh, no,
5: Chelsea nearby, more be quite sorry because you had done a Chelsea winning match. No, two, no, to my Chelsea. no coin no copy sika kakra bi to ho e bo aforie so be de nyame ase Chelsea e wini ni e bo no special man no ma ye bi asa
0: ti kakari ti me de eno crampo de enya big issue for me se u team me wini na wahye jersey na wo de kwa sore na otutu ntuma enya problem for me but for the pastor I won no nipa be ye 500 200 even nipa 4 from 6 and I be share was all them they came there to listen to God not even you the man of God so why should you leave that one and start telling us about Champions League or somebody
5: na se braboni bi no oba enta pusu no na ba Christo na ase na ba sese urade humemobo na Christo

0: womanase o. Children of God are there because yes one kasa kan se me wo nwa ni bi wo nwambu de chi a wo ni ban mu. 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Etese ye dede efres afo no. It in Malachi chapter 4 verse 5 no. Osmesma Elia amanedikai. That is the spirit of Elijah. Ah, a free na member free sum boni mu ba Christo nchen. It is spirit of Elijah na Malachi chapter 4 na ABCCA for the second coming of Christ no. Any Champions League. And only Champions League.
1: 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Yeah, Evangelist Kakari and out in Canada. Like, my position is still stand. And I don't think that Usauni minya drink fair enough. Me say assembly as of four person work on. Ube to me akan. But don't stand before the pulpit and say those things. Say so, Uber yeah, invite you to a radio station. Now you be so Champions League as I'm now can to say the yeah discuss you here. I don't have a problem. Sir, which office and I will record we be a champion league. The obey we need the winner, make me any problem. So, which in our office, and him and out to be able interview and I will come Black Star. Some say Black Star, Omoqua, you be you move from the first run, many problem. But for you to stand on the pulpit, I sorry, my babette, Yamia Sam, that you use that platform to do that, man of God, for me. I'm sorry, I cannot be in agreement with you. Seriously. So for Rich, my uncle, I was asking him.
2: And I make us say, one say, maybe I will say, Connor, I will say, my name is Edaho. And especially to young ministers, if you are coming up in Christ, define your lines. This is me, Ranyam, I defined my lines. Ayefe, Niaman Crawford, ye na yefe, they are very tempting. Hamamen Kanesa, very, very tempting. Oh, it can grow your church. It could do this. Crawford Beba, you are tempted to do certain things, sir. In the Bible. And the children of God, Nasa, Sofwa, Oba, Mr. Define your lines. Me se mi ba ba so fo me ti ka chere me ho se me kokoko a me hwe me chi de bia me free ba no ma hwe se ma fu me free kwan ne so ana tete nyame asore na ye di chere me na na se ye di tete me no me bisa me ho se ma fu me free sa kwan ne so ana because me bia ye ko no ko ye se anything goes all for all everything can be everything na. 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Everybody's talking about football. 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
0: Adoma
2: Abubona send a bayer, not yet the Ahumatin Tachina, send a bayer. BBC or Hompo, or be to me, Cohonco Pijan and Fempio. 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That is how holy, how sacred this worship of our God is. Na Bibia Kika Kono. Yeah, my Yesu moja na baba ye bibi ti say oh sisi ano Yesu moja ni nti no bibia nye bibia obi anya shebi there is no illness and umbisa o say asori dan the cry just asori dan keke ye be shema ye shemu keke. That is the kind of path yeko and we have to be very very careful if we chart this path asori mba omusia o omusa nsu hu. You are taking the sacredness, the earnest of the ministry, you know, from the church. They know so to me be any respect to be any dear, you know, all for all. They are seeing it. And most shall see a Yisuban be chewa. No, as I say, as a mumboa dear, it is a sour chato and omusia. So we need to be very, very, very, very careful. And start trending. You can trend on a good note. Sure, right. Oh, do what is right. Say, right person will trend. I will trend. Right person will trend. But what is the

0: 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Just speak. And you ready pe se wo be ye nipa titiru. 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The one kasamen kreti bibi and nantim peja peja as if say you are about to fly. 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For this is the reason why we are called. Nothing more, nothing else. That we shall direct people. Sometimes I tell them, I do a lot of things, but sometimes I tell people I want to be noted only for the word of God. That is what I tell myself. Then to me say, oh, but interview me. And yet this programmer, oh, but interview me on other things. I won't even come to the camera. Mm. I won't deck. Oh, no. I want to be noted for the word of God. Namia Sambia, fine. I just want to be that. That's all. That is me. And see, what is this trend? And we are expert in everything. And we end up messing up. So the word of God is so much vast, eh? You can't finish it. You cannot finish it. You can't finish it. Let's go back to those days. And recently, I was like, wow. Hey, this man of God, Sofu Benihin. The way at those days, we could hold Benihin in high esteem. And Benihin telling you, I've made mistakes. All those things I was doing were mistakes. Hey! You Holy Spirit, and now as if the Spirit of God has come down, he's telling you, say, some of the things and most of the things I did, if I am given the opportunity, I will not do that again. The second chance to rectify or to remedy niyama waseno. Maybe you will not get that second chance. So this is the time for you to take you and do what is right. And yet there obia ye bia na yeshia. Bisa onse wa Bible numana. What I want to do, is it part of the Bible? Let me finish by saying, and then we are doing tithing. And so maybe I don't record tithes. I don't recall because my Bible school, that's the first message I read. Because I can't, I from Assemblies of God, you record it tight, pa. But in the Bible school, my understanding of what tight is and what God told me, when you start ministry, you don't record tight. Teach it. Let people buy and understand tithing and let them tight. And so, my share ministry, I said, that's what I do. So I was telling people that. Sometimes I am tempted to go back to recording of tithe. And why? Because the temptation is like, say, oh, record,
1: yeah.
0: Then the voice tell me, if the mindset is about money, then don't. Yes, the mindset, no, stop it. And that, we have to check ourselves. We have to think about it. We have to go through the Bible very well before we take a step. Na yen who say the mindset is a proper because who record that, hey, so for me who say me tia tight, who say me na me tia tight, but me I don't know who pay 1,000 or who pay 50 or who pay 5, I don't know,
1: or who pay 1 CD.
0: I don't know who pay 1 CD. I don't do preferential. I be based on your title. No. Be a empire, but me already say ready. Let people, you know, it takes God to let people give you. Ni power kwako jine wiaso 1 CD, 2 CDs. Say obey ye or the brow. It takes God. So it is you, the man of God, who have to go to God and say, God, bless me. And then God will use those people to come and bless you. And it's obey you so ways and means. No, me, I'm not interested in that. And I told them, say, and those who record it, I have no problem with them.
1: Yeah.
0: They want to record, that's fine. But me, my conviction, and which I stand by, which I believe in, I hold on. And if I was somebody here and I said, Minyeska, I stand by it. And I'll continue to teach it. Come and see the whole room. They were clapping. That It's strange to them.
1: Between you and God.
0: Yes, it's me and God. I know you. Some of you, when I start looking at the tithe book, some of you will start giving me millions. And I'm going to say, I won't do it.
1: All right. Also for Richard, Kwanza, Kingdom Christ Faith Church, Ablikuma, Olebu, Oho, and Owo, Asampa 94.7 FM, then the Reverend Jonathan Y.D. Blake. Before, also for Kakari, baby, my mimbia phone lines, and then my mimbia phone lines, and Kakra, because Krofosu, it will be become 0302216545, 0302216546, numbers in the Miensa. And the last one here, 054-895-5947. First one, no, 030-221-6545. And a 030-221-6546. And a 058-0548-955-4947. 0548955947 Asampa 94.7 Ufra unso bitu abang humano so na odi aba. Missing number sini ya 3. First one here 030-221-6545 and a 030-221-6546 and a 0548955947 Asampa 94. Kakori, my emphasis is not can say last story, but I think the embryo to my beer phone lines and the emphasis is our higher now. It's a who will be over can afa so for in seven who are now Yanko.
2: M. So be a book.
1: Yeah, I'm not sure. Okay. Hello,
3: Emory.
1: Hello. Hello.
4: Good evening.
1: Good evening, Mini. How do you baby? How free?
4: Your friend Imam is Safi Madina.
1: Okay, Imam Madina, my uncle.
4: So for now, some more kind. Me did it in an unfumi. And you say, or Shada, because me, Assemblies of God, 20 good CAC, your son Solomon, me follow Mopa, inti me, okay, an unfum, inti, me say, yeah, the check.
1: Right, all right. Yati, Ramishra. Yen so ante sana Pastor Richard and so air canti and fancha. Okay. Ofu from Sabang Manus. Hello. Okay, one to me and so Asampa 94.7 FM 030-221-6545, 030-221-6546 and a 0548-955-947. Hello. Hello.
5: Hello.
1: Yeah, hello, good evening.
5: Good evening.
1: Mpacho, udini baby ya ufrefi?
5: Ya frami Enoch Asamoa, mekase free teshi akra.
1: Okay, bra Enoch, mayankwe.
5: Right. 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Oso, bo ni pumana o reply o, ebiyamu insono, ose osre, o mampeni, on reaction to that. Na, ya weho sem, se openi nene ma, was made in a car yesterday, Mampany said, Sal, be all right. Now, almost a shop upon the channel, and now, yeah, it bit me crumb and if we are sent them. But the American said, and Sassy, a boo. And she must say, and yes, see the Brunia Shadassi Oko see in the show, our company for Chubby Video. But baby, and she was fat. Opa could see that DSC were in shooting mountain toward that. Naturally, Namia Bodim would issue quite up. Is sick day no snapoto? Is the oblast as your boo? I issue any baby. A horse to train a baby. Inky, yes, yes, yes, I'm a flood in Nejaya, flood in Namusu. Inky, see a soft flood in Nano, not say a prime roasting the father of flood and Nano, a yellow flood and another flood in this boom, little papa. Flood in this year, say a party. This is the book of what then if you show claim. Na flood the leg, you move. No more, dear, you should not get. Now, my master permit, I buy him 2 1 or so. Or more, give us our permit, it will show me who's canon. I buy him penny for never was our areas for the entry or so.
1: All right, bra, Namisha, Bibri, what can say, Pa, Midasi, Namisha, Pa, Namisha, Midasi, Bibri, Asampa 94.7 F. Ubisoft, I want to say hello.
6: Hello.
1: Yeah, hello, good evening, sir.
3: Afa, good evening.
1: Good evening, Minya.
3: I'm saying I subject you. Many of you discussions now.
1: That's it. I mean, sure.
3: I don't know. I say, maybe can't be a caca for the young. Let me say, I saw for our Ghana, to be a crime. You want to say, the Munyon Kuna problem. I am moon from Tuaka. Moons, everybody can read you. So, I'm going to train at a Sunday Abasa, Munsa, and I'm going to Christopher. Because other religion, no one come ask them about you. But be a kiss of phone call, they can ask them. After the bar, that my father is bullied by an old son come up and in them. I don't know, you know, and have you. But take a look at it, 41. And I have 3 days before this, you see, I know. Over 3-4 years, you see, I know. So then, if I know, I'm sure you may be able to see my trauma, obesity, over 20 billion Ghana, 10 billion, much was carrying my weight. Let a man be to me, a man in jail. Don't from government workers, no, they are police soldiers, no, no, more time free. A bear had their discharge, yeah, my, since they could be there, would be a breath every free. What the island will be, yeah, my, yeah, come on, yeah, yeah. And then cement back on the block, we look that way, quite as I get to it. A man who's on jail, a much for the city of the police for, no, more time free. I don't remember why you would die in there, good. Anyway, you would die in there, good, and so, and Friday, and see him. When you follow me, I'm going to show you what track of this car, Craddy, as a snowman, so we'll see Dino. We'll see here, 2-3 years, I see a good Dino. I'll take you in the whole room. I hope we'll submit my family.
1: Oh, yo, yeah, that's it. Unia, Namishra, on super, Asampa 94.7 FM, Namishra, sir, on so, Udi Wajinchre, Abba, and say, Sasson, with the Abishani, I can abba, my son, so Abbo, chief of staff, Abbasu, Namishra, no. When I sent him the message, you know, he replied me back. So I believe that something. Okay, hello.
6: Yeah, good evening.
1: Good evening, sir.
6: Hello.
1: Mpacho, my uncle, boss.
6: Oh, Mpacho. I saw my cell phone fire no. Say 2 weeks and I say 1 week. Omo ni mu no bi en ba bon te ba be pass o and I saw for omo pass o.
1: Eh eh, I mean say obetumi ababon te abaka so e bia ma no na fom into we dem pam cho.
6: Yeah. Oko, obinu mo amu amu asore no mo amu ni say there are professional accountants the mo asore dem no mo. Into mo ni pass ya some o ka no say bi. Dem no na fu na o ton pro te say. Oh, Second Chronicle chapter 18, verse number 20 downwards. Now, go for one smart who won the shame in one or the stone for no. My castle was on to Bible, and I'm going to quote Second Chronicle chapter 18, verse 20 down.
1: Okay.
6: Now, go for one smart who won the shame in one stone for. And just say, you say intentionally, I'm trapped, the pastor so got up for me, pastor. Oh, say, ma'am, maybe. Madam Media, we see a custom before I saw for being almost your own patrol.
1: Yeah.
6: Now, so far away on our stone focus here with the whole word, the whole gun and him say, or some drone as well, or a ding. I don't know many about whom can you suffer no, you suffer only to be winner back on. I can't say I suffer to see the stairs of an entry, maybe just on the call.
1: David, Minya, my man just sorry, Commissioner.
6: I'm ready to go to hell, but it's better than to be in a church and go to hell. I'm ready to do that.
1: Oh, please.
6: I'm not going to church to go to hell.
1: Oh,
6: because
1: please.
6: The leader, the one who is leading, is lying.
1: Please, we beg you, there are equally good pastors in the society, please.
6: Who are they? But Micah said, those who say they are the best, they are worst of them. Micah chapter 7.
1: Okay. Please, you can come to my church. You can come to Pastor Richard's church.
6: And which church? What is the name of the church? the name of the church?
1: Yes, my church name is the Bible and Governance Ministry.
6: At where?
1: At Joma. And we have Kingdom Christ Faith. It's also at Ablikuma Joma, Ablikuma Olebu. Mine is at Ablikuma Joma. So you can try and see.
6: Hey, no, this, but the pastor will confirm, will say that your mother is a witch. Wait, this mother is not a witch.
1: All right.
6: They just destroy houses, the family.
1: We understand your frustration, but please.
6: Let somebody continue.
1: Okay. All right. Thank you very much, my brother. God bless you. Asampa 94 upon the say, and Crawford, are you so bitter? In the are you bitter? Pa. And you say, Unyanka on sum nyamio. But because of me can be, me so me can be. Yeah, I'm Crawford, I'm bitter, but we still plead with you. there is something unique about going to church. At least you hear, despite all the bad things you see, you hear. I believe that one day you see here something from the Bible. Ebema, who say the power of God is still at work. And anyamiwo, please don't give up. Into the Bible, na maya kwenye say, yansu ahunhum no enje. Say a free unyankupona. I believe that the area you are, say yahokra kwanwa, pasarecharo kwanwa. I believe that there are maybe apostolic, there are Pentecost, there are Methodists, there are other churches around you. Just
2: SD. I don't know if I'm Honsa. It was off.
1: SD is so hamper.
2: SD and Cassie will be Papaya Bay.
1: Sorry. Hello. Hello.
7: Hello.
1: Hello, good evening, sir.
7: Good evening. Pacho, I found you on my Casa Sitama 25.
1: Yo, Brajo, commit 25 time. Pacho, my uncle.
7: I'm Pacho, Christianity, Ankasa. Your generation, too much confusion. Too much confusion. My young Casa Cra, Afinsa Yabasa, Yen Yibano. You see, I agent cry and Tanta. 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Inti wo konson sol be brema, and then sorry. Because of confusion, too much confusion, I was sorry. So we don't know what is right now. We are confused. We are too much confused.
1: Oh.
7: Friend, you know, Grandpa, they say, oh, my baby. Oh. And so, yes, Papa, no matter what, say, yes, Roman.
1: Platform, we should be. Omutie pa me can so from penifo a eche programming, so maybe some of these things when they hear it it will help until madam asin so se mun so mun dey madwin chire eba
7: mpachi mesumdas
1: o nyami shira obebre asampa 94 osofo on asama na make kakari e serious o
2: osofo dey kan Dr. Mensah Otabel kan asim bi se se se ndi asofo na dwen bi o se dey are cashing in. 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Onupo doya de of trim, 20 years to come no. A lot of people be lose interest of Christianity. Omo se, asamo kan, wano kan 20 years.
1: Mm. Me patro, iyanya
2: yikura.
1: All right. Oh, hello.
8: Yeah, hello, good
1: hello.
8: Evening.
1: Good evening, boss. Mpacho, udini bebi ofrefi?
8: Mpacho, your friend, Eli, be very interesting.
1: Early sprinters, patch my uncle.
8: Yeah, also for I can obviously say also for some of them, I hope you but most of them are they politically influenced and put their public. Also, we over for Gina, not watch a podcast.
1: You are making very important, but you know, you can't say online, no, it's just a sick grammar.
8: Yeah, and I'm going to say most of these pastors, you know, they use the pulpit to propagate on the political. Affiliation. But
1: what do you mean? Me clear to assume.
8: Because no, also for no, because no pastor, nobody, or my before pen or because the echoes were my mona interest with a platform on Facebook and the medium. Who say, only say dollar return or a platform the best stabilizer at any time. There was a soft opponent of the domobution because of one of the they send them dollars and foreign currency. So they want the currency, Ghana cedi, and the privacy more. Now, international currency, you know, so they are all selfish, you know, they can enrich themselves at the detriment of the ordinary Ghanaian. So what will you give for you alone to enrich yourself and your church members will become poorer and poorer by the day? And those people, they go around to hustle every day to come and put money on, to come and put food on the table of you, the pastor. God doesn't take any money from the church. The money belongs to the church. The money belongs to those who run the church. On our supporting society, yes, the money is meant for the church. And in the ordinary members that you preach, they go to hustle at Mokola, Kaneshi, go to the pool and the monthly. They come and give the little they give.
1: Very well.
8: So if the interest rate, who can say the whole of the thousand recording to a 50% of Benya? So what are you telling me? So you want to say all the thousand recording to a Ubenya Pasana Ganazira? How can we do a country with that? Will the country collapse? Will the country break?
1: Very well, yes. Very well. Yeah, that's it. Nami Shraupa.
8: I'll come to Juma one of these and come and visit you.
1: Thank you. Thank you very much. God bless you. God bless you. Israel. Asempa 94.7 FM. You see, also for Rich, Kakari. Sorry. Now I know Negusu.
2: Man, 20 years. A new 20 years.
1: I wonder.
2: A lot of people are now losing interest in Christianity.
1: Yes.
2: Into ye boa. To build the body of Christ and as he breaking it down because they all come home here more and on or with him. So
1: okay, also be a bank man. So yeah, hello, good evening, sir.
9: Good evening,
1: me pacho. Would you baby of free thing?
9: Pacho, yes, me dodo.
1: Oh, Mr. Dodo, I'll feed dodo and I'm pacho dodo. I'm from what is saying, dodo. I'm from what is saying.
9: Pacho, what's
1: it? Pacho, don't do for Obi Ahu ya di.
9: Nyanku pwandum.
1: All right. Yada nyanku pwandum. Pacho, my yanko.
9: Yo, meta vasina nyanku pwishamu pa. 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Because I can say, and then you quit a chiria, and then you move your deba.
1: Okay.
9: You probably can pay for one bed and you just in your county. Send your money to a true chat. It will be a basset or see a bunny, a bunny move to a global honeymoon, a different chat blabber. Yes, Maya, a twin try.
1: Okay.
9: Say, you pay nine chats, yes, sir.
1: All right.
9: And now, after you say, I can't you see Casabono. Also for Kakari kind. Or so what they are saying, Panama. Program here is so far, you know. And she said, we are the 4 year old Madia. Then young man, he knew who the rule said, we are seeing a miracle in it, Yamay. Say a bench, she shall make sick as a mockery. Say yes, she shall make sick as a mockery. We are seeing the corner here. And she said, be the proper reaction anymore. And you interest with the book of son, a book of form, and your bribe boy, your baby, and I say, and yet, Christopher Bach.
1: Yamishrao, Mr. Dodo. Asempa 94.7 FM. Where your kingdom matters, and I was so good. So, and Chibiana, you best sorry, you know. So, Nampacho, Nemini, my very good friend, Kakarina, who can be.
2: So, for now, I can say, no, my young man, youth, nurse, and
1: car, or my own cassa. Hello.
10: Hello.
1: Yeah, hello. Good evening, sir.
10: Yeah, good evening.
1: Yes, Mpacho, would you baby of everything?
10: Yeah, I'm doing the question.
1: Hello?
10: Mpacho, yeah, I'm doing the question.
1: Okay, Mpacho, Yanko.
10: So, Mpacho, you're talking with my aunt, yes, I'm Bible, Micah chapter 3, verse number 9. The last verse.
1: Mpacho, quotation, man.
10: Micah chapter 3, verse number 9, to the last verse.
1: Bacho, young
11: co- but the mommy can come and say, also listen to me, you rulers of Israel, and you that get justice and turn right into wrong. You are building the cities of the city Jerusalem, the God city Jerusalem, on a foundation of murder and injustice. The city rulers have been for bribes. A honum sopunu son of sopunu can say, I just would see a bribe as an honum dia majatum, a young pa. And I'll see. We now see prophets in Umusu, Umusu, interpreting the laws of God. Egyptica, they interpret the prophet give their revelation for money. I know they are one more, I know they are most added down on account. Now, why any why any born in it?
1: All right,
11: that's it. I don't know that means I don't know for bribe, but so for most of the bribe, I said, I'll move, help me for being trusted.
1: Okay, nyame shira, ya da si bebre. 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
1: no
2: kru no agja bonhwem e no saate on na kwala ba akope gezi. So I say, any popularity, but he was known. And I did also be almost how much of one of your kind, and yet near can't sit in a catching of waffle. Said the bear will be patch and all match on patch or crown and
1: next time,
2: Uncle Yabuza. Okay, say, poor Bab, be a Peter. Any amana memu fu bi edin kita ho
1: ya
2: oh who se poor ba no sneaky fi ho
1: ai
2: poor ba yo be hunu edin ro ye no
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2: 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No one say assemble the crown on. 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
1: Okay boss, bacho mayanko.
12: Yeah, but of late, my study name be some of the churches, you know. What kind of Bible, you know, some junction do on my, or say, sorry, bomb fire, not on that cut off of any family, you know, Ayer of Swa, Nipami and Sa, Nabakun Church, the Muncha and Safona. And so we will also be no more bomb fire, Nipabe 10, Nipabe 8. Who beat me with the whole church? No matter anything to her, ba. You could be like Tonsum, Unusan. So I don't know. The name and Chassie will move on.
1: All right, Mate, boss. So, who that here? Hello? Hello? 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Oh okay, let's finally don't pick any call again. Hello.
13: Hello.
1: Hello, good evening.
13: Good evening,
1: sir. Oh, sorry, sir. Mpacho, yama wajina so kakira. Mpacho, fache.
13: Yo, Mati.
1: Yo, Mpacho, mayanko.
13: And I'm from Pasha. The friend of Sofu Julius.
1: Oh, Sofu Julius. Where do you fache me? Hello. Hello, Sofu.
13: Yes.
1: I'm a patch of 10. When I get in here, kakra line, no, a breaky breaky kakra.
13: Hello.
1: Still, and shut down here, papa.
13: Hello.
1: Aha, I feel there, a year kakra.
13: I have a day.
1: Hello, Osofo. Yes. Still, I will lie. No, I'm well. About Frank, I cross. Aha, yeah, but your man. Sorry, Fache, me na difficult. Difficult to hear you, Pacho. Fache, asampa 94.7. 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
2: Hey, ointment, no? Say ya di abase press ya ye no because of say ya general body pains, no? 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
1: huwe. 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
2: Debida. Okay. How kidney no liver? External use only.
1: Okay.
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1: na me insha Allah so evangelist kakari ana wote ne nkano na me insha no bebreda akoke on temet no ana wachiro babia obenya bi. What's up, Richard?
14: Yes, sir.
1: In fact, your mommy too.
14: My mommy did a cocaine who had dance here. I mean, a good, a drop papa. But you should just about in suit on and say, whether here come, I am, and I had the palma. Me da me conso pa me da one way, sir. I'm sorry, I'm not going to ya with me turning and turning.
1: Wow.
14: And I'm here, I say, more a cocaine kakawe. I have a call for a BDM, so within 2 hours,
1: 2 hours.
14: Oh, I'm telling you.
1: Wow.
14: I was okay.
1: Wow.
2: It was very, very effective.
14: Very, very effective. Into me doing dancing. Anyway, Mindy Bible who are dancing and Mindy Bewodia, may I man? My number is 0243980871.
1: 0243980871. 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Osofo Richard, and out in the Kingdom Christ Faith Church, Amo Ablekuma, Olebu, Ho, and our Sansun Amenso, Opese, Unsakamia, 0244531172 Mena metna jumedimo ye papa Bishop Prince Benwood eradin fani 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

0: be sorry say na asampa drama and the editor amso yeah the radio say the mechanic said thank you very much for listening to us debia kusia debia for wodien ofidien to asampa 94.7 FM. Aha and a Ghana, the whole Ghana, the best Christian program. Ah, yeah, can you say the tier? Say a national issue. A dear beer, if a Ghana, who are a Christopher, who be a Yakanwa Semua. We are not doing any political party interest, not at all. But we say it as it is. On Asampa 94.7 FM. 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
1: Ape madanama wu. 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Now I yet. 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No one sasa kwa juma. I don't know if you hire this. Okay, we set the table no. Oh, sugar, do you do? Me sugar, we. Now, oh, if I. If you can crack away no. If I know how to show. Sugar. Sugar.
2: Papa.
1: What's your demo, Hazzy?
2: Eh, but with social media, we should comment. You'll be posting crowd to South Korea post, Nazi. Shay, so just have a reply no.
1: Oh, okay. I say, Papa, table now I set in. Why, yes, sure, see,
2: be a jammy dear. Just some Instagram, come and reply. You'll be
1: sent a whole for no more by me.
2: My sort you be a dad.
1: I was sort to be a okay. And me call my present me cotesia. Met the scene, my dimity first pass in a beer. So move
2: back.
1: Met me on your time, and
2: I'm like, I will
1: eat. I just am a grassuni. Are you my good dimedian? Ben kundi dia ye fan yo. Hey, na blues ben ne osha no. 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It's a remix. 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Adi na shi. And I say, why you need remiss? Sugar! Sugar!
2: Papa, show me brave, you be your trainer, but see,
1: I you can send a warrior, you want to get out! Get out, you say!
2: So, Minya, Johnny, my baby, I'm a mink, Minya, do social media, very important.
1: Hey, come on, you for a cloud with one. I say, where they be, we are sad with me, catch us. Society with Debbie, we catch us away, dear. My work concentration, and wait, I didn't know we
2: are
1: so. Come to all. If you know why the wire can't go remits. A catacomb remits, and why
2: she gets to every nonsense and made
1: you. And you wouldn't say, and catacomb, ashi, and away any remits. And other into our one number. Oh, my dear, you know, it's a remits. It's a remits
2: for protection. My reply, I will.
1: Good women. For fun too, baby. Now, I'm moving for a damn money.
2: For your heart, you remind me 2 hours.
1: What are
2: you, Johnny?
1: Me call, say, answer me, banu. No, I, and yes, I'm your muko baby for fro, not some muko di dia. Everyone with Timmy said, when I win you, maybe I need you. Send your whole digital canoe up with social media. No. See, baby, I didn't know the uncle for the Ali Papa. Unqua,
2: she's somebody. What future it is about a new music video?
1: Hey, it is your aban. On two,
2: debut on your mother, must
1: have me that, Midasi. Missy, me call answer na mebano. Meme on Munasisi, Nanya Rimis, ever yet to Menya Mamunasisi, not by a Rimiso.
2: Dear, call Mammy, comments when I'm in Missy, Guy will call a group more cassa. Mammy and the voice notes. How when I was sitting, Che, it is all about somebody any use about when any fake old. I'm streaming live. Everything is live. And yes, I won't fake you. Show him scout. It is about you and he's not quite your rich papa. And see, Johnny, I'll kind of say, when you're in the front of punches, I'll be kind of a kid. Yeah. Shit. More of a no. sugar, aside sugar, no. Obey to me, follow me, Instagram, Facebook, Twitter, as Bless Fortune, everywhere. But nickname there, sugar all the way. What's it? And see, what's your voice? No, do you start to follow me? Now, my more current affairs. Now, you know, it's social media, and you're cream. What's it? What's your name, KBBS, sir?
3: Hey, you ready? Me know why me say. Me da was see. Hey, and you'll be an Indian zoo. And you'll be a. Hey, where the miniature. Miniature sugar measure. Sugar measure, miniature.
2: Oh, you're the days of me.
3: Hey, sugar, oh, sugar, miniature.
2: Social media. Now, when Nancy, I'm register with Twitter anyway, now would you need my. The Daniel can make crown me with social media. Meeting me, I can say, since that your woman see, I see. Social media, who me followers are? Current affairs. Meeting me, the application, when me, miniature, I'm an albuyer. Oh, when you juma. 3 months,
3: pay. So be a baby and your call, call you. Mammy, me call some copy, juma. To me, juma. Not that I know your program, and I'm a teacher.
2: Me, Mina. Media, me, agenda.
3: Jai, and yes, only agenda, tea. On sana guy in your program home and I'm treaty here until we be no frame me back no see oh nenia jisena like me treaty here no until afi from there I no see we follow no Instagram na dia the Facebook you see like opposite some program another program and I'm so me want interest room no see okay then oh mommy ni WhatsApp number and I'm you start to say your chat ya see I'll say like nejuma will be an episode me to ejuma him hey me nia ti
2: jadeda wa yano Miss, any sa guy bina or ye juma ewo sa company na ye bina nse wo ewe jo lu kwane so.
3: Eho.
2: Tsine juma sa, but tsine nyama sa. On frame po da be na ojo social media.
3: Ebi ohwe ye na onye serious ntia.
2: Me na ka sa chere no. En si mi fie bi mate. Me social media gun mi nye serious. En si mi fie bi um. Ah. Sha me kwa guy ni page kwa ba.
4: Hello.
2: Sha tweeti e kwa ya mani likes bia.
4: Hello, good morning, everyone.
1: Good morning, madam.
4: We pacho obi ahoye.
1: Ye pacho ai.
4: Denya mi ase. Mo she hunu se ejuma mu no production aba from kakra.
1: Eh, madam, enukre.
4: Na wusha financial department ho no. Se na mo modern bonete.
1: Me pacho financial department no unse productivity no
4: and I train marketing I call from pa
2: madam I call from home I call from car
4: what is happening what's happening
2: it's more fun
4: mwa musha then there cause sa problems when in na eban administration car so e mwa e ha
2: e bo so ko bia ni office no mo mo phone so internet wifi na wa to say e fanya research my company obi a de browse Facebook Twitter Instagram I'm on fanya free e be sa
4: YouTube
2: so o kan won tsa won o ka so nja e
4: you in particular na no me ho na o share YouTube video just say look you know very well say me obi a me a very calm
1: yes madam
4: and I'm simple to like
1: yes madam
4: but say mo man here say I'm tempted, and we can't do away with it. So what do I say?
1: Me pacho.
4: The global world now is OCCN. We need some of these things. We can use them to improve our productivity. So what do I say?
1: Pacho.
4: So we need it. And until now, me talk airtime near the other.
2: But I'm changing Wi-Fi password.
1: Just to change your own. Change your own. Madam, you're
4: hey, you. Asama na mekano, dena na mekano.
3: Madam...
4: That is who wants to omie me on the phone.
3: Madam, say, who can say you be quite
4: scared? Let me see. For our phone, mom, name bo a day to see. I need to send an information right away.
3: Oh, madam.
4: For mommy. Oh, okay. This is what you're doing. Fine.
3: Madam, but you're sending. You're not typing and sending, mommy. Mr. will send you no answer.
4: Hey, when you was a mo, me send you a day I will type it. Do you know what you're saying?
1: Huh? To me,
2: madam, I'm fire no.
4: Shenye, pa, because this is not what you are meant to do. Anyway, see, upon our name, the phone number, and yes, I dare forget it. Messi,
3: madam,
2: madam, but your appointments are 2.
3: Madam,
2: I
3: have
2: 30 minutes. My
4: okay, so you know what? Dismiss.
1: Thank you. I need to pa. Why you go do that? Why you go to
3: shimmy? Mino kwa nka meje adwuma
5: ade go ade ade go ade go.
3: Let me credit any bam chimu. Me the phone here then. Charlie, I think say this social media no e yabo me damo. Eh, na madam jambi ni mukasa na. Me di oh no. We dey. It's too much. No. We dey. It's too much. But madam is wired you. Hey, of I am yanka me dey fine.
2: Hey, and you know, so on all social media, same not in age, man. So, my Twitter on your Instagram on your Telegram on your Facebook on your me social media, him, man, or demi be Diago and me sugar. So, me on your serious or pass for me, I'm the bear. Hey, I comment you, comment. Zomi,
3: sugar.
2: I'm not going to be able to do it.
3: I think you all training in an imagine you honum. Obisa me say your question. So, and I'll give me phone. It's messages now sending in a phone one. Oh, Miss Chimmy Granny saw your santo, date a gusu. Messages in the bebo. But some may reply in a day.
2: When you're serious, when you're smart. Because of some social media, no, you need this. So, like, we are the princesses of social media. It's a brand I'm interested in making moves. I'm a madam small again. This is a phone. I'm in a higher one.
3: Oh, come in, you fool your crank. Come in, you judge, man. But,
2: garbage man, when they
3: eat. Kadena met me, I am. Met me, you know,
2: papa, social media. It's Miss Phone. When you're serious. But show me coffee, why? You could do memo. Yeah. It gives up by me the better status quo, and I'm a hyper no.
3: You see, phone in me, and do the two am
2: the family. It's his phone and family. What do you want to crap on social media?
6: Our Jesus Christ, you would have a vampire. I think you have a Christian quotation, and then you see, you know.

ni no so e suma entimi enni wo hanye so Jesus oh what is amazing follow me say here ke a minute do say di pa esese we shine baby awu bi ensumi awu bi esese we shine ejuma kura so we ya ejuma ya market anase ya promotion send be ya we shine hey me say John chapter 1 verse 5 or see and the light shines upon darkness and darkness cannot comprehend it na eso hanye shine awu ensumo so na osumo entimi enni so eh follow me say here ko twitter ko twitter hello noise involved me what is here me na me Mistakes, follow me, follow me, no one here. Follow me, says here. Ephesus, I will call idea. Uko was a hello, it's involved, hello, direct. Maybe no. Follow me, says here. Last 2 weeks, me cast a move, follow me, no. Me who say, and crofan, shadder auntie. Followers, no, more as a reducer. Mrs. I will follow me, Mr. Me follow, someone like him here, Mr. Me like you. Femme says here. Yeah, but Femme. Yeah, mon frère. So who are the young family number number two gun? So who friend number number two gun? Memo who the actual and neo suspense been uncle here. Memo who said they be like him. Aha. Young queen.

0: yenim, yen kwe yenim, yen kwe yenim, sa. 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Yes. Oh, what's he saying? What's he saying?
1: It's all about for 30 minutes. Yeah, do one now.
0: Don't worry, Metia, Metia. Metia. Me say follow me, Cecilia. She, Cecilia was saying. Cecilia was saying. Baby, I will be a nami high in the bowels. Nami high ever what you mean. Nami, me check, Cecilia. 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Me the baby cry to one and then 5 days. Will be a like here. More like it. Tiyo, ain't this a obro nidi? Ena, what did the message better wa? And to go support you. Won't support you. Yen na yon. Ye baby, before yen support you. I am a preacher. Me na me kenga me asem. Me di won hang a boy with ye. What di ana anese will be like? Like me on social media. You flow together as Ghanaians. I want yes, my mum pray. If I was to what do my success here? Me bomb pray ma. What you? Do my music come? Me bomb pray you go so. Ewa di bibi biara. I'm a sum. Ewa me sister, na say me brother. Do my mum. Ewa di me bomb pray yes. Ma wahai. And bomb am with Jesus Christ in mo. And sakai baba. Go social media like me says here. Elolo is involved. Me wa Twitter. Me wa Viber. Me wa baby ya. Elolo is involved. Like me says here. Me check here.
2: Mama, why? Nuanom, yenya ye Ghana for. Adwuma na ye ye no, ye collaboration. So much as ye. Yenya ye adwuma. What ye say? Momo ye na ye so ye mo amo. Momo ye na ye so ye mo amo. What ye say? Aha.
1: Oh time no. It's here 3 hours.
2: Oh ye wo eh nya betre. Me hu sign, but boy we are saying, I say how many minutes?
1: Say this year, can say 30 minutes, yeah, 3 hours.
2: Me a bit here, it's true.
0: I've got here for my number, no? 0244, 229. Yeah, yes, sir. I've got mommy, na yan yan yan yan yan yan yan yan yan yan yan yan yan yan yan yan yan yan yan yan yan yan yan yan yan Aden na mama eduma no ayeden sa. Mo support na me eduma. What you say? Me jidi se nyame afre me. 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Ma wo social media see 2000. Year 2000 to 2019. Aden na mo yesa. Me ko check bi a 19 followers. Since 2000 to 2019, 19 followers. Me de mama obetuja. Sa mo de mama ye collaborate with social media. Me de mama na tuja 0244. 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Me de tuja. Wo share screen so e wo ho. Wo be ready bia. Ye nkasa. Why?
2: Boss. Pacho. Sa what's in me time as long?
1: Yeah.
2: Woni baby. My main corner. Echna. Ma ba ma be hwena. Why? So 5 hours won.
1: No, ye nyu juma sawa.
2: Sa.
1: Ye nyu juma sawa. Yes, I just saw Froby money baby.
2: Yeah, baby. What? And I'm your juman now with the Akosu. What I say?
1: So for the management, what do you call management? Why?
2: Hey, management, Abem. Yo.
1: Sugar, though.
3: Yes, me, Ra.
1: See, I'm say. Brian, you know,
3: hold on,
1: that's social media.
3: Oh, Selena Gomez, my God, now, hey, I'm a wife, Papa. Hey,
1: about me, no, cause only me can Selena Gomez, my same,
3: a day for Papa. I mean,
1: oh, see, Tina, me can, so you see on social media, and using positively, Father, no, even so for mommy, on your followers, now, who they to a day, who they. Pa manyame akra manyame akra dodo se na wati manyame
3: ntwa wane hwe asofo sam no wo preach wo church na no anu no e me social me influencers no 3000k no and send me a message me message na flies out to America to Ukraine like London baby ao e to kwai grace dia wo kan wa sorry them one nti me followers na I am preaching them using social media. Let me post the inspirational messages about how I look. So me pass me home say, "Who you are, soft mommy? I want your face." Me Brazilian hair, me name and yamano. So some me cut snap. Me when I'm no more, I'm leaving. It's very important.
1: You.
3: Them using social media. Let me post the inspirational messages about how I look. So me pass me home say, "Who you are, soft mommy? I want your face." Me Brazilian.

0: Onsasofo dia ya na nyu. 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Selina.
1: Welcome there.
2: Thank you, madam.
1: Yeah, and now musha ye mu a, mu hu onipa foforo wo ye ha. Me shada invite me friend ni oye IT expert. Na my friend say on my train send ye be ya ibeti me use ye social media no na ye be use ni efficiently and so enti me pa cho mani ko kakara mai
3: enti senia me ma mo hwe slice no and some ko break no Mr. Mwada o hwe bloggers bia e use social media e dey affect lives enti me e dey konkan e na obehunu foto na wo ho no e ye Zion Felix. So what if Zion Felix? Oh, you saw the positively or the business. You know, I may out munina omo the business. Omo the year juma e kwan kain. Omo nye bribi pape bi efrim. Enti senia mo boss. And who say mom all the time mo phone sono is she's using it as a channel, say. Or no on pamemu. But what chamu say as a semu pet time mo modi adiene be ye juma mo instead of say mudi be have fun keke. Into the same order, let's make good use of Adiana, Yachaya, and Neno social media. No, na you chat senior, yeah, the year personal thing. Why find out more to company no more or the two was a muddy by year, Juma, and to obey and you'll be an obey boss, bit say so. Obey your friends say resource person say, oh, my bet, shamu, send them obey use social media. I boost him where Juma. Senior Zion Felix na Ghana bloggers ni bebre e yusua omo de eboa Ghana adwuma no anti menue nso e pese wo si bibi so e kiremu
4: 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What I say, productivity no boss, no. Just say, I low a man with no more the market. I was social media platforms in now, so what the better tone product now, more yen, more the better cancer and pa afar product now, more yen, and my audience and individuals now, or more a trainer, or more permo product in you soon, or many, or my bamo, no many more customers, no more to be a boosting productivity. I'm a human cost money more profit, maybe I'll so as a payment.
3: And that.
1: Thank you so much. Me go for it. Me menu amu ha say no. Me nya me hu boss bia. 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
5: mami baba how are you
6: aso
3: Yes.
6: Jason.
3: Jason.
6: Nam social media.
3: Sugar, yeah, di mami. I just want to have one.

0: Say your no and your no betting me up while you.
1: Sir, yes, I didn't need any panitin and what you say. Maybe you didn't make ban on me ban so for my sister wires of my catch you with say social media. Use that
0: Papa made a canya me and some more.
1: A jack or so befriend. Who do you feel?
0: Hello, Akono.
2: Yes,
0: me patch on way.
2: Me patch on me way.
0: Yenya issue BCCA, who betting me about if he has a sea.
2: Okay, patch on you for them.
0: Oh, me fear that one. Me and call new one.
2: Okay,
0: that one.
2: Okay. But you and a mobile.
0: You're showing him.
1: Papa, you say, who say, who say, now would you cassette you out with
3: it? So for me, I
1: say, me ding.
0: Papa, you win any man when I'm
2: a
1: man. I mean,
0: hey, Madame Funon, or no, any more, or better now, boy.
1: If you catch him, we are safe and you nasa, and Yemi Banu, and Yemi Banu, and Madame Funon, check him, my wife.
2: Check him, my check him, my me banu say. I did it. Okay. Easy. Sesiano. Motu ma bwa one, but obetcha kakri bi because I dem mishi shenye maybe more.
0: How many minutes?
2: Oh, on check, but may I assist?
1: I'm with
2: the laptop and about
1: 2 years. Cyber is spitting on
2: the patch.
1: Why I didn't know the Agus? I didn't know so Adobe.
2: Adobe, no, they are right. And on the air, almost the pictures editing.
1: And I'm back on it. Or the Adena Copina, or check it. Or the BBA Talia, then.
2: Okay, say Sammy Persem, who be, madam. So for mommy, me patch up here Jesus. Now, your best of issue is here. Now, patch up. Me person me who say, aya, one so for ya, o jijin who say.
0: That's a man, no.
2: Okay.
1: Yes, sir.
2: Oh,
1: I am a voice. Onti omo di ni picha no my di wa go
2: editing a cutting it no me to sa
0: I'm going to be able to do it.
2: Nami Pacho, Wejai,
0: Mejai,
2: Nami Pacho,
0: we've
2: been delayed to my accounts yet. Now so say it to me monitor. Now feel to so no, me Pacho say in case we call social media bioma or password no. O call every site be our baby biano, or call settings are your policies be on my so ready. Now how I'll be to media asset or password ni ye amo obia and send to minka.
1: Say
2: and I say pictures be and a video be about upload be an to me a potato the amount.
0: Not it. But social media the major deleting accounts, you know.
2: The patch account in there maybe.
0: If followers in that
2: fire.
1: And if I followers in mammy.
0: The picture.
2: Oh, okay.

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0: 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All talk all day. And you may assem a chagwino for wakuma edu assembly for GD edu assembly. 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
0: 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Ye wish ya Sempa, and my Wahanina, Edi Jumasunco, Edi Shaw, my Concro Gan, and Munyam no, Ye Mamunina, happy, happy, happy, happy, glorious Mother's Day. Yema, Yema, your directors, Ewa Sampajina, Yema, Yema, Minimum, Honka Forum, Yamunina, happy, happy, happy, glorious Mother's Day. 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Then I will my enumerate.
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0: May we see all mothers happy, happy, glorious Mother's Day.
1: Good, good, good. 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Nana Namicha so we see all mothers happy, happy, glorious Mother's Day. 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
0: I wish

0: patch up, me wishing all mothers happy, happy, glorious Mother's Day.
1: Sure, young cop.
0: Patch up. Me wa Adi America. Psalm 23. The Lord is my shepherd. I shall not want. He makes me lie down in green pastures. He leads me beside the still waters. He restores my soul. He leads me in the path of righteousness for his name's sake. Even though I walk through the valley of the shadow of death, I will fear no evil, for you are with me. Your rod and your staff may comfort me. You prepare a table before me in the presence of my enemies. You anoint my head with oil. My cup will overflow. Surely, goodness and mercy shall follow us all the days of my life, and I will join the house of the living God. Now and forevermore. Amen.
1: Amen. Amen. And I'm saying, Uncle, I'm saying, what do you do, Panty, Uncle? She's going to
0: Uncle. Psalm 100. Make a joyful noise to the Lord, all the earth. Serve the Lord with gladness. Come into his presence with singing. Know that the Lord, he is God. It is he who made us, and we are his. We are his people, and the chief of his pastor. Enter his gates with thanksgiving, and his courts with praise. Give thanks to him. Bless his name. For the Lord is good. His steadfast laws endures forever, and his faithfulness to all generations.
1: Powerful, powerful, powerful. And then, you know, I'm going to go to school. Where is school at?
0: Full Gospel Educational Center.
1: Wow, powerful. Okay, to us, the whole home.
0: Praise the Lord. FJS Ministry. Mother's Day Citation. Citation of honor presented to all mothers of FJSM and FJEC.
1: That's right.
0: Proverbs 31, verse 28. Her child rise up and call her blessed.
1: That's right.
0: Today, we celebrate our mothers of love, strength, faith, and sacrifices. Mothers, your life is a living sermon and a testimony. You have waited, meditated, prayed, labored, and loved without cost, like Sarah, Hannah, Elizabeth, Esther, Elizabeth, Mary, the mother of our Savior. You poured out your soul before God for children, like the virtuous woman. You open your mouth with wisdom, and on your tongue is the law of kindness. Proverbs 31, verse 26. Though years of plenty and years of little, you taught us the way to build the way. You carry dreams for us even when yours were delayed. You made a home where God dwelt, and sons and daughters who know the Lord. For your prayers that went before us, for your hands that never grew weary, for your faith that stood when our hours were shaken, we rise up today and call you blessed. Thank you, our mothers, for showing us Jesus. Happy Mother's Day to all our mothers. We love you all so much, and we say, God bless you all for being our mothers. We wish you all happy, happy, glorious Mother's Day. Thank you. From your humble servant, FJSM Ambassador. Thank you.
1: Oh, hallelujah. And Michemo, God bless you so much. God bless you so much for that wonderful citation. God bless you. God bless you. God bless you. Ebiye Musono, M.C. Udi Kaibo, baby, I'll go school. What's your school, eh?
0: Full Gospel Educational Center.
1: That's powerful. Now, school now, I emphasize, sir. That's right. And teacher said, Ope Bibia Abufrey Kuskua, or say Wakaswa of Anko Queen City. Queen City, Unyafuka, Nasa would do, Kaswa overhead, Nasia, Nwakase, Ope of Anko Ka, Ufu of Anko Ka, yeah, dear, spelling here, O capital O F A A K O R, of Anko. 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

Yɛda to fo Nyankopɔn ase me ma kwa ba ediba asempa 94.7 FM. 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Sabia menuwe kase no sofupeni eye Bible doctor. 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

Medikai amwati asiese asempa 94.7 FM. All talk all day. 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

0: Praise the Lord. 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
0: 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Me patch up paper fat so na me chire mu why na e bi mu jina line na chi me chire mu sesia why. E mu chire mu basisia me that say. If I your number near 0244-1469-1499. 0244-1469-1499. 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E jina o ma enim guasee. E say jina o ma tete wa bra boom. Into Messrs. Saint Paul Christo Sum no Yamisum in Yagro, Messrs. Pa, Pe Believing Bible Church, Nema Sofo and Fanny Santoson, I am Mom Paye Emma. If we say a genoma in Muguasie, a genoma hochre, and come a Riana, a Becco Sikasem, and come Sikasem, a Becco a Brabo, to Messrs. Say, Moweni, and Round Hosso, ne Etuan among. Yes, you a Becco, a one pie boom, a radding count.

Reverend and I are worrying any team now, Baby Drew, and to Southern Shree, you know, say, and you may see and answer what's one team in the BMA, not just say, my handy over at your mark, Reverend and I are worry, or no, so a bubu Bible, no, it's in a sin. Na what's me, I de at your see it, no, what does you call? Hannah, person, swing a Bible, you to me, I do fight into TMO, a multi, you know, coupon, some crook, you know, I see you, pa, not and I are worrying any team, dear. Yeah, almost as I see, and I just say a Bible no enquire. And see, and you are feeding in free her. If you're near a 94.7 FM.

0: Yama wako abasunko edeba asempa 94.7 so ene enyumre. 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Anonso din radio no eto asempa 94.7 so. 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Eko bia obeti flock of Christ enka. Ewo asempa 94.7 so. 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morning, 5:30 AM by 8 AM no then also yapon. Nyamedon flock of Christ or branches, branch back or castle, Crispo City Kwana so any Landima any Oxid Academy School na Ben Yesum de Biakwe said an appear share sumas 8 o'clock by 11 no na yapon. Yawa den you bring so and so a sun kesio and so ya shall see 6 PM by 8 PM no nano so yapon. Yamin shall be brave, so do radio no at so asempa 94.7 so and then you bring so for penny away until my reverend and I ya or warrior nurse so of penina or that floods over your fair flock of Christ dano. 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
1: 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Madam for Bako Apostle Yale, Emmanuel Yale, and then a birthday.
0: Oh, okay.
1: Mm-hmm. And then so, my name said, oh, no, so, sir.
0: Mm-hmm.
1: And then so, your mind, birthday. Apostle Doctor. Justice Kwajel Ebu Ofa Kwabna Ofa Kwabna birthday Ofa Kwabna papa bi Ofa Kwabna Nyamen tun kwa nem
0: Amen
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0: Amen
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0: Amen
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0: Amen
1: Afisi sana Bibia to you.
0: Yeah,
1: I feel it's an effort of that. Amen.
0: Amen.
1: I mean, shall we come here in a man, Sammy signature, and there, and I mean, yeah, I'm the same signature. It's in a mean shop.
0: Amen.
1: It's here to you for you now.
0: Amen.
1: My it in your name. On which rebellion in Aichiamo, then Yamiasi form lives. Yea, Jesus Christ, on one seminar, mewa. 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
1: 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No, and Tiana, you ever hear? 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
2: Okay,
1: hallelujah.
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2: Amen.
1: Because a man say yame ka so you so mpa. 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
0: Amen.
1: Enti ye hwe mato ne din se mothers in the eyes of the ancient Near East. Mothers in the eyes of the ancient Near East. 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Afan you are here, no, you are booking, you are then going to go here. You said, "Be na you are then." Say you for.
2: Anai booking.
1: Eh, no more going to go. 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
3: Anai booking.
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1: 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Ojemwa mentumi nye nwe bakakra menya no. 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Once enti na matter ni din Mother's Day 2027. Me mie but e come say men share no ene. Na ye hwa eni ana ye de hwa no. I say you create impressions as a tete no. Who say even Bible cry no? You can't ni akase o. Na you can't a man umpo de especially the feeding of 5,000. Yes, a man no de you can't one count no. You can't man no count. Me say na me can. but you can mind a man no can because Greek you know a can me but Greek you know can ni mena e jahoma e nipa what you say and yet gender of the masculine gender once I'm not
2: female
1: both female and male once I'm not and you know near a bit me I can say a big cry and kind call and count what if the children were counted among the 5,000 because I had the feeding of what 5,000 and you want to send a nipa to me Eddie near my back can one it will be an abe impress on us into the nothing as a dream we are yet on and so then yes I need you my Bible and I had a canon son of my yeah but mommy foy and I'm my minimum and then no and so no I say you're creating false impressions that's an attitude on your home into the point 2 years women they move on the same social plane with 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cry, and I'm going to Sunday school. I want a tambourine, I introduce you tambourine. 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Your friends said Deborah. The friends said Miriam. 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Munims are no more tambolino. Tambolino, Munims are no born. Was Antino? She wasn't appointed by Moses. 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Ronubua, a man, a play. 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
2: Deborah.
1: Very good. No, you're a judge. You cannot can judge us, no. And you also be a hand there back in the country. 2 Kings chapter 22, verse 14.
4: Verse
1: 5. Mm-hmm.
2: 4-4.
4: Judges 4-4. And Deborah, a prophetess, the wife of Lapidus. She judged Israel at that time.
1: And you know, Yahu said, Oba Edi Israel Numkai. Judges, no, not the well, means that they well in, and not Ambolina. They weren't elected. Not Yantua Benyum. A Yamia hum naede, ne bomb so. Then Yamu humuba, Obasu.
2: Deborah.
1: Deborah, nyame ohun ba no so. Emma will play leadership role. What was any identity? You are here, you see, you are here today. Mothers in the eyes of the ancient Near East. Ancient Near East, no, and you know, Yakoria ba, Olidia, obo tambourine. So, I say, Yashe, oba, nyame hum. First one, the emphasis said, no, your baboon is an ebio or advantageous position. Or because historically, no, obey me, Moses, or no, na, Emma Moses, bear Moses. So, what he says, God, Moses met in Nino, not as a yakum. So, what he says, because on open or no coco di ferro fee, by an am not so, and I'm Miriam, did the abaca say, no, you too know, because now the new brother and I as so, a son of Susan. But what, near Yamianca Sahum, ever seen or so say, on judges, I
2: Deborah.
1: I hear Deborah. Are you getting it? And sorry now. I see my Bible say man preach and I'm near poor kind, you know. Omre consider my omunye deeper research. Biblical research. Hallelujah. Where your Bible me young come? Nya make and your Bible. Eh plain in the Bible. Because Paul no a Pharisee. In Titorbia no cast out above in Titorbia or see. Where dear ya me? If you also say near Christo dear mammy and I may a day. Meka, you know, okra, baby, as a bedroom, baby, I'm persuaded by my person and the year.
2: Okay.
1: Now, young question, another one. So, Deborah, you see, no, you're then, or your judge. If you not a near friend of the prophetess, and I'm a one. But Deborah, no, you're then. Bible can't say, no, you're then.
4: She was a judge.
1: She was a judge.
2: Yeah.
1: But, and I'm saying, prophets, no, no, no, no, it's besiomus, you know. With that eye, theological eye, no there. Yes, so them prophetess. But yes, I'm calling another person. Where you 22.
5: 2 Kings 22, verse 14.
1: Mm-hmm.
5: So, Hilkiah the priest,
1: mm-hmm.
5: and I come,
1: mm-hmm.
5: and Agbo.
1: Mm-hmm. Muntio, Yabo asofo din. Onse, titi izay, no ne nyame nam. 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
5: and Isaiah went to Oda.
1: Isaiah, and Isaiah the prophet, where Isaiah the priest.
5: Yeah.
1: Okay.
5: Oda the prophetess.
1: I'm calling him
5: to Oda.
1: To Oda, what? The prophetess. Oh, see, asambo ni pekuba kudinyoma na elidi nyango pona mumso ebu Isaiah maeno. 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
5: Yeah.
1: Yenya prophetess. 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
5: The wife of Shalom.
1: Mhm.
5: The son.
1: Na che so woku. 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
2: sofoa.
1: 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Okay.
5: The wife of Shalom, the son of Tikva,
1: mm-hmm.
5: son of Ahaz,
1: mm-hmm.
5: keeper of the wardrobe.
1: Mm-hmm.
5: Now she lived in the Jerusalem in the second quarter,
1: mm-hmm.
5: and they talked with her.
1: Mm-hmm.
5: And she said to them,
1: mm-hmm.
5: "That says the Lord,
1: mm-hmm.
5: the God of Israel,
1: mm-hmm.
5: tell the man who sent you to me,
1: mm-hmm.
5: that says the Lord,
1: mm-hmm.
5: behold, I will bring disaster upon this place
1: mm-hmm.
5: and upon its inhabitants.
1: Mm-hmm.
5: All the words of the book that the king of Judah has read."
1: Very good. And tell the man, and not order the king of Judah.
5: Yeah.
1: King of Judah, no, and a summa, I say, Omunko Busa, prophet, and you say, so Munyin Tumse, Nyame Homon, so Omunyin Tumse, oh, do such an officer, a mema, a hoda. Ama oma omtumbe renowned, omu ya responsible, omu ya transparent, omu ya important. Enka onhi besoma
0: And then you're in Keke, if the tribe of Judah.
1: Every tribe of Judah.
0: And Judah means a lot to
1: Judah Israel. Means a lot to Israel. Onu na wa suma se yenko busa. 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I don't know se ni amike ya tia se. The eastern, ancient near east no. The eye that they used to see mothers. Ena yehwe. Hallelujah. In the obituary, guys, Oba sorry, the Aminko, and they be breaker. Oba, the Amin, town home preaching, Jeremy. Oba, the other, and a mess, a man of Hana, or yes, sir. A mad Bible, my brand, and Yanko Ponin, a rude Nipano. The choices are no, you know. O Chusu, Deborah. Was I'm be Chusu, why? Hold up.
0: Yeah.
1: Me patch, oh, yeah, yeah, yeah, yeah.
0: And Miriam, so.
1: Oh, they, I didn't make us a Miriam. They bet me I give say no, no Moses in the man of Samra no send a trebia. Obi a politician. Make a video be a measure here. Your deep mic if you could share a party be. Or see me, I am the sister or my brother is the richest person in Ghana. And the antilobia. So, unya or power. I know so to me this is so. And to the. Deborah, sorry,
0: Miriam,
1: the other opera, and media, Missy, and only me impatient again. Mariam, I'm impatient, dear crying, yin tun chain. Memo, no, the judge, I have friend of Deborah. Yamu, and Yamu, and every city judges, not Yamu, Mamba, we so hold the so, and then they see prophetess, and then they see prophetess in your select home. And then there's prophetess, no crowd, and anoint you, and Yamu, the bomb so direct. Enti omo kwae no nyame kasa kasa fa no ano kae no sa pepepe ne si hallelujah
5: amen
1: yanko sonken enken kae enti wo sa ne ano mu they were playing what roa omo ni social play no de no me ma no ye den eko no boot for boot emo nya mahamade no bi hallelujah aha enti no yanko the next a year, Master Messiah Echo Huye. Mothers equally made major decisions which were divinely inspired as the men did. Mothers in general, and yet, near Yame Mabesino, so I selected no, as I'm not making, but ordinary mothers. Sir, a fear, Fiemu, near maybe a Yame, Omoyen, Yami, you sue Omo, and a day. Yanko Ezekiel chapter 2, verse 1 to 10. Ezra 2:1-10. Now should be Genesis chapter 27, verse 6-10. When it be Exodus 2:1-10.
4: Exodus 2:1-10.
1: Okay, and it will be Genesis chapter 27, verse 6-10.
4: And there was a man of the house of Levi,
1: mm-hmm.
4: and took to wife a daughter of Levi.
1: Mm-hmm.
4: And the woman conceived,
1: mm-hmm.
4: and bare a son. And when she saw him that he was a goodly child, she hid him 3 months. And when she could not no longer hide him,
1: mm-hmm.
4: she took for him an oak of bulrushes,
1: mm-hmm.
4: and dabbed it with slime and with pitch and put the child therein. And she laid it.
1: Your children are simple. And one, your friend of papyrus, Moses, ye prepare basket. Obana, yes, I need a man, you know. Na ibedro.
4: And she laid it in the flags by the river's brink.
1: Mm-hmm.
4: And her sister stood afar off.
1: Oh, yeah, Miriam, not 70 acres, hey.
4: What would be done to him?
1: Mm-hmm.
4: And the daughter of Pharaoh came down to wash herself at the river. And the maidens walked along by the river's side. And when she saw the ark among the flags, she sent a maid to fetch it. And when she had opened it, she saw the child, and behold, the babe wept. And she had compassion on him and said, this is one of the Hebrew children,
1: mm-hmm.
4: Hebrews children.
1: Mm-hmm.
4: And then said his sister to Pharaoh's daughter, shall I go and call to thee a nurse of the Hebrew woman, that she may nurse the child for thee? And when Pharaoh's daughter said to her, go. And the maid went and called the child's mother. And Pharaoh's daughter said unto her, take this child away and nurse it for me. And I will give thee thy wages, And the woman took the child and nursed it. 10. And the child grew, and she brought him unto Pharaoh's daughter, and he became her son. And she called his name Moses. And she said, because I drew him out of the water.
5: Very good.
1: And you only see here, Obani plays such a major role. Set wow, only Bemano, I was a Bemano, and a take we are not only Bemano, and a gene home. On one casa, they were divinely inspired. Nyame home, where then a banner so no take such a decision. A man yame, and I'm so no de gene my. And my nay, Yababi Yahuasamoka. Yanko, we know Yanko Genesis, no.
5: 27, 27 verse 6. That was Rebecca said to
1: her son Jacob. Another one, oh, yes, in Rebecca, a catcher, neba Jacob say,
5: I heard your father speak to your
1: brother. Me say, oh, papa, a catcher, unia, Esau.
5: Bring me game and prepare for me delicious food.
1: Esau, no, no, say, and also near Esau. Okay, you enter us.
5: That I may eat and bless you before the Lord, before I die. Now, therefore, my son, obey my voice as I command you. Go to the flock and bring me 2 good young goats, so that I may prepare from them delicious food for your father, such as he loves. And you shall bring it to your father to eat, so that he may bless you before he dies.
1: Very good. Oh, bow in so decision or take it. But Name affair me, because nobody can accomplish him. Oh, no, dear Muntio, oh, no, a yet Nikum Isaac. And the Bible says he inquired of the no, he petitioned the Lord. And then Yami man in say, but only say, you know, I be because of no, while Manikum. A trebia which reset with the mechanic general. A trebia obi boy, I am so young, the young twas on my own. Hallelujah. One money coon a head, eh? A San Cobusayo. Where there so on one a head, eh? A cobusay, young copon. And to Ohuiano. And no head, eh? Or this year.
0: Is he God Name influence and what decisions now they were taking Miriam and then Rebecca, no? That is why they were not afraid, because whilst Miriam was taking that decision, you know, it could be so be me jina baby sino ono suku jina baby awo hwe akola no wo nsio no makọ fra akola ne maame anga sai be hwe akola no, it could be so obi su could have seen her it e bia na ono so baby owo no akọ chire no ho. Is it because God was influencing when it in a monster, no? And Rebecca knows issue, no? So whilst he was telling Jacob, the other papa catcher is on, uncle or baby uncle Bushro, because they all can risk in the banner crop catcher.
1: Says any papa who no case in our case, no man. And I'm a friend is a divinely inspired. Who to say Yammy whom I had a show name Yamaka. Sanya Waka or Clezar chapter 3 or no, I think verse 11 B. Now, in his own time, he makes all things beautiful. He has also set eternity in man's heart. So eternity near no on a plan. Our dear dude, we nipper ma, nipper and air, but we name say, we name Yamina has to go. See, even Grano, Obiti says something say, yes, see, Niana wanna come more person, no dear Phyllis, the fauna, no qua, name Yamina has to. A stern heart, say, or person or the etria omoka. Yacho or Bible, into the many where ni pay ya a tribe of yammy. Hallelujah. A tribe is when you pay every bonsam. A tribe is when you pay every one anaconum. Into any mammy and sir. Hallelujah. Okay. Ain't you know? Oh, when ya Rebecca de ensue once a major decision. No. Nyame for us, pepe. Ah, Romans 9, Krana or Sanchiri Mohoka. Where a man take it, divinely inspired a venison initiative. Hallelujah.
0: Amen.
1: Yes, Uncle, the fourth pointer. The love of offspring was deeply embedded in the heart of the Hebrew women. se ye ka omo a ewo a omo don pa no na eye Hebrew for a man and a don mapa, and thus motherhood was highly respected and into the na emnam so na ema enayo no so no ema obuo ewom. Amen.
0: Amen.
1: Among the patriarchs, among the patriarch women, yenya matrix, among the matrix, and especially mothers, occupy a prominent place. In Rebecca's marriage, her mother seems to have had equal voice with her father. And Laban, her brother, Genesis chapter 24, verse 28. One ABN, you know, Obinson Kokan Genesis chapter 24, verse 50. So, if you be giant, Genesis chapter 24, verse 53.
4: Genesis 24,
1: 28. Mm-hmm. And you're verse 50. Uh-huh.
4: And the damsel ran and told them of her mother's house these things. And Rebecca had a brother. And his name was Laban. And Laban ran out unto the man, unto the well. And it came to pass, when he saw the earring and bracelets upon his sister's hands, and when he heard the words of Rebekah his sister, saying, thus spake the man unto me, that he came unto the man, and behold, he stood by the camels at the well.
1: Very good. And you answer, I see, okoni ma mede ifi. One corner papa fee 50. I want to be a 50. Okay, now what they can't cost 53. Will be a Genesis 24. Okay, what they can't cost 55.
5: 24 verse 50. Then Laban and Victor answered and said, the thing has come from the Lord. He cannot speak to you bad or good. Behold, Rebecca is before you. Take her and go. And let her be the wife of your master's son.
1: Okay.
5: And the Lord has spoken. When Abraham's servant heard their words, he bowed himself to the earth before the Lord. And the servant brought out jewelry of silver and of gold and garments and gave them to Rebecca. He also gave to her brother and to her mother costly ornaments.
1: To her brother and what? To her what? Mother. Or my father, baby. Or my father, baby. Yo. what kind of 55 now?
5: Okay. To her brother and to her mother, costly ornaments. And he and the men who were with him ate and drank. And they spent the night there. When they arose in the morning, he said, send me away to my master. Her brother and her mother said, let the young woman remain with us a while.
1: Her brother and what? Her mother. Me wan na betu also. Betu wan na ne father na me boy na. No, no, so the other na ne brother, Laban. Any friend say, ne mami. Ena e kasa. You see the role na e me play then. Ewo ho. Me name say American ya. Yeah, sure. Me see ya hear what? Mothers in the eyes of the ancient near what? East. And is an etiana. I just send your papa no one no. Papa no one no cry the 2 months for be to tune to Mansa Branabaje, Branabaje, as you near man. But we papa nation on your native, but if you know your refer, you address if you say mammy fee, and then your honey as well to America. Okay, ma mini a banner kasa papa idi papa enso nyamumu.
0: Is it because normally be wa between Emma and ma meno relationship a woman iti papa no to me etwe na okakra. Senebe they can
1: Osha na their culture no Emma to me ya de a Emma to me ya.
0: Okay.
1: What I say? Send your name. Mutumi can say what men can do.
0: Women
1: can do much better. And so where? Mopa, we ni na wa young roy ho. Young roy share to show. Young roy ho ni ready.
0: After Beijing.
1: Eh? And you know, Mumma, ye hu no senia no mu hu no ye hu ma senia em such a ma menom senia no mu hu no hallelujah amen okay enti yanko the next point Jacob obeyed his father and his mother Genesis 28:7 and his mother evidently was his chief counselor enya de akwaka enya ma me na na etu no fo ma me ni na no no ni chief counselor etra bi abehe na ememe boss pa ni ade oba ka ma sem we ma sem da ya o mo 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Wakankan. 28:7. Now unsu biye. Exodus 20:12.
5: Genesis 28:7.
1: Mm-hmm.
5: And that Jacob had obeyed his father and his mother.
1: And his father and what? His mother.
5: And gone to Padan Aram.
1: Padan Aram. Me yen to mean kinkan baby. But osha. Ode ya. Yenya kwan atiefo yenya kwan ko proverbs otimi even proverbs chapter 31 and 20 mm-hmm. or see this is no I think 31 knows 31, it
2: yeah,
1: or see this is
2: precious woman
1: or see this is the prophecy the prophecy his mother taught him what you say now they played major roles important roles at some mama pepepe into the king can working can we Padan Aram
4: Exodus 20:12
1: mm-hmm.
4: honor thy father and thy mother
1: and you see Jacob what obeyed his father and his mother actually na nyame de be yemra e de ma wo Exodus yi se monya den di waja ene den wonani hallelujah
2: amen
1: okay the child that strikes father or mother or curses either of them is punished by death. Exodus 21:15. Numbers 17. Okay.
4: Exodus 21:15.
1: Mm-hmm.
4: And he that smited his father
1: mm-hmm.
4: or his mother shall be surely put to death.
1: Mm-hmm. Yasi nania. Opra anase niyaudi ni saka ni mami. Anani papa. Angasa ni papa nkwa. Hallelujah. Yeye den. Yebe kun. Amen. Se inana titifono. Bible. Asem ni yeke on. No muhum mao. They were equal to what? The women. It means they were the women. The men. Fathers and mothers were alike. Hallelujah. Me kind of stress in na kuma mu ani de so hear me
4: o
1: de kin kan ko e
4: if someone curses father or mother
1: mm-hmm.
4: the penalty is death
1: uh-huh enti uh-huh na ka wo ku sesem
2: yemre ne end of sin tin person me mm-hmm. nim say bia wo develop e
1: but simplify
2: but if you look at what year old church and then you may what changed along the line
1: mm-hmm.
2: and nowadays you know you mm-hmm. say you reverse it and then back
1: and the reverse you know say I could ditch because they say man I wild too much after Beijing no anything I saw for us were there
2: yes now this
1: is for any break Jezebelic spirit and yeah too much
2: 30% of parliament yeah my person mm-hmm. my vice president man you see so mm-hmm. it seems say you person you bring that thing up mm-hmm. back again
1: mm-hmm.
2: so what changed along between what they started no
1: mm-hmm.
2: between any and any.
1: Okay. Me shall say American say because at that time granite is out. Me nya kwan ko mu bebre. But fe na me develop ya dey no next year there. Mo guys say it's a role play in this anime ne man ya dey. Oh, na ne buy no ye Pharisee for no. Yanko kai Uncle Bobby, Jeremiah 8:5. Echo. Na Mama Lobby, Matthew 3:10.
2: whilst be a woke yeah king kind. Don't you think say the enemy also saw say as you said earlier on they are weaker versus Nitina on so you saw more emma that gab no ebe demon.
1: And a mere bear will not Jezebel money idea in your not in your idea any Delilah Moody and near Jenina a bear mu and a mass are nearby a bay no. Oh,
2: but I met my man and a pair can be say a bit to me. I suppress your mo so that they will know
1: and no na a mo chance Jezebel Moody any sign a be by no and a mere man a chance a honey a becking kind. Mamma, ye and your own bay, you know. Jeremiah chapter 8, verse 5.
5: Jeremiah 8:5. Why then, as these people turn away in perpetual backsliding, they hold fast to the
1: city. Yamino, see, I'm Pendudra, and not then, and Cofuino, as a moashias, ya. Now, Omo no, and Atronum Crem, Omo, Atronum, my dear Dimuma, young
5: to
1: us.
5: They refuse to return.
1: Omo person on beso much ya bamin chambio.
5: I have paid attention and listened.
1: Matioma.
5: But they have not spoken rightly.
1: Nenso omun cancer nyansa sem papa bia.
5: No man relents of his evil.
1: Obia huni bonia oye.
5: Saying, what have I done?
1: Obia said then am I.
5: Everyone turns to his own course.
1: Obia danifana kwanso.
5: Like a horse plunging headlong into battle.
1: Asenya. Ponqua, or no, where Sina Jimpia, or no, didn't you two cook rapum, unsrohe?
5: Even the stock in the heavens knows
1: or times. A suquaqua, a suqua, a buana, the natin, and yet flamingo, no. Once a young white one, I know, Colino, a bit more one, not in the attentino. And all kinds of no moony mummere, and one only a migratory bed, Sam Moano. Who's a woman that can be on Omo? Oh, I dare chia no more to Aqua West. I dare say no more by East. Omo, Omonko, baby, Omo, no, you're from territorial beds. But your migratory beds, no. Oh, no more move for baby for fro. Oh, no more by special weather, necessary. Nasabwa, and then Yanko, I can only have migratory beds, no. And all cast a Omo Pomu, Omo, a day. Omo, no more, I saw the movie, eh?
5: And the turtle dove.
1: And a turtle dove, no, or no, to say, I saw to me, she miss her. Now, on no crown, unim, or no bass, I saw no abetunu cos well. And Mirasu said, and Colana, a pie win him, no asamba. Yamidi nipa et to some way, you. Yan to us.
5: And the turtle dove swallow.
1: Sorry. Yeah,
5: And go ahead and keep the time of their coming.
1: A turtle dove near Anuma. Sorry, me the man you uncle to turtle. So, turtle dove near Anuma. Hallelujah. What is that? Abronoma. And also, when you are any more, any crane, also Anuma.
5: And crane keep the time of their coming.
1: Almost, umre, omunima, SM Ram or retaining.
5: But my people know not the rules of the Lord.
1: Or see, 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imimimimimimimimimimimimimimimimimimimimimimimimimimimimimimimimimimimimimimimimimimimimimimimimimimimimimimimimimimimimimimimimimimimimimimimimimimimimimimimimimimimimimimimimimimimimimimimimimimimimimimimimimimimimimimimimimimimimimimimimimimimimimimimimimimimimimimimimimimimimimimimimimimimimimimimimimimimimimimimimimimimimimimimimimimimimimimimimimimimimimimimim
5: And the law of the Lord is with us. But behold, the lying pen of the scribes has made it.
1: Wrong information. Calculation. Calculation, no results, no very wrong. Sana nekoso. And to answer a Pharisee for an assassin, Rano. Scribes, no. Oma ne benya be bear Pharisees, Sadducees, Essens, Qumran. Oma bea. Was it not a Sam Rano? And Tamrano a statichiano, and a cutia mano. That's it. What young cocaino? And Jesus Christ will buy young Jenny or Bebe or Mumreno, and there are no face ones, and young as a mocker, eh?
4: Three, verse ten.
1: Mm-hmm.
4: And now also,
1: and now on Jesus Christ on Ekans, or see our feelings,
4: the axe is laid.
1: Was see what the Acumano Essi Duiano Assi.
4: the roots of the trees.
1: Ye betwa dua no ehini no.
4: Therefore every tree which bringeth not forth good fruit,
1: dua biara enso abapa no,
4: is hewn down and cast into the fire.
1: Na ye de atwae den.
4: Atuja.
1: Ye de atuja kan 15 no.
4: And Jesus answering said unto him, suffer it to be so now, for thus it becometh us to fulfill all righteousness.
1: One who said, yeah, Jesus Christ, if you walk, said, I've been saying, you are mentor super pepper, but you are a best son. Where are all can not all can about your friend is saying, Pharisee for no, say, almost swab, papa, because any more we in a no, a good year, yammy, one here for. Matthew chapter 23 verse 22 o kona o ka say omoja mercy omoja justice ogo yusu ni ama mi ensa ah o ka say omoja na omutua tua tight ni ade a eno no ma yo ho fikire na ni hia nyame anka say omoja enti no sa ni ama wei e ka ho bi na mbeye se e ma akra de se bi uti dwom ensa se o ba be kan ho asema Yesu Kristo e ti dwom a at a feast party, ah, obi your barber sending you, yam, or more rebuke you, no. Because near say background man, man, or mere seductive, into no barber, jumu, pharisee for no say, a see no evil, hear no evil, and touch no evil. Sanko for, and especially the Kumaran communities, no. Into no normal term will be titty cave to money, dear. Oh, and into no saying, I never cause one more dead kakran kakra, if he. A tree ma every jom, a tree ma every decision making mu. Got a ma no omoka oma, a make a decision. Hallelujah.
2: Amen.
1: Amen.
2: Ain't
1: he yet was wrong? Okay, yet was ain't ye there's some no baby. Quickly, no, 0.6 mean jump across 0.6. Or see, in one place, in one place in the law, the mother is even placed before the father as the object of filial reverence in Leviticus chapter 19, verse 3. Baby, ahe you know, emrano, enam odo, in Leviticus chapter 19, verse 3. Baby,

0: your father's first before what? Mother. 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His father. Let's see.
1: And keep my Sabbaths. I am the Lord your God.
0: Memran samonoso. 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Na me mini munyankopon. The last point. Yeah, the Lord once compared his caring role to that of a mother. Isaiah 66 verse 12 to 13. There does some number. Nyankopon edu baby or deno hoto to oba. Can a woman and then forget that Devon and no cry away and then you know can a woman man, so it is the Lord Muno.
1: Exodus 66. Mm-hmm. For thus said the Lord, Behold, I will extend peace to her like a river.
0: Or see now mem made asumjeme man it is a subonte.
1: And the glory of the Gentiles like a flowing stream.
0: Na mede amanamufu nu nyam no abren se insua a ye.
1: Then shall ye suck.
0: Na muna na fe na motumia no nufo.
1: Ye shall be born upon a sides.
0: Na mobe ye bombe ebuyabe wo mo ha.
1: And be dandled upon a knees. As one whom his mother comforted.
0: Nia etise ni mame ye den echeche ne wre. Sane nyankopon so obecheche. Edu bebi ne nyame de no ho et opostu el de mai bostu. But ebane say e bia next year there. Ye bia de be yi the whole me esiho as mother's month. Ne dia is ejuma. Hallelujah.
2: Amen.
0: Into your bar. Who sounds who bet me a play role? She said, Man, be brave, condemn me. And I bring some use to binum Eddie Yen Yen. Now, more bring some use to one of the Yammy Home of Hallelujah.
2: Amen.
0: Amen.
2: Amen.
0: Yammy Moy, next week, Yabba Babbitt was
2: 054-80-99981. 054-80-999-81 Air Sofa Penny number. I hope, sir, very interesting with what and you treat, you know. And I believe, sir, you have more questions that you wanted to ask. Which my friend 054-80-999 ABO or now on TV Biasa. You can still call, or maybe now on TV Biasa. You can still call 054-80-999-981 AS of opinion ni normal. Obit me after BBFA flock of Christ mubia ofrena obejoso norma omoye. Nyamiadum flock of Christ e di jumediena and then dieno abewiye. Nyamiadum next week ewa. Flock of Christ oman plobi Akoshi Junction. Ebi along the line na ujoin ye. Ewa Akoshi Junction yasumli bia. Kwese dano pesha asumasi 8:30 by 12 no na yapon. Ukwa dano pansu ye deliverance our empire bo word. And also, I see an upper 8:30 and upper 8:30 by 12 p.m. No, na and also, yapon moment down upper air recovering or and also, I see 5:30 a.m. and also by 8 a.m. No, na and also, yapon now, the flock of Christ, your branch back or Kaswa Crispo City Ope Kuma Kwaneso O Benin Landima Restaurant Wana Odo Bisa School Efreno Oxid Academy School Na Yeno Mune Wo Junction Bako Yesumde Bia Kwe Sedano Paishe Sumasi 8 a.m. by 11 no 11 a.m. near Pong. Now, Yawa den Yumrenso Air Deliverance Hour and Yumre Ewa Ho and Lucia Shas 6 p.m. by 8 p.m. Nano Su Yapon. BBBFA flock of Christ in your obsess of offers of pain liner. Nasa O Baka Swap Opekuma and Nasa Macedonia branch na na o yerakwa which my friend 054-805-7505 O Bak Crispo Kwa Uba Crispo any Macedonia branch na uira kwa na obit me a fresh anomano. Nyami insure baby se ufa Christo se ura any wajin kwa. A queen yamba so befa Christo kaso re yusu. Meda wasi. Unam wasem so. And then you may be my dreamo. And then you may me jammy penny na de mouth. Ma fao se mi ura. 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Bet na ma brabumo. Awe yu ye brimo. Meda wasi. Se nen you may so. What kind me? Edi akao maho. Oh, yes, do you? I mean, rather for so what can we do here? And soon, pastor and your uncle crash you, ma. So we need a safari, don't obey flock of Christ in the branch. A organ, a baby, a simmer will say more work, so obey to my adjoining flock of Christ branch beer, mamplobi, choco, agegi, dance, so my colleague, no,